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It's just gone 4 a.m. on a Saturday. Good morning and welcome to 5 Week in Early Mornings. My name is Ati Baliso. I'm sitting in for Tom and Mta this morning. You and I, between now and 7 a.m. this morning, we are tied together, my friend. We are besties for the resties. I must say, it does feel good to be back on your radio. The last time I was on the radio, yo, was on Thursday on Five Nights with Tom sitting in for Joe Dahl. Listen, between now and 7, I have tunes to get you going for this Saturday morning. But right now, though, let's get tonight's madness starters. This one is coming from Sicko. It's called Dangerous Lover. It's charting so well on the Top 40 as well with Harry Baby. Good morning.

Some feel-good music for you on a Saturday morning. This one is coming through from Adam Port, teaming up with Oso and Malachi. Move is the title of this one. If you just tuned in, welcome to the show. My name is RT Valiso, keeping you company until 7 a.m. this morning. I played you a bit of Jono as well as Siku before that with Dangerous Lover. This is 5 Week in Early Mornings. I'm sitting in for Tom and Mta. And run about this time in the morning, I am curious to find out who is up at this time in the morning and why are you up so early on a Saturday morning? All you have to do is head on over to our WhatsApp line, which is 082-550-5151. Hit me up. Let me know who you are, where you are listening from, and why are you up so early in the morning? It is absolutely that simple. While you do that, I'm going to play you a bit of music coming through from Exter, as well as a bit of Kendrick Lamar on the way as well.

We've been hurt, been down before. When our pride was low, looking at the world like, where do we go? And we hate po-po, wanna kill us dead in the street for sure. I'm at the preacher's door, my knees getting weak.

0: Kendrick Lamar, We Gonna Be Alright, the title of this one. A bit of extra with Carl Dutch before that. Welcome to the show. This is Fire Freak and Early Morning. Some RT Valley. So listen, let's firstly jump into a Durban, on the Durban Promenade to be specific. A big good morning to Charity Msimang, who's tuned in right now. She sent me a text this morning. She says, "Ati, I am wide awake this morning and already on the Durban Beach Promenade trying to set up my juice trailer so I can snatch a little bit of those early morning joggers." I would assume that she has a bit of a trailer slash business going on the promenade. And also, let's jump into Rustenburg. Good morning, Yolanda. She is currently awake because she is trying to get a hold of a friend. She sent me a message. She's like, "Ati, good morning. I'm wide awake. I am trying to get a hold of my girlfriend, Sisa. We are supposed to be getting ready to go for a sunrise hike." That sounds exciting. And she goes on to say a bit of mimosas after that. Oh, girl, I literally envy you. Keep those messages coming through on 082-550-5151. Why are you up this early Saturday morning?
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1: 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Back to the hits.

0: A bit of unts music for you this morning. It is Panic Room, the Camel Fat remake. I've got a bit of Lady Zamar as well as Sam Fender coming your way in a few while we try to power up Sister Bortina this morning.
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0: It is Sam Fender teaming up with Olivia Dean right here on 5. Rein Me In is the title of this one.
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0: Usually around about this time on the show, we would usually power up our SABC disgruntled AI. Who is that, you might be asking yourself? We call her Sister Bottina. She's an AI that we like to use right here on 5 Frequent Early Mornings. We like to power her up around about this time on the show. And she's very, very grumpy, very sassy, very funny at the same time. That is who Sister Bottina is. And what usually Sister Bottina would be doing for us around about this time in the morning, she would be, you know, scouring the internet during the week and pick out one story that she finds very interesting. And she kind of lets us in on it in, like, in layman terms. However, the issue with Sister Bottina this morning, I have tried to power her on, but Sister Bottina is really not budging today. I think Sister Bottina might have gone on break and did not tell me what is going on. However, I will let you in as to what she possibly could have let you in on this morning. So, I don't know if you have seen or have watched The Polygamist on that other streaming platform that is Black and White. Well, Black and Red, to be specific. That TV show, or shall I say series, on that streaming platform has garnered a lot of debate online. However, the latest to come out of it this week is coming from a Kenyan government official, right? His name is Geoffrey Musiera. He basically says that The Polygamist on that streaming platform needs to be banned in Kenya. And people are asking, why should it be banned? Because it's a very informative and very educational, you know, series if you look at it in that lens. He goes on to say, no, the reason why he wants The Polygamist to be banned in Kenya, it's because The Polygamist is apparently damaging the image that marriages and family values are all about. He goes on to say he is number 21 out of 22 children, right? And from a polygamous marriage, so he knows what he's talking about. And people are just coming from him. He is not stopping. And he basically says the series is unfairly portraying polygamists, people who are in polygamous marriage or polygamous or people who engage in polygamous marriage. And it's unfairly portraying them. It's portraying them as immoral. And it's causing women to be suspicious of their husbands as well. And he goes on to stress that he is not opposed to polygamy, but his issue, he believes that there must be valid family structure. And he's basically going on as far as accusing the show of exaggerating its negative aspects of what polygamy is. And he has even suggested legal action he is going to take against that streaming platform that houses The Polygamist. And despite all of this criticism, right, The Polygamist is basically based on a book written by Sue Nyati, who's a Zimbabwean author. And it has become one of Netflix's biggest, not just national, but international hits. It's earning praise for storytelling and sparking conversations about relationships, culture, and family dynamics throughout the world. However, he's still not seeing that even now. He's saying, nope, The Polygamist needs to be banned in Kenya. He's going to take legal action against it because it is not portraying polygamy in the right way.

0: It is proudly South African music at its best. Gangs of Belay on this one. Breaking Silence is the title of it. I've got music coming through from Mikasa, teaming up with Euphonic. Don't Want to Be Your Friend in just a few.
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We're back. Back to the hits.

Listen, while you're busy sleeping, the world is absolutely not sleeping. It is moving in spaces that you and I cannot experience while we shut eye. But do not stress. I have done the hard work for you. I have gone and found out that actually Carly Rae Jepsen's got brand new music out, potentially an album as well. Charlie XCX has teased new music as well. And on top of that, currently FIFA has allowed pride flags to be shown across the stadiums while this International Pride Month goes on. I've got more of that for you up next.

0: An absolute gem and a half. One of my favorite remixes. Well, remixes to be exact. It's from Alex Swan by Route 94 and Jess Glenn, My Love, done back in 2024. I've got the Chainsmokers with Summertime Friends and a few. And then we get into, in case you missed it.
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It is the Chain Smokers. Summertime Friends is the title of this one. It's 5 freaking early morning. I'm RT Bally. So if you just tuned in, welcome to the show. We're doing this until 7 a.m. this morning. I'm in for Tom Adam Tar. And listen, while you were sleeping, the world around you, my friend, is definitely not sleeping. But worry not, I've got all the necessary entertainment news that you need to know as you go about starting your Saturday morning. We start off in the US, of course, with Carly Rae Jepsen. Yes, Carly Rae Jepsen, you might remember her from Call Me Maybe or Now That I Found You. Okay, I won't be singing anymore because clearly I don't have a singing voice. However, Carly Rae Jepsen has basically released a brand new single yesterday, and it is titled On Wires. It is absolutely a shimmering pop track, if you ask me. It blends a bit of heartfelt lyrics from her after 10 years of not giving us music, by the way. It's got her signature infectious melodies that you know from Call Me Maybe as well. I mean, the song, if you have listened to it, if you haven't listened to it, let me tell you about it. It's all about exploring emotional highs as well as lows. And it exposes her vulnerability as well. And her connection to the songwriting, it showcases her her polished songwriting that we've always known her for and loved her for. I mean, I have absolutely been blasting the song since yesterday on basically full blast ever since. But what I can tell you about the song, it's very vibrant when you listen to it. You can hear the production of it, of course. It's giving fans like you and me a bit of a taste when it comes to the new Carly Rae Jepsen, but at the same time, infused with the old Carly Rae Jepsen that we all know and love for a feel-good pop sound, right? However, staying in the US, we know that the FIFA World Cup is currently ongoing. So, and with that as well, parallel to it, it is International Pride Month, more especially it's Pride Month in the US. FIFA has confirmed that fans attending the 2026 FIFA World Cup matches, that is specifically the matches between Egypt and Iran in Seattle, will be allowed to bring as well as display the Rainbow Gang flags, my darling. How nice! And the governing body at FIFA said that the tournament is committed to inclusivity, stating that the FIFA World Cup is an inclusive event that welcomes people from all backgrounds. Fans of all sexual orientations and gender identities are also welcome at matches and events that FIFA will be holding throughout the World Cup. And the decision comes during ongoing discussions, of course, around LGBTQ plus visibility at sporting events, with FIFA reaffirming that supporters can express their identities peacefully, my darling, and attending the World Cup matches. And lastly, we're going to leave it off with Charlie XCX. My girl, I love her. Still obsessed with, Apple. I still don't know how to do the dance, by the way. But she has released a brand new single as well, which is called Wink Wink. It is, if you ask me, a kind of a preview into her upcoming album, which is due on the 24th of July, which is next month. The album will be titled, of course, Music, Fashion and Film. With that being said, my friend, you are all up to date with all the important entertainment news that came out throughout the night while you were sleeping. Speaking of Carly Rae Jepsen, I've got Now That I Found You, a bit of Waka Waka maybe on your way, and throw in some Charlie XCX in there as well. Why not?

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1: Yep, that is right. Welcome to this. Well, why can I not speak? Well, welcome to the second hour of iFreakin' Early Mornings. My name is Artie Valley, so sitting in for Tom and Imta with you until 7 a.m. this morning. Right now, though, it is a Samba with potential, a bit of Shimza as well on the way, teaming up with James Hype.

It's music coming through from Chimza, teaming up with James Hype. Don't Wake Me Up, the remake. It's just taking us to 7 minutes past five. It is Five Week in Early Mornings. Listen, stay right there because straight after Demi Lovato, it's Cool for the Summer. I basically have news for you if you are going to be attending the X Fest that is happening today.

It is Demi Lovato with Cool for the Summer, something the Europeans will tell you that they are definitely not this summer. Listen, it is 5 African Early Mornings, and I have news for you, my friend. If you are going to be attending the X Fest that is happening today in Johannesburg, so if you're in and around Johannesburg / Gauteng, Pretoria type of vibe, listen up, my babe. I've got news, and you better get ready, because the X Fest is taking over One Fox on the 27th, which is today, for one massive celebration of music, culture, and topped off with a bit of energy as well. In terms of live performances that you can expect tonight, if you're going, well, today if you're going, you can expect the likes of Zinqumalo, Royal Music, Shakes and Less, Just Gigi as well will be on stage. On top of that, there'll be Zane Galston and many other more artists on stage for your entertainment. You are going there to celebrate culture, which continues to shape South Africa and influence the world. On top of that, the X Fest will give you two stages, non-stop vibes, and a crowd that is ready to move the city of Joburg if you're going. And on top of that, us at 5FM, we said we are definitely not missing out on this one. What did we do? We decided to amplify that even better. We are amplifying X-Fest by putting Piano Plug live on the ground there with you, because Piano Plug with DJ Tapi will be broadcasting live from the event between 7 and 10 p.m. this Saturday. So all you have to do is to make sure that you stop by our little 5FM setup that you'll see there. You can never miss us. We are big, bright, red imaging that you will see at the X Fest. Stop by at our little setup there, and we'll definitely be giving away some of our merchandise. And let me tell you, this winter 5FM has got brand new hoodies and a bit of beanies as well, and some bomber jackets and some nice headphones. We've got nice things to give you at the X Fest today, and you can even make it even better by adding your shout out to the exclusive 5FM mural, because we are going to have a mural there. So this X Fest is definitely amplified by 5FM. Do not miss out. It's all going down today at One Fox. And speaking of Zinqumalo, who you will get to see on stage today at the X Fest, why not play you a little bit of her? She's teaming up with Lala Tugzin on this one. It's called Amagia. Good morning. It's 5 African Early Mornings. I'm Ati Baliso.

0: The multi-talented Money Badu teaming up with The Woods as well as GT Beats right here on Five Freaking Early Mornings. Don't call me Zital of this one. Listen, if you are a Grand Theft Auto fan, I need you and I to gather right back here because I have news for you.
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3: Oh, yeah, bro. Love Soweto. Buffet bonjour. You mean I mean umina no. This month is all about youth courage. Saisusa from then with 50 years of 1976. And Fandax Kimsam, we have the courage to become. Silete Kaya and stand with our community. Started with the thought. Now we have the courage to create and the courage to sound. Like the Red Bull Symphonic with Beats for My Peeps. Anything can happen. So get the courage to tell your story. Mubamalang, our fan. Zansi for sure is the source. From going live at Great Town to empowering the youth with the Enoch Matebula Foundation. SAPC 1, Zansi for sure, the source of youth courage. My God.
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0: A bit of Surf Mercer teaming up with Nitty Gritty on this one. Marching Band, some Bastille teaming with A-Lock before that. Run Into Trouble. Listen, if you are a big fan of Grand Theft Auto, babes, I have news for you. And even me, as someone who's not a gamer, I am so excited about it. This is basically something that really puts things into perspective. If you're a GT fan, would you believe me if I told you that it has been 13 years, a whole decade and a few years, 13 years since Grand Theft Auto 5 was released? Now, I want you to think about this for a second. Back in 2013, you and I, we were busy taking selfies with selfie sticks. Streaming wasn't really a thing like it is today, and so much of our lives completely looked different like it looks now, because I mean, it's over a decade ago. And fast forward to now, and Grand Theft Auto is finally on the horizon. All Grand Theft fans are losing their minds, more especially in South Africa, because all around the world, Grand Theft Auto 6, 13 years later, is about to be released on the 3rd of November this year, if I'm not mistaken, but sometime in November. Listen, 13 years is a long time, and it's long enough to even go about finishing school. In 13 years, you can even build a whole career. You can even get married. You can have children who are now teenagers. You can move to different cities even in a space of 13 years and completely reinvent your life. And this got me thinking, right? As a person who's not a gamer, while the gaming world is busy waiting for Grand Theft Auto 6 in November, all of us have been living our own lives in our own terms for the past 13 years. So here's what I'd love to hear from you this morning. Please send me a voice note telling me about one big life change that you have experienced between 2013 and now. Send me a voice note this morning and let me in on one or two or three big life-changing experiences that you have experienced between 2013 and now. And it could be something amazing like landing a dream job like me. It could be getting married. It could be becoming a parent. Or maybe something you've overcome, like a difficult season in your life, lost someone special, or even started over. Whatever it is, I want to know from you this morning, what is the biggest change that happened in your life over the past 13 years? Send those voice notes through this morning. I would love to hear from you as we are patiently waiting for Grand Theft Auto after 13 years. Let's look back in the 13 years. What is that one or two or three big life-changing experiences you've experienced over the past 13 years? Send me your voice notes.
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0: While you send those voice notes, I'm going to play you a bit of Olivia Dean. Baby Steps is the title of this one. What is that one big life-changing experience you have experienced over the past 13 years? Because it took 13 years to release Grand Theft Auto 6 coming out in November this year.

0: Some Olivia Dean for you this morning, right here on Far African Early Mornings. I'm Artie Valley, so sitting in for Tom and Imta. We're talking all things Grand Theft Auto 6 coming out in November this year, but it took them 13 years to give us a new version of Grand Theft Auto. In those 13 years, what have you been getting up to? What is that one or two or three big life-changing experiences you have experienced?
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0: It is proudly South African music at its best, right here on Five Freaking Early Mornings with myself, Ati Valisoe. Easy is the title of this one. It's got Gemini Major in there as well. If you just tuned in, welcome to the show. We're talking all things Grand Theft Auto this morning. It is finally going to be released. We're finally getting a new version of the game, which is Grand Theft Auto 6. It is going to be released in a matter of a few months from now, sometime in November this year. But the biggest gag of it all is that it took them 13 years to give us a brand new, literally, version of the game. And now I am trying to find out from you, especially if you are a gamer, especially if you are someone who's into a Grand Theft Auto, what life-changing events have you experienced over the past 13 years since the last installment of Grand Theft Auto? All of that is happening on the WhatsApp line, which is 082-550-5151. Let's start with Aiden. Aiden, good morning.
1: Hey, Ati.
0: Morning.
1: Doing well. Between 2013 and now, I met my girlfriend in 2015.
0: Nice.
1: Been dating for 10 years.
0: Oh, lovely.
1: And getting married this year, October. So yeah, it's been a journey.
0: You see, that is what I'm all about this morning. A big congratulations to your engagement and your soon-to-happen wedding as well, Aiden. 082-550-5151. Over the past 13 years, between 2013 and now, what is that one or two or even three life-changing moments or experience you've got to experience? Let me in on them.
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Ooh, Raven Lanae Handel. I like this. I like it a lot. It's 5 o'clock in early mornings. I'm Artie Ballas. So we're talking all things

0: also from East London to you. I've also moved cities 3 times now. So it's a thing. It's life. Okay. Keep them coming through.
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0: It's Jeremy Loops. I'm Istat as well. Love Blood is the title of this one. It's 5 freaking early mornings. I'm RT Valiser. Welcome to the show. If you just tuned in, we're doing this until 7 a.m. this morning. I'm in for Tom and Mta. We're talking all things life-changing moments that you got to experience over the past 13 years since 2013, because that was the last time we got a Grand Theft Auto game. It was Grand Theft Auto 5. We're about to get Grand Theft Auto 6. It's going to be released sometime in November on 080-550-5151. Let's wrap it up with Kamu.
1: Hey, Ati, I hope you have a beautiful morning. Thank you so much for the gems. You are really keeping me going right now. Personally, for me, between the 2013 and now has been a lot of big changes. I mean, I was in grade 3 in 2013, and now I'm in my final year. I think one of the biggest life changes, other than life itself, would be me actually making it to varsity. Like, yo, I don't want to lie, varsity has really opened my eyes a lot. I see things a lot differently now. I've experienced a whole lot of stuff right now, and it's both bad and good, honestly speaking. I wouldn't have it any other way. I wouldn't want to completely not experience what I've experienced, but at the same time, I wouldn't want to. I don't know if what I'm saying makes sense, but yeah, it's been a long 13 years. Yo, it's been a long 13 years.
0: Listen, my lovely Kamu, I am super proud of you. You've graduated high school. Now you're in varsity. A little bit earlier on, we heard from Aiden, who met the girlfriend 10 years ago. Now they're about to be married this year. And also to my lovely James from East London, whose family has moved from there to the Northwest within these 13 years. It's all life, my darling. All I'm saying is, so much has happened since the last Grand Theft Auto, and between the last one and this one that's about to come out. And listen, if you have reached any milestones, any dreams within those 13 years, I am utterly proud of you, okay?

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1: Your leading stories just after 6 o'clock. Safety measures ahead of Tuesday's planned demonstrations and Dumelo Ngu to return to the Madlanga Commission on Monday.
2: In your sports, the French and Senegal secured fantastic victories at the World Cup last night, and the youngster Kimi Antonelli has set the pace ahead of the Austrian Grand Prix. I've got more details at half past six.
1: Good morning. Police Deputy Minister Boli Buchielo has instructed law enforcement officers to take a proactive stance against violence linked to Tuesday's planned protest action. She was addressing a multidisciplinary law enforcement parade at the FNB Stadium in Johannesburg. Buchielo says officers are not only expected to respond to the unrest, but to prevent it through early intervention and visible policing.
3: Do not wait for the first stone to be thrown or the first shop to be looted. When you see crowds forming, when you pick up intelligence about planned marches or attacks, you must intervene early, hopefully, and decisively. Engage with community leaders, councillors, business forums, and anyone who may influence events.
1: Meanwhile, the civil society coalition Siyafana Sonke Action Campaign is urging the government to take strong action against those who intimidate and attack foreign nationals. The group says attacking foreign nationals will not resolve the issues faced by South Africans. Siyafana Sonke spokesperson Mametlo Sibei.
4: This incitement has turned violent. We've seen thousands of people in areas of KZN in Pietermaritzburg that are displaced. They are living on pavements. Some are finding hiding in bushes, some outside the municipalities without any humanitarian assistance. Number of people are dying and are getting killed with absolute impunity. The question is, do we want to live in a country where people can be killed without consequences? We can't allow that.
1: To the story now, the Madlanga Commission in Pretoria has adjourned until Monday as the process of supplementing the statement of businessman and alleged informer Dumelo Ngu continues. Ngu, who has been implicated in the Aeroton drug consignment, was expected to continue testifying about his alleged enrollment in the interception, rather, of the cocaine yesterday. Evidence leader Advocate Debuho Musikili.
5: We have made significant progress with the witness. However, the process is still ongoing, Chair. And if we were to proceed with Mr. Ngu's evidence right now, Chairperson, given the time of the day, we would not finish because we still have to wrap up that process and then come back for his testimony, Chair. Our humble request, Chair, would be that we proceed with his evidence on Monday and we adjourn today's proceeding.
1: And lastly, President Cyril Ramaphosa will undertake a working visit to France from the 10th to the 12th of July. The president will co-chair UNESCO's High-Level Steering Committee on Sustainable Development, Goal 4, on education at the organization's headquarters in Paris before attending the Transforming Education Summit Stocktake. Ramaphosa will also travel to Longueville to attend the 110th commemoration of the Battle of Delville Wood, where South African soldiers who died during the First World War will be honored. In case you missed it, a recap of your top story this hour. Deputy Police Minister Boli Buchielo has instructed law enforcement officers to take a proactive stance against violence linked to Tuesday's planned protest action. For 5 News, I am Palesale Meke.
6: Put your hands up. The party never stops. Yeah. 5 FM.
0: Bali and Aaron, good morning.
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2: Morning, Ati.
0: How are you?
1: Fantastic.
2: I'm fantastic. I'm good.
0: Quick question. Either of you, are you gamers?
2: Gamers?
0: Yes.
2: No, not at all.
1: No,
2: I've never been. Are you?
0: Never been interested. However, we're finally getting Grand Theft Auto 6 in November after 13 years. Has there anything big that has happened in your life over the past 13 years since 2013?
1: Sure. I started working at 5.
0: Oh, nice.
1: Yeah. That's a big one.
0: Aaron?
2: I suppose getting a job in radio is a big thing. So, yeah, I'll go with that as well.
0: Oh, come on. There must be something else that happened outside of that.
2: Nah, to be honest, no.
1: Yeah, no, still single. Same thing. It's the same.
2: Hey, the struggle continues.
0: I suppose getting a job at 5 is the biggest thing that has happened over the past 13 years.
2: Mm-hmm. Yeah.
0: Oh, okay. Well, I love that for you. Well done.
1: Thanks.
6: 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Why would

Becky Hill teaming up with Shift Key on this one. Better Off Without You, a bit of Calvin Harris. Before that, it's 5 freaking early mornings. I'm Ati Vallis, so we're doing this until 7 a.m. this morning. I'm sitting in for Tom and Imta. Speaking of Tom, in case you missed it, earlier this week, between Monday and Thursday, 7 until 10 p.m. on 5 nights, Tom was sitting in for Jodal teamed up with me. And on a Tuesday, we tried and attempted something that I think we dismally failed at. That is, we found out that there is a guy who holds a World Guinness record for being the loudest person, who has basically broken that record. And now he holds the records for being the loudest person. Essentially, this guy screams so loud or shouts so loud that he overpowers, you know, the engine of an airplane being blasted in your ear. Yep, he overpowers that. He even overpowers the siren of an ambulance wailing in your ear. That's how loud this guy is. He's from Australia. So we, Tom and I, attempted to break that record. And all I have to say is, I don't think it went as well, because the guy holds a record of about 120 decibels. That's how loud he is. Tom and I didn't get to even 100. But I'll let you in on it straight after BTS and a bit of Aiden K as to how it went.

0: It's Aiden K. False Lane is the title of this one. It is our very own Wong's favorite track to come up this year. It's Far African Early Mornings. RT Valis on your radio until 7 a.m. this morning, in for Tom and Mta. And listen, in case you missed it earlier this week, Tom and I tried to break the record of the loudest scream or shout ever to be recorded, because we were inspired by this guy who holds a World Guinness record for being the loudest last screaming guy at 120 decibels. And we tried to do it on Tuesday on Five Nights. Here's how my scream went.
1: I'm gonna say, do I have to say something specific?
2: No.
0: That was my scream. And when we recorded it on the meter, it went up to a 98 decibels, if I'm not mistaken.
3: Okay, that reached 98 decibels.
0: 98
3: decibels. Okay.
1: That was the loudest I could go. My throat was going...
0: Now, up next, Tom tried as well to scream as loud as he possibly can to reach 120 decibels. This is how his scream went.
3: Okay, here we go. 99.
1: Okay, we're still averaging like the same.
3: The same. Call me.
0: So we basically did not even reach 100. He was slightly above me by a point. He was 99. I was 98 in our screams. But I am convinced that Tom did cheat a little bit, because he screamed closer to the recording device compared to me, who screamed parallel to the recording device. And that's how I think it should have happened. That's how I think it should have went fair. But now I am putting it to you this morning on 082-550-5151. Between my scream and Tom's scream, which one do you think is the loudest?
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0: Yonder Way, it's got Roy in there as well. She just won a party. It's almost 6:30.
1: Good morning. In your 6:30 headlines, Acting National Police Commissioner Puleng Dimpane says the 600 million rand allocated to the planned June 30th operations is aimed at preventing a repeat of the destruction seen during the past unrest. And U.S. President Donald Trump's former National Security Advisor John Bolton has pleaded guilty to mishandling sensitive national security information. I'll have more on these stories and other stories at 7. 5 FM Sports. 5 FM
2: Sports. Let's start off with some rugby. Now, the Springboks scrumhalf Faf de Klerk has mentioned that it's quite special to be named the captain for today's battle against the Barbarians in that encounter. Now, Faf de Klerk is one of three South Africans that will be playing in this game. He will be playing alongside Buan van der Merwe as well as Ruan Ackerman. Faf de Klerk mentioned that it is quite special to see 11 nationalities coming together for the Barbarians.
3: Been wanting to play for the Barbarians my entire career. It just never worked out, but jumped on the opportunity to come. Very privileged and happy to be here. 11 nationalities coming together and bonding so quickly. That's just a great testament to rugby and the Barbers. It's something really, really special.
2: Now, that big battle between the Barbarians and Wales will kick off this afternoon at 3 o'clock. Now, staying with rugby, the Sharks have announced that the Springbok fullback Apelele Fassie will be leaving the rugby club on a one-year deal for the 2026 and 2027 season. Now, Fassie becomes the latest Springbok to head to Japan on a short-term deal after Grant Williams as well as Kurtley Arendse as well as the Bulls' lock, Ruan Norkia. In terms of the latest at the FIFA World Cup, now, the Bafana Bafana striker Ikram Reynes has mentioned that the absence of big egos in the Bafana Bafana dressing room has been vital to the team's success. Now, speaking exclusively to SABC Sport, the Mamelodi Sundowns striker mentioned that Hugo Bruce has built a culture where the team is willing to fight for each other.
4: Yeah, from my experience, it's been good. Everyone do their part. We fight together. Even whoever played, we're always happy, we support them. So, yeah, the most important thing is we fight together, the attitude, the right attitude, right mentality, and that's where it got us.
2: Now, the next big game for Bafana Bafana is tomorrow evening at 9 o'clock where they take on Canada in the round of 32. Now, moving on to the results that we saw last night at the World Cup, it was the French that secured their third victory of the tournament, beating Norway with a massive 4-1 scoreline, pardon me. And then Senegal secured their only victory at the tournament, beating Iraq with a 4-0 scoreline. The action that was played earlier this morning, Cabo Verde and Saudi Arabia played to a 0-0 draw, and then Spain beat Uruguay with a 1-0 scoreline. That's how we wrap up your sports updates for this hour. For 5FM Sport, you know the vibes. It's your boy, Aaron.
1: In terms of your weather, here's what the day is looking like. Pretoria is expected to reach lows of 8 and highs of 19 degrees. Johannesburg with 6 and 18. Mbombela 9 and 19. Polokwane and Bloemfontein with 5 and 19. Mahikeng 8 and 20. Kimberley with 8 and 21. Cape Town 14 and 18. George with 13 and 21. Gqeberha 16 and 26. Kokopo City with 13 and 27. Durban 14 and 26. Richards Bay with 14 and 27. And Pietermaritzburg with 8 and 25 degrees. For 5FM News and Weather, I am Palesa Lemeke.
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6: Guys, I have a bone to pick with you, and I think you guys are going to side with me.
2: Okay.
1: Continue.
6: Okay. So, earlier this week, Tom and I tried to break the world Guinness record as the loudest scream, right? And the loudest scream is at like 120 decibels.
1: Okay.
6: And I got to 98. And Tom got to 99. But Tom screamed directly at the recording device. That's how he got 99. I screamed parallel to it, which I think that's how you should do it. So between the two of us, or the three of us, Tom did cheat, right? Because he screamed directly at it.
2: Yeah, well, given the evidence that you're presenting to us, we don't know whether that's true or not.
6: Yes. But no, given, take my word for it.
2: Given the evidence that you are presenting to us, I would agree with you that it's unfair that you scream directly at the recording device.
6: Right?
2: Yes.
6: Thank you, Aaron.
2: Because that, of course, will amplify the sound.
6: Yes.
2: Yeah.
6: You know?
1: You said you think that you did it the right way.
6: No. I did it the right way because you have to speak, even to the mic, you don't speak directly at it. You kind of like do it parallel, you know, or a little bit further away.
1: I want to hear Tom's side of the story.
6: No, Tom is not here. He will not be here for the next 7 days.
1: I'm going to call him.
6: No, like, take my word for it.
1: No, I want to talk to Tom.
2: Let's call him
1: now. I think let's call Tom.
6: No.
2: Let's call him.
6: Yeah. No.
1: Why not?
6: Like, you don't believe me.
1: No, I like to hear both sides of the story before I make a decision.
6: World-class I'm telling journalist. You what Thank happened. You.
1: No, I can't just believe you, Pela.
6: Yeah, it's fine, guys. It's been

0: It's Coldplay, Viva La Vida, right here on Five Freakin' Early Mornings. I'm Artisa with you till 7 a.m. I've got Shake It to the Max, the remake, as well as Addison Rae coming your way.
1: Ach, Barry, I don't know what I'm doing anymore. 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
1: Wait, I feel aligned.
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0: to the max. 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Please just rewind. 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

0: We need to find out what is Jabulani the Stone's fate. And I am going to try and get that out of Mike V up next.
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0: Silver Platter by Khaled, lifted off the Barbie movie soundtrack album. Absolutely love this one. Right here on Five Freaking Early Mornings. I'm RT Valiso, sitting in for Tom and Imtan till 7. Straight after 7, Mike V and the Gang Gang are on the radio. Yo, hi Mikey.
1: What up, RT Valiso? Happy Saturday.
0: Happy Saturday. You're someone I barely see, so it's always exciting to see you.

0: face.
1: Oh, I appreciate that, Artie, but you do hear my voice every weekend, 7 to 10, baby.
0: I know, right? But it's not the same as in person. However, you are not important.
1: Oh.
0: Someone who is important is Jabulani the Stone.
1: Yes.
0: Where is he in the US? Because I've heard from Birdie.
1: He's in Mexico. That's where
0: he's in
1: right
0: Mexico.
1: Actually, Artie, we're making a mistake here. We are prescribing pronouns to Jabulani.
0: I think Jabulani the Stone is a he.
1: They prefer to go by no gender because it's a stone. Remember that.
0: Sorry, Jabulani.
1: So impose our own sort of
0: is unfair.
1: Heteronormative beliefs is not a realistic thing for a stone. You know what I mean? It's a stone.
0: Okay.
1: It's off the ground. I found it in a park.
0: So he's in Mexico. Well, they are in Mexico.
1: Yeah, so Jabs is in Mexico right now, but we do have incredible news about the last signature on the stone.
0: Oh.
1: One more was placed on this week. A South African sporting legend once more. And we now expect for the stone to be gone potentially forever. We'll explain ourselves after 9 this morning.
0: Listen, all of that is happening between 7 and 10 a.m. this morning. Mike V on 5 Weekend Breakfast. With that being said, it's been absolutely amazing hanging out with you for the past 3 hours. We'll do this again tomorrow morning between 4 and 7 a.m. With that being said, kulungileke, bye.

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1: Your leading stories just after 7 o'clock. Safety measures ahead of Tuesday's planned demonstrations. And Trump's ex-advisor pleads guilty in classified documents case.
2: In your sports, the French and Senegal secured victories last night at the FIFA World Cup, and Kimi Antonelli has set the pace during the practice sessions ahead of the Austrian Grand Prix. I've got more details at 7:30.
1: Good morning. Acting National Police Commissioner Puleng Dimpane says the 600 million rand allocated for the planned June 30th operations is aimed at preventing a repeat of the destruction seen during the past unrest. She says the funding will support nationwide deployments, logistics, accommodation and operational resources for officers drawn from across provinces.
3: The country lost in the region of 50 billion, and we want to prevent that. We have a constitutional duty to ensure that there is stability in the country, we protect the citizens, and we protect our economy. This cost that has been allocated covers our deployment as the police. There will be members that will be taken from other provinces to go and support these operations elsewhere, and we need to ensure that they have the necessary resources.
1: And the Interministerial Committee on Migration has announced plans to expand the jurisdiction of the Musina Refugee Reception Office in Limpopo to include the verification of foreign nationals. This is to expedite the deportation and repatriation processes amid rising tensions over illegal immigration. Committee Chairperson and Justice Minister Mamoloko Kubayi says over 15,000 Malawian nationals have been processed for repatriation since Thursday.
4: We have, as a result, activated all logistical relating to the repatriation of foreign nationals in Musina. We will work with various stakeholders such as the Office of the United Nations High Commission for Refugees, International Organizations for Migrations, Red Cross, Future Family, Musina Legal Advice Office, Outreach Foundation, and Save the Children Foundation to facilitate these processes.
1: Meanwhile, the civil society coalition Siyafana Sonke Action Campaign is urging the government to take strong action against those who intimidate and attack foreign nationals. The group says attacking foreign nationals will not resolve the issues faced by South Africans. Siyafana Sonke spokesperson is Mametlwe Sibe.
5: This incitement has turned violent. We've seen thousands of people in areas of KZN in Pietermaritzburg that are displaced. They are living on pavements. Some are finding hiding in bushes. Some outside the municipalities without any humanitarian assistance. Number of people are dying and are getting killed with absolute impunity. The question is, do we want to live in a country where people can be killed without consequences? We can't allow that.
1: And further afield, U.S. President Donald Trump's former National Security Advisor John Bolton has pleaded guilty to mishandling sensitive information or national security information. Bolton described the information as an electronic diary entry that he shared with two members of his family. Kelly Hayes is the U.S. Attorney for the District of Maryland.
6: Mr. Bolton faces a maximum sentence of up to 5 years in prison, followed by a term of up to 3 years of supervised release. He will also pay a fine of $2.25 million and will forfeit his pension under the HISS Act.
1: In case you missed it, a recap of your top story this hour. Acting National Police Commissioner Puleng Dimpane says the 600 million rand allocated for the June 30th operations is aimed at preventing a repeat of the destruction seen during past unrests. For 5 Weekend Breakfast News, I am Palesa Lemeke.

0: Tyler, Zara Larson on 5FM, 11 minutes after 7, Saturday morning, and welcome to 5 Weekend Breakfast. My name is Mike Fee, and I am so delighted that finally Saturday has arrived. It's going to be a huge weekend on the show. Come join us. First and foremost this morning, Palesa Lameke, does your life feel slightly lighter this week? Has anything changed for you?
1: Let me see. Yes. Yeah. Yesterday was my last day on 5 Drive. So it feels like... It actually feels weird. I don't know what I'm going to do with myself next
0: week.
1: You
0: were in Pozanele.
1: Yeah, for 3 weeks.
0: A few weeks. You've been very busy.
1: And she's back on Monday.
0: Okay, so now you can get some rest this week, which is a wonderful thing for you. You deserve it.
1: I think it's going to feel weird. What am I going to do with myself?
0: It's okay to rest sometimes. You need to recover.
1: You're right.
0: Masemola, yeah. Have you noticed the lightness on the way to work this morning?
2: Yeah. I felt quite calm. I felt a little bit relaxed. I'm not as stressed.
0: I have a theory as to why.
2: Yeah.
0: So Monday was the winter solstice, which means it's the longest night. So officially, we are moving as a nation back towards summer.
2: Okay.
0: Yes. It's official. The days are getting longer. The sun is rising a little bit earlier right now. Yes, it is the dead of winter in South Africa, but we are moving back towards summer, and I think that's a sweet relief to me.
2: Sure.
0: It's been a cold couple of weeks.
2: Yeah, very cold.
0: Now,
1: I actually expected it to get colder.
0: It's coming.
1: Well, okay.
0: It's going to get worse. Yeah,
1: July is going to be
0: July in the country is generally pretty miserable. Cape Town, very, very wet in July, typically. Ugh. Gauteng, Limpopo, always freezing. KZN, this is nothing to do with you. Just enjoy it. Okay, to be fair, the Midlands do get very, very cold. They get snowy and stuff. So that's still on the cards. August, there was snow a couple of years ago. So they'll catch it as well. But yes, we're moving back towards summer. And that is a beautiful reason to feel great on a Saturday morning. Beyond that, you are also someone who lives in a country in the final 32 at the FIFA World Cup.
2: Come on.
0: Let's talk about Bafana. We got to unpack this because it was a truly wonderful day for South Africa as a nation. We'll dive into our experiences from that. If you want to share yours, the WhatsApp line is officially open, 082-550-5151. Better yet, just tell us where you are this morning. What are you up to first thing on your Saturday? 082-550-5151. Jump on the WhatsApp line. Tell us who you are. Tell us your plans for your Saturday morning. Right now, good luck on 5. Good morning and welcome to 5 Weekend Breakfast.

0: James Bay on 5 FM, 7:19 on your Saturday morning. Welcome to 5 Weekend Breakfast. My name is Mike V. Palesele Meke, Aaron Masemola in the house as well. And this past week changed the lives of South Africans forever as we watched our new national heroes, Bafana Bafana, qualify for the round of 32 at the World Cup for the first time in our history. How special was that?
1: Sure. It was crazy, bro. I couldn't believe it.
2: I cried.
0: It was worthy of tears, Palesele Meke.
2: You're right. Beautiful.
0: So, a quick note here. A lot of people are talking about it's the first time that South Africa's qualified for the round of 32. That is incorrect. Banyana qualified a couple of years ago. They left their group at the World Cup. So, well done to our ladies back then.
2: Yep. Mm-hmm.
0: But I think for Bafana, who have been the darlings and unfortunately the laughing stock of our nation, an inside joke for many, many years, this is a moment of relief. And you deserve to feel a level of pride. I mean, you, with hopes or you didn't, would have known what it's like to have your hope destroyed by Bafana Bafana.
1: Many times.
0: Yeah. we had this like hard exterior because we loved the side. Mm. And when they did what they did, it felt like years of build-up being validated. We knew the side was good. Against Mexico in the first match, it was heartbreaking because it made it seem like we had no football culture in this country, which isn't true.
2: Yeah.
0: They're a good side. We've always known it. And finally, they're starting to play to their potential. Now you're in the knockouts. Who knows what happens? The sights of South Africans in their PJs, in their sleeping clothes, at 4 a.m. watching Bafana in the freezing cold was so, so special. Do you see the videos? They were amazing. What do you hear there? Do you hear anything special besides the singing?
2: The whistle?
0: Oh. Do you hear the low sort of buzzing of a vuvuzela there in the background? You can hear that there.
2: Yes.
0: Do you remember a year ago on the show, I told you that I feel that that people forgot about the vuvuzela?
1: Yes.
0: And we did a whole thing to bring back the vuvuzela and people across the nation blew it the same. Remember that time?
2: Yep.
0: After we qualified for the World Cup.
2: Yep.
0: Well, now that we've left our group, can you hear the vuvuzela is back?
2: It's back, baby.
1: It is back.
0: Can we take credit for this? Are we as a show allowed to say that's our doing?
2: Yeah. Should, actually.
1: Let's take it.
0: And you're part of the show, so you're allowed to claim it as well. Be like, yo, the show that I'm part of brought back the vuvuzela. Go walk with pride. Whenever you hear the in the next couple of days, you know you are part of bringing this back into the overall circulation of the world. So well done to you. Right, time for the Good Morning Minute. 60 seconds on the clock, and we are desperate to share information with you and your life across the nation. Who are you? Where are you from? Why are you awake at 7:22 on a Saturday morning when you could be sleeping in? Tell us your plans for the day right now. 082-550-5151. It's on the way after Olivia Rodrigo playing next on 5.
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0: drop dead.
1: See, the expectations were big of her, and then she arrived with another project that has just been perfect. Not a single misstep, and sounding so good in the year 2026. Olivia Rodrigo on 5. Good morning. This is 5 Weekend Breakfast with Mike V, 728. Happy Saturday morning. We know that waking up on the weekend, if you have big obligations to fulfill, maybe it's a sporting match or an exam, or you're going off to work, whatever the situation might be, it can be a tricky thing. You want to sleep in, the whole world is quiet. Not here, baby. We're obnoxious and we're anonymous. So happy to be with you first thing on a weekend morning. Let's find out who's up, who's Adam. 60 seconds put onto the clock. It's our good morning minutes, and it begins right here.
2: 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This is Paul from Limpopo, Polokwane. 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Take care.
3: Good morning. Good morning, team. This is Bradley, all the way here from Mossel Bay. I'm having a hectic day. Just woke up, my daughter's nappy leaked, so eventually my wife had to obviously throw everything into the washing machine, which happened. My phone was on the bed and I was in the kitchen getting ready for work. Long story short, my phone ended up in the washing machine.
4: 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It's Erica from Robert Chili, Bennington, South Coast, KZN.
1: Okay, first of all, Bennington Chili is not the rest of us Chili. The rest of the country is actually cold. We're happy that you're with us, but enjoy the kind of breezy temperature. Yeah. It's not really the same as the suffering we're experiencing elsewhere, but we appreciate you. Also, have you ever heard of a more poopy start to a morning? Someone unleashes in the bed, then your phone gets stuck in there.
5: That's too much.
1: Double whammy. That's it's intense. If you want to say hi, we'd love to hear from you. Where are you? What are your plans for your weekend looking like? 082-550-5151. At any point throughout the morning, we'd love to get you on the show, so come say hi. And very shortly on the show, we're going to speak to someone who claims to be the nation's greatest fan of people who say, "Arr!" We'll explain ourselves next.
5: Good morning. In your 7:30 headlines, a temporary repatriation processing center is to be opened outside Musina in Limpopo to expedite the deportation and repatriation of Malawian nationals. And Venezuelan authorities say more than 900 people are known to have died in Wednesday's powerful twin earthquake in the country. I'll have more on these stories and other stories at 8.

0: Let's start off with the latest at the FIFA World Cup that's currently being hosted in Canada, the United States of America, as well as Mexico. Now, the Bafana Bafana captain, Ronwen Williams, has given a lot of praise to the young centre-back pairing of Ime Okon as well as Mbegezi Limbogazi. He's mentioned that these two central defenders have been vital to the squad's success at the World Cup. Of course, Bafana Bafana recently on Thursday morning secured that vital 1-0 victory against South Korea, booking their spot in the round of 32. Ronwen Williams mentioned the fact that South Africa's future looks quite bright with these youngsters.
1: I mean, I'm scared for the future of this country. These boys are 20, 19, 21 years old playing at this level. I'm an old head already, so the experience that they are gaining will only help us as a country, but amazing. I'm just happy, so happy, proud to be a leader of this team.
0: Let's have a quick look at the results that we saw earlier this morning at the World Cup. Now, it was Cabo Verde as well as Saudi Arabia that played to a 0-0 draw.
2: That is how you know you got a great sports broadcaster on your hands.
0: What?
2: Cape Verde, Cabo Verde. Look at him go. What a star.
0: Well, that's what they named him at the World Cup. No,
2: that was sick, bro. That was sick. You cooking this morning. You got it.
0: Now, looking at some of the other results, it was Spain that beat Uruguay with a 1-0 scoreline. And then Belgium beat New Zealand with a massive 5-1 scoreline. And then just recently, this game ended. It was Egypt that played to a 1-1 draw against Iran. Now, in terms of the latest at the Women's T20 Cricket World Cup that's currently being played in England. Now, yesterday, it was Sri Lanka that secured a 3-wicket victory against Scotland. Now, Scotland batted first and they managed a total of 151 runs, the loss of 6 wickets in their 20 overs, and then Sri Lanka needed just 19 overs to chase down that total. Let's move on to some Formula One. Now, the youngster who currently leads the championship standings, Kimi Antonelli, set the pace during the second practice session ahead of the Austrian Grand Prix. Of course, Mercedes are looking to have a better showing at this weekend's race after Kimi Antonelli was forced to retire last week.
3: You know, the most important is how you bounce back, and I'm sure the team has been working super hard and they've been trying to fix this issue, especially for this weekend.
0: Let's move on to the biggest sporting question for this morning. It is, of course, all about the FIFA World Cup. Yes, we are incredibly proud of Bafana Bafana, but today I want us to have a different conversation. Focus on some of the other big teams at the World Cup. I want to ask you this morning, Five Nation, which team do you realistically believe could possibly win the World Cup? Palesele Meke, let's start with you.
4: Sure. Yo, this is tough. Mm. Is Argentina a good one?
2: A great one.
4: But I want to support France.
2: Okay.
4: So I'm going with both of them.
2: Okay. Good. Messi is firing. So with him firing, you sense a back-to-back fairy tale coming. I would say that Argentina are my first pick. And then if they're going to be knocked out, the Netherlands, I think, are going to be a difficult team to beat. They seem really understated, well-structured, well-disciplined. They're going to be tough to beat. What about you?
0: I would go with France because I do understand the excitement around Lionel Messi, but I just feel that France have a more complete squad. Oh,
2: that's fair.
0: And when you look at them defensively as well as offensively, like players like Ousmane Dembélé, who scored a hat-trick yesterday. I mean, Kylian Mbappe, he's looking rock solid. Olise is like very, very important to their success. My bet is on France. Second is Argentina.
2: You can't discount them because the last time when it was that remarkable fairy tale win, it was just like, this was written in the stars, and you get a sense that might happen again.
0: 100%. Five Nation, I want to hear from you. Who do you realistically believe will win the FIFA World Cup this year? I'd love to get your voice notes. The number for your voice notes is 082-550-5151.
4: And while you ponder over that, here's what the weather's looking like for today. Pretoria is expected to reach lows of 8 and highs of 19 degrees. Johannesburg with 6 and 18. Mbombela 9 and 19. Polokwane and Bloemfontein both with 5 and 19. Mahikeng 8 and 20. Kimberley with 8 and 21. Cape Town 14 and 18. George with 13 and 21. Gqeberha 16 and 26, Kukompo City with 13 and 27, Durban 14 and 26, Richards Bay 14 and 27, and Pietermaritzburg with 8 and 25 degrees. For 5 Weekend Breakfast News and Weather, I am Palesa Lemeke.

0: Sophie Tucker, Original Sin, 5FM. Good morning. This is 5 Weekend Breakfast with Mike Fee. Happy Saturday. It is so lucky to have you with us this morning. We've got a huge show on the cards, but first, we begin with super fans. A chance for someone to prove that they are the ultimate expert, a speciality subject, if you will, of an area of interest that they care very much about. So everyone has got different areas of interest in their life. Maybe you're someone who really loves fly fishing. Maybe you are super into unboxings. I don't know, whatever your special taste is, we put you to the test in a tailor-made quiz. Three questions and increasing difficulty to prove that you are the ultimate super fan. Today, we speak to someone who is a fan of pirates. Arr, you know,
1: like, oh, okay. I got excited there. I'm a Buccaneer.
0: That's been done before. And they lost because you are the ultimate super fan of pirates.
1: Thank you.
0: We're talking real, like, Seven Seas pirates.
1: Okay.
0: And not modern day, slightly scarier, realistic, like, pirates who would operate with machine guns. I'm talking like 16th, 17th, 18th century sea robbers. Someone who reckons that everything there is to know about pirates is being tested on 5 Weekend Breakfast next.
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4: 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Love Soweto. 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
0: We believe that every South African's an expert at something. Today, we are speaking to someone who reckons they're an expert at pirates. They know more about pirates than anyone else in this country. No, not the Buccaneers. We forgot about them after they won the league this year. Let's just put Pirates fans to the side. Thank you, Aaron. I want to hear from you in this instance, please.
2: You're hurting my feelings, bro.
0: We know that no one is a bigger fan than you. You are the ultimate super fan. No, we're talking about pirates from back in the day, the 18th century. Sea robbers. Arr, mateys. You know what it's like, the skull and the crossbones. Someone who reckons they're an expert at pirate law and pirate history is Jason from Johannesburg. Jay, good morning. Welcome to 5 Weekend Breakfast. Where does this love of pirates begin for you?
3: Definitely started with Pirates of the Caribbean.
0: Yeah.
3: And then when we were on a holiday in Paris a couple of years ago, there was a pirate ride, but I was a latte at that stage, so it's definitely stuck in my memory.
0: Okay, so influenced by the movie franchise, which does make sense, but are you aware of the complications and intricacies of what it meant to be a real-life pirate?
3: To a certain extent, yeah.
0: Okay, well, you are the super fan, so let's see how you go. 3 questions, all in increasing difficulty, all centered around proving you are the ultimate fan of pirates in South Africa. Here we go.
3: I'm ready, set, go, yeah.
0: All right, here we go. Question number one, nice and gentle to start. While the captain held absolute command during a chase or a battle, which crew member would handle the daily distribution of rations and serve as the crew's advocates against the captain?
3: Against the captain?
0: Just in case. He was the kind of happy medium between the first mate. What a beautiful start, Jason. What a brain you got to look at you. All right. Question number 2. This is where we start to get a little more tricky. If a pirate captain ordered a ship to be scuttled, what did the crew normally do to that ship?
3: To be stripped of all its resources? I'm not sure.
0: So it's that, and it's also to sink it intentionally. So you want to sink it by boring holes in the hull or by burning it, but the idea was to destroy the ship.
3: Probably so that no one could score a free ship.
0: Score a free ship. All right, question number 3 is where we separate the big fans from the super fans. I want to find out. According to Irish folklore, which famous female captain went into battle on a day after giving birth at sea?
3: Anne Bonny.
0: And Bonnie is not correct. It was in fact Grace O'Malley. So we can't give you the full title of being a super fan, but it's clean air stuff. Jason, have a beautiful Saturday. Give us your best pirates. Arr. What a star. Thanks, Jay. Have a good day, dude.
3: All right, it's just
0: Aaron, where's yours? Let me hear your best. Arr.
2: There we go.

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0: I'm so excited to have you because we've been watching The Polygamist. We were talking about it already before we knew we were going to chat to you guys.
1: Oh, wow.
0: And then we were saying, we're going to watch it, And then Younger took a day of leave on Tuesday, watched the whole series.
2: She wasn't sick or anything. She just took the day.
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2: And you were on the couch.
0: Yes.
2: I pulled a 23-hour day, could not stop, and I can only imagine the viewers at home, how they're feeling if we were feeling like that.
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0: happy sad song on a Saturday morning from Lord. This is Ribs on 5FM. Good morning. It's 5 Weekend Breakfast with Mike V. And what a week it was. You woke up early on Thursday morning to watch Bafana Bafana pull off an unbelievable win against South Korea. Now, I have no hate against South Korea. They're a very cool nation. Mm-hmm. It looks like an impressive place to be. But that is the only form of K-drama I want to watch. Watching those Koreans being sad after the game was a proper version of K-drama. You know, you got that friend who's watching K-drama on streaming services. That's K-drama I want to see. For this week, we choose Johannesburg over Seoul. We choose Acha over kimchi.
1: Yeah.
0: We choose Bors over Sundae. There's a sausage on that side, just so you know.
1: Yes.
0: We choose the Yanos over K-pop.
2: Come on.
0: Bafana Bafana put down South Korea in an epic fashion, and now we are through to the round of 32. First game of the round of 32, by the way, tomorrow night. South Africa versus Canada in Los Angeles. Now that you're into knockouts, anything can happen. A dream run is on the cards, and we back the boys to do it. Canada is a very impressive country for many reasons. But we're going to talk nonsense against them right now. We're going to do some trash talking because we want to set our team up for success. So here we go. As a nation, let's trash talk together.
1: Mm-hmm.
0: What do we know about Canada? Curling is not a real sport. Sorry.
2: That's nonsense.
0: It's nonsense.
2: Nonsense, bro.
0: Letting the King of England be your ruler is objectively weird in 2026, unless you are England.
1: Yes, that is so weird.
0: The head of state is the king. That's,
1: it is.
0: He didn't even choose to live there. You are the holiday home of your own king of... Like, head of the head of your state's holiday home is in your country. He lives elsewhere. You're the side chick.
1: You are
0: That's
1: the side
0: weird.
1: Chick.
0: Yo. That's weird. You're too polite. Everyone knows you for being polite. That's a lame thing to be known
1: yeah.
0: for.
1: Yeah.
0: Having manners is being your street cred is not street cred. You know what I mean?
1: Yeah, I know.
0: Drake. Let's do their pop stars, actually. Let's look at this. So, they got Drake, which is nice.
1: Yeah, we love Drake.
0: Nice. Mm. Very, very nice. They also have Justin Bieber, who they made, which is awesome for them.
1: Okay. Mm-hmm.
0: You know who's third in their most impressive Ooh. Pop stars? Ooh. Carly Rae Jepsen. The gap between second and third is too big.
1: It's too big.
0: There's too much of a big gap there. That's weird.
1: Yeah.
0: Celine Dion would have been one we consider, but for the sake of our arguments, we're going to claim it's Carly Rae Jepsen. Yeah. Trash talking isn't always based in reality.
2: No facts involved.
0: Boo Canada.
1: Boo
0: Bafana. If you're listening from Canada, we do love your country. We respect you greatly. We just are hopeful that your team loses in embarrassing fashion tomorrow night, because Bafana could enter the round of 16 in just over 24 hours' time. Wouldn't that be a dream come true?

0: Medusa, Dermot Kennedy, 5 FM. This is 5 Weekend Breakfast with Mike V. 8 o'clock on your Saturday morning. Coming up in the next 10 minutes on the show, someone in this room was made very, very angry by a new subscription offering. They want you to pay for something that used to be free. What are you talking about? We'll tell you more next.
1: Your leading story is at 8 o'clock. Plans to open a temporary repatriation center outside Musina and over 900 killed in Venezuela earthquakes.
2: In your sports, the French and Senegal secured victories last night at the FIFA World Cup, and Kimi Antonelli set the pace during the practice sessions ahead of the Austrian Grand Prix. I've got more details at 8:30.
1: Good morning. A temporary repatriation processing center is to be opened outside Musina in Limpopo to expedite the deportation and repatriation of Malawian nationals. The Interministerial Committee on Migration says the decision extends the jurisdiction of the Musina Refugee Reception Office. Committee Chairperson and Justice Minister Mamoloko Kubayi.
3: The proposed TRPC, Temporary Repatriation Processing Center, would enable faster processing and verification of undocumented foreign nationals, facilitate more efficient clearance through the Beit Bridge port of entry, and serve as a decentralization processing point, reducing reliance on Lindela and improving overall system throughout the country.
1: At the media briefing, the IMC urged South Africans to act humanly towards undocumented migrants. Here's the Minister of Home Affairs, Leon Schreiber.
4: A person does not forfeit their right to life, to dignity, and to being a human being because they have broken the law. That sets our constitution apart. That is part of what makes us a country that the world looks up to. And we must never allow a narrative where people are dehumanized, where there's almost an assumption that you forfeit your right to be a human being because you are alleged to have violated a particular law.
1: Into the story now, Acting National Police Commissioner Puleng Dimpane says the 600 million rand allocated for the planned June 13th operations is aimed at preventing a repeat of the destruction seen during the past unrest. She says the funding will support nationwide deployments, logistics, accommodation and operational resources for officers drawn from across provinces.
5: The country lost in the region of 50 billion, and we want to prevent that. We have a constitutional duty to ensure that there is stability in the country, we protect the citizens, and we protect our economy. This cost that has been allocated covers our deployment as the police. There will be members that will be taken from other provinces to go and support these operations elsewhere, and we need to ensure that they have the necessary resources.
1: Now shifting further afield, Venezuelan authorities say more than 900 people are now known to have died in Wednesday's powerful twin earthquakes in the country. The UN says more than 50,000 people remain unaccounted for. The BBC's Will Grant has the details.
6: The scene in Los Palos Grandes, one of the worst affected neighborhoods of Caracas, remains bleak. Earth-moving equipment is lifting huge concrete slabs out of the way so that rescue teams can continue their work looking for the people still trapped in the rubble. Around a police cordon, neighbors have gathered to pray and support one another. Young people in one street were giving out water, coffee and food to rescue workers and the gathered family members.
1: In case you missed it, a recap of your top story this hour. A temporary repatriation processing center is to be opened outside Musina in Limpopo to expedite the deportation and repatriation of Malawian nationals. For 5 Weekend Breakfast News, I am Palesa Lemeke.

0: Mikasa on 5FM. Good morning. This is 5 Weekend Breakfast with Mike V. Palesalameke. You got to be in your bonnet, girl. What's going on?
1: We all have WhatsApp in here, in this room, right?
0: Yeah.
1: Okay.
0: Yep.
1: So what if I told you you would have to start paying to use it?
0: Considering how much value I get out of it, I probably would pay for it because it's like, you know, a small amount would feel fair to me because of how much. How does it fund itself? I still don't understand.
2: No, I wouldn't pay for it. It's free, Mus. Like any other app that I use on my phone.
1: Yeah.
2: I don't pay for any app on my phone.
1: So WhatsApp has started rolling out this new paid subscription service, right? And it's called WhatsApp Plus.
0: Okay.
1: Right? So this service is apparently going to give users access to a range of premium features.
0: What are they?
2: Like?
1: I don't even know, guys. Okay. Probably.
0: It's new stickers. Is it exclusive stickers?
1: Who needs new stickers?
0: Look, South Africans love stickers, but I also disagree with the fact that that's necessary. It gives you the chance to change your theme. It allows you to also upgrade your chat lists. I don't know what that means. I like the mess that is my WhatsApp. I have groups from 2013 that I'm still a part of. I don't want to change anything.
1: I'm fine with the stickers. I create my own stickers. It's enough. It's enough. No, right?
0: We've seen some of those X-rated ones, Palesa.
1: No, not those. That's not me. No, this subscription is going to cost you R28.99.
0: So it's not necessary for the app to work. It's just an option. It's an add-on.
1: Yes.
0: Yeah, that's a no from me.
1: Same.
0: Yeah.
1: Who needs themes on WhatsApp?
0: Yeah, I like it as it is.
1: Yeah, Rishab.
0: Yeah, exactly.
1: Yeah. So now my question is, why would anyone really use this? Is it necessary? And this is what a lot of people say to me.
3: I think it's really ridiculous, if I'm being quite frank, because we've always known WhatsApp to be free, right? From its inception days around 2010, 2011, however far back it goes, it's always been free. So now in 2026, why are we then going to introduce it as a paying app? WhatsApp Pro for what? WhatsApp Plus for what? So now there's going to be hierarchy on how you get to connect to someone. Well, if it can connect you to people, then is it going to connect me to the ones that have crossed over?
4: I think it's crazy. But also, maybe there are businesses that would be interested in this feature. As for myself, a regular, regular person, just using WhatsApp for normal communications, I think it's ridiculous.
5: Oh, Palesa, what are you telling me? What are we paying for? Bro, do you know how much electricity? Bro, gas is R35, bro. No, WhatsApp needs to hold up. WhatsApp needs to hold up.
6: It's medical aid, it's rent, it's electricity. We pay for parking. No.
0: Absolutely.
1: No way.
0: I'm surprised by how strong the feelings are.
1: Yeah.
0: But it's clear that as a nation, we are all teamed up on this. What do we say? We say,
7: Aisana!
0: Please, let us keep our app for free. We want to just keep messaging with limited costs. Is it too much to ask?
1: We're okay with the normal one. It's fine.
0: Also bring that other one. Mix it. Else it's coming back. We're ready to go.

0: Sigma, Nobody to Love, 5FM, 5 Weekend Breakfast with Mike V. Welcome along to your Saturday morning. It's so good to have you along. And this past week, one of the most said names in this country, for good reason, was that of Thapelo Maseko, the man who scored the winner against South Korea early on Thursday morning. Do you ever wonder what someone was like before the fame and the fortune? What it was like when they were during the come-up process.
1: Mm-hmm.
0: It's a fascinating thought. I mean, Aaron, your podcast, The Champions Blueprint, is kind of that, where you find out what life was like before the fame.
1: 100%, and you find out some of the vital steps to success.
0: Well, let's tap into someone who knows Thapelo Maseko before this moment of glory. What was he like as a younger man on the come-up? We managed to go extremely hard and find someone who can weigh in on life before Bafana stardom for the goal scorer this past week, before his life changed forever, before that amazing moment reached Thapelo Maseko. What was life like on a daily basis? We speak to one of his childhood coaches on the way next in an exclusive 5 Weekend Breakfast interview.
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0: Callum Scott on 5 FM. Good morning. This is 5 Weekend Breakfast with Mike Fee, and prepare for what promises to be the most fascinating conversation, because this past week we watched a South African superstar, Thapelo Moseko, score a goal to take Bafana Bafana into the round of 32, the first time our national football men's side has ever left their group in a World Cup. A dream come true across the nation. Celebrations have gone on since then, and it is so deserved. Now, the name Thapelo Moseko will be etched into history forever going forward. A legend of the game, one of the most important moments in South African sporting history. We figured we should chat to someone who was crucial to Thapelo's development. So we've done some digging, and we now bring you the wonderful sound of the voice of Thabo September, a South African sporting expert, a coach renowned for his ability to develop the youth and turn them into stars, and one of his tried and tested products is Thapelo Moseko, a World Cup goal scorer for South Africa. Good morning, Thabo September!
1: Good morning, Mike V. Good morning to your listeners.
0: It's so good to have you on.
2: Hi.
0: Bro, Thabo, we want to find out from you, how old was Thapelo when you first met him?
1: He was still in school. I mean, he was 17 or so. He was still a very young boy.
0: And when you first met this young player who had gone to represent our country and ultimately bring us glory, was there something special there, or was he just a typical hardworking young kid?
1: He was special. Really? I think by nickname, you know, these players, they always give themselves nickname, and I think his nickname said it all. He was Aguero. So you could tell he was something special, yeah.
2: Tell me, how did you feel when you saw him score the goal that took us to, you know, the 32s?
1: It was great. It was a great feeling. I think the chances that were coming in before that, and you could see something was coming up, and every time he touched the ball, it seemed like something was going to happen. And when it happened, it was special. It was special.
3: Coach,
1: yeah, great feeling.
3: Coach, talk to me about his spell in Cyprus. I mean, he left South Africa, he's now currently playing in Cyprus as well. How important has that been to his development as a player, and also giving him the confidence to deliver on the global stage?
1: It was big. I think he won, there was the African Cup competition that was in CAF that he played for Sundowns, where he was the best player in that when they won it. Not sure what the name of that new competition that they started, and for them to develop him, to give him an opportunity to go play in Cyprus, it was just for this kind of moment, you know. he developed even better at that stage. And I've been following him in terms of the impact that he's had in the spell that he was at Cyprus. And I think it's good to expose these players to European football.
0: Absolutely. We're chatting right now to Thabo September, a youth coach of Thapelo Moseko, the man who scored a goal for Bafana, taking us out of our group for the first time in history for the men's national side. Coach, one more thing I want to hear from you. If you are to be speaking to young South Africans right now who think of themselves as potential future stars, what makes the difference between the kind of person who never reaches their potential and the kind of person who scores a goal against South Korea at the FIFA World Cup?
1: I think hard work, humility. I think you have to be open to learning and work hard. Thapelo is one boy that is grounded.
0: Yeah.
1: One example, and Chandra Campbell, there's Ime Okon, all of these boys that went through, it's boys that coachable. People that listen to instructions, and they work hard for what they've earned now and what's more to come. I think if you believe in something, then you must work for it.
0: Absolutely. Coach, with people like you at the helm, our nation's football is in great hands. We thank you for your sacrifice and your contributions. You have been a huge part in making our nation very, very happy. And so today, we are happy to award the title of being today's most important person in all of South Africa. Well done, coach!
2: Oh,
1: thank you,
2: coach!
3: Yeah.
0: You deserve the glory.
2: Yeah.
0: Amazing news, coach. Thanks for your time. That is Thabo September, one of the youth coaches of Thapelo Moseko. Known him since he was 17 years old, and what an important influence into South Africa's footballing history, an amazing moment. If you want to share a story of someone in your life who's achieved something great in the last little while, 082-550-5151. Have a brag about them, and they could be our most important person in South Africa very, very soon. It can be life-changing like this, or your own personal victory. Whatever your story is, we want to share it with the people of South Africa.
2: Good morning. In your headlines just after 8:30, Free State Police have arrested a 26-year-old suspect for the murder of two brothers on a farm outside Harrismith. And Israel and Lebanon have signed a framework agreement that's been brokered by the United States after five rounds of negotiations in Washington. I'll have more on these stories and other stories at 9. 5FM Sports. 5FM
3: Sports. Let's start off with some rugby. Now, the Springbok scrum half Faf de Klerk has mentioned that he's incredibly excited to captain the Barbarians later this afternoon as they take on Wales. Now, the Barbarians are looking to bounce back after they were beaten by the Springboks last weekend with a massive 80-31 point scoreline. Faf de Klerk mentioned that it's quite special to see 11 different nationalities coming together for the Barbarians.
4: Been wanting to play for the Barbarians my entire career. It just never worked out, but yeah, jumped an opportunity to come. Very privileged and happy to be here. 11 nationalities coming together and bonding so quickly. That's just a great testament to rugby and the Barbers. It's something really, really special.
3: Now, that big battle between Wales and the Barbarians will kick off at 3 o'clock this afternoon. That game will be played at Twickenham. In terms of the latest at the FIFA World Cup, the Bafana Bafana captain, Ronwen Williams, has given a lot of praise to the two centre-backs, Mbekezile Mbogazi as well as Ime Okon. He's mentioned that these two players have been vital defensively to help Bafana Bafana book their spot in the round of 32.
5: I mean, I'm scared for the future of this country. These boys are 20, 19, 21 years old playing at this level. I'm an old head already, so the experience that they are gaining will only help us as a country, but amazing. I'm just happy, so happy, proud to be a leader of this team.
3: Let's have a quick look at the action that lies ahead at the World Cup this evening. Now, two matches will be played at 11 p.m. this evening. Panama will take on England, and then at the same time, Ghana will play against Croatia. In terms of the latest at the Women's T20 Cricket World Cup that's currently being played in England. Now, yesterday it was Sri Lanka that beat Scotland by 3 wickets. The action will start later this morning at 11:30 as the Netherlands take on Pakistan, and then in the late start at 7:30 this evening, England will play against New Zealand. Let's move on to the biggest sporting question for this morning. It's all about the FIFA World Cup. Yes, Bafana Bafana are through to the round of 32, but I want to hear from you. Who do you realistically think will win this year's World Cup? This is what you had to say.
6: Morning team. I am obviously Bafana Bafana, but my heart is with Argentina. I've been there, I stayed there for 3 weeks. I love Argentina, and Messi is my man. They're going to defend the World Cup. Go Argentina! But I hope Bafana Bafana make it to the quarterfinal at least.
0: Well, I enjoyed hearing Ferdy's humble brag there, living in Argentina.
3: My
0: dad has got a whole bunch of caps in his cupboard, so take that. No. My dad has lots of caps, more caps than your dad. But otherwise, I think it's a very, very reasonable call. Argentina feels like the favorite at this point, Aaron.
3: Maybe we must have a repeat of the last World Cup final. Argentina versus the French in the final.
0: That'd be great.
3: I think that would be epic, but I'm still backing France. Five Nation, I want to hear from you. Which team do you realistically think will win this year's World Cup? The number for your voice notes is 082-550-5151.
2: And while you gather your thoughts on that one, here's what the weather's looking like for today. Pretoria is expected to reach lows of 8 and highs of 19 degrees. Johannesburg with 6 and 18. Mbombela 9 and 19. Polokwane and Bloemfontein with 5 and 19. Kimberley 8 and 20. Mahikeng with 8 and 21. Cape Town 14 and 18. George 13 and 21. Gqeberha with 16 and 26, Kokombo City with 13 and 27, Durban 14 and 26, Richards Bay 14 and 27, and Pietermaritzburg with 8 and 25 degrees. For 5 Weekend Breakfast News and Weather, I am Palesa Lemeke.
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9: I heard what you said through the grapevine. Funny thing about your problems, they ain't mine. Staying up through the late night. 20 seconds to game time. Getting religious with it. Time crossing these state lines. 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
1: Why?
0: You live in a country that features Thamisaqa Yankees. Remember the guy who did the sign language at Mandela's funeral?
2: Yes.
0: And he said fog donkey and stuff. Remember that? I have no story about that. I just think it's hilarious. We live in a country where a guy who doesn't know sign language did sign language on the most important day in our history. That was
2: so many questions.
0: Happy being a South African day. That's just a great sentiment. Right, coming up very shortly. We heard a short while ago from the woman who won the Comrades for the sixth time, Gerda Steyn. Let's speak to the person who lost the Comrades. Or won the Comrades. I'm not sure. The last finisher. Aaron has tracked this person's down and will bring them to you on the way in the next 5 minutes.
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0: Today is the day. X-Fest is taking over One Fox on 27 June, that being today, for one massive celebration of music, culture, and energy. 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It's been a while,
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1: Hey, Aaron Masemola has managed to track down someone who lost/won the Comrades. Aaron, explain this to us. What happened here?
4: So when you look at the Comrades Marathon, so often you talk about the winners, of course, Gerda Steyn always being a part of the conversation. But the one thing that I've always... It's interesting and weird to say at the same time, because the finish of the Comrades Marathon is always special. I mean, people are crawling across the finish line.
1: So good.
4: People are crying. Everyone is cheering. And this year, the man who was the last finisher of the Comrades Marathon joins us on the line right now. Lundani Mhlongo is with us right now. Good morning, sir. I hope that you are doing well. Talk to me about how you actually started running.
5: Just immediately after the death of Nelson Mandela, I decided to run on the when there was a ceremony at King's Park. I ran from home to King's Park, and then when I tried to come back from King's Park, I could feel that I was very tired. And then I decided to take a taxi back home.
4: Now, you had an injury going into your 8th Comrades Marathon. How did this actually affect your training?
5: With the Comrades Marathon, I've ran about 7 of them. This one was my 8th Comrade. So I made my preparations. But last year, I had a problem. I had an operation on my right leg. So I did that and I could not run last year. Then this year, it's an up run. I know an up run needs a thorough preparation. At the same time, I did not want to hurt myself because I knew my condition. So when I made my preparation, I said I was not going to be harsh on myself. I'm going to take it slowly.
4: Now, the one thing that I love about the Comrades is at some point you realize that time is running out. Talk to us about that last push as you realize that.

0: before I could get into the stadium, and the people were telling me along the way that, hey, time.
1: And yet you made it. Today on The Locker Room here on 5 Weekend Breakfast, we chat to, a couple of weekends ago, the last person to finish the Comrades Marathon. He did it. He got a medal. He's a star. Londani Mhlongo, thanks for your time this morning and good luck next year. Coming up next year on 5FM, we have to introduce a new concept to you, and I think it's one that could be controversial. I'll explain myself on the way in the next 5 minutes.
2: Oh, yeah, boy. In 1976, the youth switch are on. 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It's about finding the strength to stand up again. The courage of 1976 is a pillar in 2026. SAPC 1, Mzansi for sure. 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

0: Max Moore and High on 5FM. Good morning. This is 5 Weekend Breakfast with Mike Fee. Happy Saturday. So I need to introduce a new concept to the nation right now, which I feel has been kind of building up to for some time, but it now needs to arrive. I want to introduce to you the concept of what we're going to call our unsolved file.
1: Okay.
0: We do a lot of questing on the show. You'll know that we are always doing something silly.
2: Yeah.
0: And unfortunately, sometimes it doesn't work out because we don't lie to you. Sometimes we plan things and then they just go awry. Most times we find a way to pull a rabbit out of the hat at the last minute. For example, there is a stone right now in Mexico that we signed.
2: Yep.
0: That we somehow got there under extreme pressure. But sometimes we launch things and then they don't really go anywhere and we're not sure what to do with it next. So we're putting it on pause for now. It's a loose end we're going to leave in a mysterious place. The unsolved file is going to be a place where we store all of our ideas that haven't yet been able to be worked out. But to open the unsolved file, you are given a mystery, a riddle, if you will, a question that must be solved by the team on air together. And with that, we can then open the unsolved file and place our unsolved mystery into the file. And then hopefully later on, we can pick it up again and fix it for the nation. So a couple of weeks ago, we launched an idea about someone graffitiing a signboard. Someone called Chiquita was celebrating a birthday, and someone vandalized the sign by writing "Happy B-Day, Chiquita."
2: Yep.
0: I wanted to find the Chiquita and the vandal to find out why they did this and what was the perception of the act like afterwards. And I wasn't happy with the move. Unfortunately, we didn't quite find enough Chiquitas to do a deep investigation. We will at some point do this, but my attention span is very, very short. So we got to move on to the next thing quickly. So we're going to place this into the unsolved file. Is that okay with everyone?
2: Yep.
1: All good.
0: We'll come back to it again. We will solve the mystery before the end of the year. But like for now, I'm going to put it on pause. But now to open the file, we need to answer three questions. So I'm on the file right now on my computer. We're going to drop the first item in. And it spits out a riddle. Here we go.
2: Okay.
0: The riddle reads as follows. What do these three countries have in common? Lesotho, San Marino, Vatican City. Vatican City, of course, one of the world's smallest countries.
1: Mm-hmm.
0: What do those three things have in common? Any guesses? Lesotho, sure. San Marino, Vatican City.
2: Sure.
0: Okay, they're all small. Yeah. They're all very, very, very small. But Lesotho isn't that small. It's small, but it's not. Maseru is a decent-sized city. Any ideas?
3: Maybe something around how they dress, because Lesotho is known for the blankets.
0: The colors.
3: And the hats, maybe?
0: The Vatican, you think of like the Pope, so maybe the could be that.
2: Maybe the snow in the winter?
0: It's a great guess, actually. Mm. The Vatican does get cold, but not
2: that
0: snow
2: doesn't
0: cold.
2: Snow.
0: It gets a little bit snow. Wait.
3: Interesting.
0: Landlocked. They're all Lesotho landlocked in South Africa.
2: Okay, yes.
0: Vatican is just outside of Rome, so it's inside Italy.
2: Yeah.
0: San Marino. Okay, let's put in a guess. Landlocked. Okay, something is happening on
3: type
0: this
3: it
0: file.
3: In. Has to open.
0: So, well, I mean, that is a guess. Something's happening. Okay, it's open. There we go. We've got it added into the list now.
2: Nice.
0: We've gotten in there. Okay, so as a nation, are we happy with this reality? Where we've decided that in this moment, we're going to put our ambitions for this campaign, this attempt to try to find the Chiquita who had her birthday as a sign of vandalism. We're going to find her in the future, but for now we're going to put it on pause. Is that okay, team?
3: All good.
2: Yep.
3: Happy
2: with
3: that. Happy with
2: happiness.
3: It.
0: Okay, if you want to offer us some help in the meanwhile to get us started for the next little while, you know the Chiquita who you think might be the person who celebrated their birthday in the first week of June and needs to be found. 082-550-5151. The tip-off line is open, but for now, we're going to put this on pause, put a pin in it, and we'll come back to before the year's end. But for now this morning, our wonderful idea of taking a stone to the World Cup has been realized. And we need to complete the story this morning. So in the next 10 minutes, we will bring you a bit of an insight from someone who was on the ground with the stone and had it being signed by yet another South African sporting legend. Last week was Teko Modise. This week is someone as important. We'll tell you who it was in the next 5 minutes.
2: Your leading stories at 9 o'clock. Suspect arrested for Harry Smith double murder, and Israel and Lebanon reach framework agreement.
3: In your sports, the French and Senegal secured victories last night at the FIFA World Cup, and the youngster Kimi Antonelli was brilliant during the practice sessions ahead of the Austrian Grand Prix. I've got more details at 9:30.
2: Good morning. The following story contains graphic details that some people may find disturbing. Free State Police have arrested a 26-year-old suspect for the murder of two brothers on a farm outside Harry Smith. The boys, aged 9 and 14, were allegedly attacked and severely assaulted by a known suspect. They were found near the door of their home on a farm in Tukoms with their hands bound and a cloth in their mouths. The 14-year-old was declared dead on the scene, while his younger brother was rushed to hospital but later succumbed to his injuries after telling the police what had happened. The suspect has been charged with two counts of murder and is expected to appear in the Harry Smith Magistrates Court on Monday. To the story now, a temporary repatriation processing center is to be opened outside Musina in Limpopo to expedite the deportation and repatriation of Malawian nationals. The Interministerial Committee on Migration says the decision extends the jurisdiction of the Musina Refugee Reception Office. Committee Chairperson and Justice Minister Mamoloko Kobai.
1: The proposed TRPC, Temporary Repatriation Processing Center, would enable faster processing and verification of undocumented foreign nationals, facilitate more efficient clearance through the Bait Bridge port of entry, and serve as a decentralization processing point, reducing reliance on Lindela and improving overall system throughout the country.
2: At the media briefing, the IMC urged South Africans to act humanely towards undocumented migrants. Here's the Minister of Home Affairs, Leon Schreiber.
4: A person does not forfeit their right to life, to dignity, and to being a human being because they have broken the law. That sets our constitution apart. That is part of what makes us a country that the world looks up to. And we must never allow a narrative where people are dehumanized, where there's almost an assumption that you forfeit your right to be a human being because you are alleged to have violated a particular law.
2: And lastly, Israel and Lebanon have signed a framework agreement that's been brokered by the United States after five rounds of negotiations in Washington. The U.S. Secretary of State Marco Rubio said the framework would initiate a clear process to restore Lebanon's sovereignty and disarm Hezbollah. Israel's ambassador to the U.S., Yeshil, later welcomed the agreement.
5: We've put the train back on the tracks, and it's running in the right direction. Final destination? Peace between our two countries. Real peace, where both countries will live in security, where Israel's and Lebanon's sovereignty will be respected, honored, and protected.
2: In case you missed it, a recap of your top story this hour. Free State Police have arrested a 26-year-old suspect for the murder of two brothers on a farm outside Harry Smith. For 5 Weekend Breakfast News, I am Palesa Lemeke.

0: Muzi and Teta, 5FM, 5 Weekend Breakfast with Mike V. This past week, one of the most important days in South African history as Bafana qualify for the round of 32 at the World Cup. Still feels weird saying that. We sent a stone to the World Cup, a stone that was signed by 5FM listeners. We thought we'd send something bigger, a vuvuzela, a coin, something like that, a jersey, but that could easily be lost. Whereas a stone could be signed by listeners, energy from you, from us, from our nation, onto the stone sent across the world because we weren't going there. It's too expensive and too far. So, with this in mind, after an incredible journey, the stone has been signed by the likes of Teko Modise, by a couple of star Banyana players, Andile Dlamini and Bamanani Mbane. We also have had listeners signing the stones like Luvo and Leroy and Bianca and all sorts. Mags was involved as well. We really have gone big to bring this stone close to you, and hopefully you feel a part of this journey as we have. This past week, we decided to leave the stone in the city of Monterrey in Mexico. The stone's name was Jabulani, and we said, Monterrey is a beautiful place. It's a mountainous region. Let's leave the peace of this nation, South Africa, in Monterrey for the last time. And so the stone was taken by a good friend of the show, Mpumo Kleine, who's carried it all the way from Mexico City to Atlanta to Monterrey. It's been a whole journey for him. This week, the final signature was added to the stone. Guess who saw it? Guess who saw the stone and was like, I went in. Yet another star of South African sports. Itu Malankune! Yes!
1: Oh, yeah!
0: Itu Kune was there. What he was with guy. Our good friends at Rexona, and he was like, I want to sign the stone. And we said, absolutely. So, Mpumo Kleine handed over the stone, and this happened.
2: I'm in Monterrey for the Bafana Bafana versus South Korea match, and I'm signing Jabulani.
0: And now the signature gets put on. It. He signs over all of our names. He went big. You'll hear a small celebration here from the camera person. And that was it. So Jabulani the Stone caught yet another legend of the game signature. Whoa. Which just shows how far this has gone. Palesa, it must evoke a real sense of pride in you that this little idea we had has blown up the way that it has.
1: Yeah, I think it's Jabulani is actually the most famous person I actually know right
3: yep.
1: now. You know, it's so incredible. Like, what? I can't believe it.
0: Aaron, do you think that Bafana's performance, which was a victorious performance, mm-hmm. was perhaps inspired by the story of Jabulani?
3: 100%. The fact that Jabulani was there, that was just the extra touch, the magical touch to Bafana Bafana beating South Korea.
0: Okay,
3: must have been.
0: We hope you feel the sense of closeness. Let's chat to Mpumo Kleine, our stone carrier, about his feelings. We spoke to him mid-flight, so he was on one flight onto the next back home. He hadn't slept after a big night of partying after the win, and so we'll get a very dreary but brilliant and poor on the show in the next 5 minutes.

0: British House Mafia, the weekend, 5 weekend breakfast. Today is the last day of us bringing you stories about our stone, which we sent to Mexico for the World Cup. It went to the US as well, and then it went back to Mexico. And now today's our final day of being in conversation with Jabulani the Stone. Bear in mind, it's something we found on the ground, and we found ways to talk about it on the radio for the last 10 weeks. It has been named, and has traveled across the country. It's gone across the world. It's been signed by star players. A couple of minutes ago, you heard Itumeleng Nkune, legendary Kaizer Chiefs player and South African goalkeeper, captain of our side for many years. He signed the stone. That was a special thing for us. Itu saw it. It was like, I went in, and it happened. Now, the carrier of the stone, Mpumotlane, is a good friend of 5 Weekend Breakfast. He's lucky, he's a listener. He loves the show. And he was going to the World Cup, and he said, I'll help you guys. I'll take the stone with me to every location. And we said, thank you, Mpo. And he's been nothing short of a miracle since then, because not only is Mpo a good friend of the show, but he's also a remarkable human being with a great sense of occasion, history, and phrasing. Yeah. And so I managed to speak to Mpo. The match ended. He partied the whole night, went straight to the airport in Monterrey, and then flew from Monterrey to Mexico City back to Johannesburg. Okay? Sure. That's the route. So I spoke to him after he had landed in Mexico City. So he'd been up for like 36 hours. He had watched the fixture. It had just happened. And so we cross now to my conversation with Mpumotlane right after the action took place. This is how he sounds.
1: It's been a roller coaster 12 hours. And yeah, I don't think it's going to be over anytime soon.
0: Mpo, you know that you were the only person I spoke to who had absolute faith in the boys pulling what they did off yesterday. Was there feeling in the air? Was there a sense of occasion? Did it feel big to be in the room?
1: Look, it doesn't cost much to be optimistic. Optimism is what we're here for. We're here for these moments where we remember the time where Tabelo scored and took us into the next round, rather than being pessimistic throughout and then losing and then still being mad about it, right? So just a change in perspective. And yeah, but I kind of felt like, you know, South Africa's not, we're not a bad side. Yes, our world ranking says we're 60, but... Yeah. The quality of football we played over the last 5 years under Hugo has been very good and of a high standard. And so I thought there was a chance, largely because, you know, if you know soccer's a funny game, right? And you saw it throughout this entire World Cup, teams are finding a way to upset the apple cart. And so I thought, why not? You know, everyone else had their same Cinderella story. Nigeria in 94, Cameroon in 1990. Where was ours?
0: Absolutely. And the reality is that I think once they found their feet, they're a good side, and they are representing us well. The first game was disappointing because it seemed like we had no football culture, but we do, and it's now on display for the world to see. Now, you handed over Jabulani to Itumeleng Nkune yesterday, which we're very thankful for. Did it feel sad to part with our beloved stone?
1: It did. I was hoping to have a final few moments with him before we left him in Monterrey, but I'm glad he got to, you know, have a moment with my idol. So I'm very, very happy for Jabulani.
0: I am so thankful to you. We as a nation owe you so many gratitudes. Thank you for being such a great surrogate father. We are forever indebted to you. And Paul, you've been nothing but a legend. Thank you for your time, my friend.
1: Thank you very much, Mike.
0: You're a national icon. One day, Order of Baobab to Mpumotlane for carrying the stone so well and being a great South African.
1: Thank you.
0: What is your message to the people of South Africa who woke up at 3 a.m. to watch the game that you attended live in Monterrey?
1: There's a reason why the game started at 3. And all the people of South Africa know this. All our mothers, all our grandmothers wake up at 3 to pray. That was the defense against the dark arts. And it worked. The man whose name is the prayer is the one who scored. So I'm really, really, really, it was amazing. And it was good to, you know, feel the support and the love from home. And then to see the scenes in the streets at like 5 a.m. with everyone in the pajamas. And it's like, go. And that's only what this team does. The thing is, I love Bafana Bafana because it speaks to
0: all of us,
1: largely the black collective. And we grew up as black kids wanting to play for this team, and to get to experience this, I obviously in a stadium, but like for everyone to wake up and watch this, this is what we used to do.
0: Mpumotlane, the stone surrogate father, on the way in the next 5 minutes. Jabulani, our stone, we say goodbye to it because it has been planted. We will bring you the story. And if you want to send some love to the Stone, but mostly to your nation, to the fellow South Africans who wake up with you on a weekend morning and tune into the show, who have walked this journey with you through distance, but through the shared experience of getting behind this nonsense idea, you're welcome to send voice notes. We'd love to hear from you. 082-550-5151. Our farewell on the way next.
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0: Cold Fish going home on 5FM, 5 Weekend Breakfast with Mike B on a Saturday morning. And right now you've joined us as we bid farewell to something we've grown quite close to. Never before in the history of the world has a group of people been as attached to a stone as we are to Jabalani, who has been sent off to the World Cup. Carried by Mpumotlane, who spoke so profoundly about how important it was to watch Bafana win this past week. And now we say goodbye. We agreed that the stone would be planted in Monterrey to stay at a site of a Bafana win forever and ever and ever. It'll live there forever now. It's gone from South Africa. It was signed by listeners across our country. It was signed by Teko Modise and Antile Dlamini and Pamanani Mbane and Itumeleng Khune, all these South African sporting icons. And it was then planted late on Thursday night in Monterrey, outside of the Monterrey Stadium. This is what it sounded like. You won't hear too much profound stuff going on, but know as you hear this that we are saying goodbye to our beloved stone. Azra, a good friend of the show, places the stone down now and pans towards the stadium, which is shining bright in the Mexican sky. And so next to the stadium and the precinct to it is a staircase that runs up a hill. The stone was placed on the side of the grass that goes alongside the staircase outside the Monterrey Stadium. What happens to it now? I don't know. I don't know who's going to pick it up and do what with it and where it's going to travel. To some person, it may be a low-level mystery for the rest of their lives. But we know that we sent a piece of us, our show, our energy to this part of the world.
1: Yeah.
0: Sure. So for all the times you got involved or didn't, for all the times you heard us and said, oh, they're still talking about that stone. For all the times you asked yourself, why are they sending a stone? Send something better than a stone. For all the times you told your friends about it and you bought into our plan to send Jabalani to the World Cup, which yielded fruit because we are leaving our group. We thank you. Thanks to Jabalani. Thanks to Mpo. Thanks to all of our friends who helped make this a reality. We are as proud as we could be. This really is the height of my radio career so far, which feels silly to say about a rock. But it has been so cool to walk this journey with you.
1: Yeah.
0: And team producer Kirsten, Palesa Lemeke, Aaron Masemola, thank you, friends. This has been awesome.
1: Yeah.
2: Thank you, sir.
1: Sure,
2: it's
1: thank
2: been incredible.
1: You.
0: It's been incredible, huh?
1: Yeah.
2: What a journey.
1: Who would have thought that a stone could carry so much pride?
0: It's true. I mean, Table Mountain does, but this is a much less impressive stone.
1: Mola.
0: Yeah, yeah. So thank you. Jabalani has gone to the World Cup, and our show has succeeded. What an absolute star. We're very, very proud. And thanks to your association with it, it's been amazing. Right. 9:30, 5 Weekend Breakfast. On the way, the Caught Up quiz very shortly. Let's dive into it on the way next.
1: Good morning. In your 9:30 headlines, South Africa has improved its position in the 2026 World Competitiveness Yearbook released by the Institute of Management Development in collaboration with Productivity SA. And Free State have arrested a 26-year-old suspect for the murder of two brothers on a farm outside Harry Smith. I'll have more on these stories and other stories at 10. 5FM Sports. 5FM
2: Sports. Let's start off with some rugby. Now, the Springboks scrum half, Faf de Klerk, has mentioned that he's quite excited to captain the Barbarians this afternoon as they take on Wales at Twickenham. Now, the Barbarians are looking to bounce back after they were beaten by the Springboks last week with that massive 80-31 point scoreline. Faf de Klerk also mentioned that it's quite exciting to see 11 different nationalities coming together to form the Barbarians.
3: Been wanting to play for the Barbarians my entire career. It just never worked out, but jumped on the opportunity to come. Very privileged and happy to be here. 11 nationalities coming together and bonding so quickly. That's just a great testament to rugby and the Barbers. It's something really, really special.
2: Now, that big kickoff between the Barbarians at Wales will be at 3 o'clock this afternoon at Twickenham. In terms of the latest at the FIFA World Cup, the Bafana Bafana captain Ronwen Williams has given a lot of praise to the young centre-back pairing of Mbekezele Mbogazi and Ime Okon. He mentioned that these two players have been vital defensively for Bafana Bafana, and they're a big reason as to why our national team has qualified for the round of 32.
4: I mean, I'm scared for the future of this country. These boys are 20, 19, 21 years old playing at this level. I'm an old head already, so the experience that they are gaining will only help us as a country, but amazing. I'm just happy, so happy. Proud to be a leader of this team.
2: Now, looking at the action that lies ahead at the FIFA World Cup tonight at 11 o'clock, there will be two matches being played. Panama will play against England, and then in the second encounter, it will be Ghana that will play against Croatia. That's a wrap of your sports updates for this hour. For 5FM Sports, you know the vibes. It's your boy, Aaron.
1: And here's what the weather's looking like for the day. Pretoria, Mbombela, Polokwane and Bloemfontein are expected to reach highs of 19 degrees. Johannesburg and Cape Town with 18. Mahikeng 20. Kimberley and George with highs of 21. Gqeberha and Durban with 26. Kokopo City and Richards Bay with highs of 27. And Pietermaritzburg with highs of 25 degrees. For 5 Weekend Breakfast News and Weather, I am Palesa Lemeke.

0: The Weeknd, Ariana Grande, and Die For You on 5FM. This is 5 Weeknd Breakfast with Mike V. And coming up in the next little while, let's play the Caught Up Quiz. 10 questions, 60 seconds. Last week, we had a 15-year-old star win the Caught Up Quiz. That really did throw me off. I feel like my confidence was shaken.
1: You made it sound easy.
0: It was. He cruised. Yeah. It was not even hard.
2: Yeah.
0: We gave him one for his age. But then otherwise, he was really, really impressive. So today, let's go slightly harder. This is going to be a more difficult Caught Up Quiz. 10 questions, 60 seconds, all to do with the last 7 days of human existence. So if it happened this week, it's fair game. For example, Anne Hathaway's pregnant. You know Anne Hathaway?
2: I love her.
0: From which movie?
2: From Princess Diaries.
0: Okay, there you go.
2: From
0: there's one.
2: Devil Wears Prada. Yeah, that's and Devil Wears Prada.
0: You gave two clues there. So
2: I did.
0: Yeah, nice. Let's do... Olivia Rodrigo, she's back with a new project, and she has announced an all-female music festival called Daisy Chains Field. Daisy Chains Field. Mm. Lock that into your memory. If you want to play the Caught Up Quiz, now's your time to throw a name in the hat. WhatsApp quiz along with your name to 082-550-5151, and you can play on the way in the next 5 minutes.
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0: It's called Earrings, 5FM, 5 Weekend Breakfast with Mike V. This is not relevant to anyone else in the nation, but do you know that I'm an earrings guy? Do you know that I have earrings? I just don't wear them, and I think you've seen them before. It changes my whole vibe. Do you know that I have earrings, guys?
1: Wait, what do you mean?
2: I just remember the one time where you lost a bet and you had to wear earrings.
0: Oh, yeah.
2: The very
1: at the Springbok print fan park.
0: Yes, a year ago to the day,
2: actually. Yeah, yeah.
0: So what's going to happen is, Palesa, you're not in tomorrow. You're having a good rest, which you deserve, by the
2: Thank
0: way.
2: Thank you.
0: But next weekend, I'm going to wear some proper earrings, and I'm going to see if it changes my vibe on the radio. So,
2: okay.
0: So get a read of me today.
2: Yes.
0: Let's see if it adds a level of like chaos or performance to my performance on air next weekend.
2: Okay.
0: Put a pin in that. It's 5FM. It's 5 Weekend Breakfast. And right now, it's just before 9:45, which means it's time for.
3: You think you're in the loop? Let's put it to the test. It's the Caught Up Quiz on 5 Weekend Breakfast.
0: Right, this is 10 questions, 60 seconds, and they all pertain to the last kind of 7 days of human existence. This week's biggest news put into a quiz, and we see if someone can answer all 10 questions. From Johannesburg, his first time on the radio ever, is Carter. Good morning, Carter. How are you?
4: Good morning. I'm doing very well this morning. How are you?
0: Oh, it's good to have you along. So where are you? What are you doing on your Saturday morning?
4: We're on the road right now, driving to Durban.
0: To Durban? For what?

0: What?
1: Sure.
2: I'm on break right now for uni.
0: Dude, that's so cool. That's amazing. You're going to go for a swim in the ocean and have a bit of a rest?
2: Yeah, definitely.
0: Oh, beautiful. Well, listen, take it easy on the roads. He has a quiz to make sure you are properly tuned into the world around you. 10 questions in 60 seconds. Do you back yourself to pull off a win?
2: I think I'm going to get a perfect clean sweep here.
0: Okay, here we go, Carter. 10 questions, 60 seconds. Your time will start shortly. Carter from Johannesburg. Bafana Bafana made it to the knockout rounds for the first time. True or false? It was the first time ever. Yes, there we go. Anne Hathaway is pregnant. Name any movie she has been in.
2: Dirty Dancing.
0: Jenna Ortega is set to play a robot. Make a robot sound. The Prettiest Woman won against India. What is a point in cricket called?
2: A run.
0: Olivia Rodrigo announced an all-female artist music festival. Is it called A, Just Girls, or B, Daisy Chains Field?
2: Skip.
0: The Nun podcast trended. What number is associated with Nun?
2: Zero.
0: DJ PH posted pictures from France. How do you say hello in French?
2: Bonjour.
0: Cat Matlala turned a state witness. What noise does a cat make? What do we call the day before Wednesday?
2: Repeat.
0: What do we call the day before Wednesday?
2: Tuesday.
0: And an earthquake hit Venezuela. What is the name? There we go. Let's go back to the start. Olivia Rodrigo announced an all-female artist music festival. Is it called... No, that's not a question. Is it called A, Just Girls, or B, Daisy Chains Field?
2: Daisy Chains Field.
0: All right. There we go. Carter, first time on the radio. How did that feel?
2: I feel pretty confident that I got most of them right. So I'm very excited right now.
0: I like your robot. Give me one more of those just to make sure you are right.
2: Beep, boom.
0: Nice work, Carter. Your score is... 9 from 10. Well done, Carter. Congratulations. That was amazing, bro. How did that feel?
2: It felt invigorating. This was very fun to be on the radio.
0: Oh, we appreciate that. We just need to talk about Anne Hathaway. You said Dirty Dancing. No, she wasn't born yet, I don't think. Well, she was
2: I'm too young to watch Anne Hathaway movies.
0: Fair enough. Devil Wears Prada 2 is a good one for you to dive into. It's a great place to be to the latest film. Hey, listen.
2: I'll get started on that.
0: Carter, enjoy the surf. Go and visit some nice beaches. Go snorkel by Mhloti. Go get yourself a nice roti roll from that place that's so cheap. And have a great time, okay?
2: Will do.
0: Thank you, wonderful Carter. If you are keen to play, WhatsApp quiz along with your name to 0825505151. And you can play the Caught Up quiz tomorrow morning here on 5 Weekend Breakfast. Coming up very shortly, let's chat to Harrison Mkhize, host of the Top 40 on 5. What's to come today?
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0: Sleeper. We're good. 5 FM. 5 Weekend Breakfast with Mike Fee. And we are preparing to hand over the reins to the wonderful Harrison Mkhize, host of the Top 40 on 5. What's happening, Harry?
1: It's Harry, baby. Good morning, everybody.
0: What's coming up on the show today, my friend?
1: Coming up on the Top 40 on 5, we're hanging out with an absolute legend. His name is Apple Goulet.
0: Oh, cool.
1: He's from Swaziland. Can I say he's from abroad?
0: Yes, he is.
1: It's
0: from
1: a different country. Yeah. He's from abroad.
0: Yeah. Eswatini, so, yes.
1: Yes, it's an international interview. You know what I mean? we'll hang out with him in the second hour of the show. So excited about today's Heat Seekers, because I've got 7 songs that I need the Harry Babies to, you know, vote for so that they can come into the Top 40 on 5. It's very important because today we don't have any new entries. We also don't have anybody leaving the charts. So we go through the songs one by one. And of course, the biggest question every weekend that luckily will get answered in the final hour is who is going to reign supreme? Will Drake do it again? Only time will tell. All of that and more right here on the Top 40 on 5 with Harry, baby.
0: I'm hoping that Drake does finish top, because at least it's one win for Canada then, and then they can lose.
1: See what you did
0: lose
1: there.
0: Tomorrow.
1: You know what? They must open up the stadium now. We are ready.
2: Yeah, once.
1: Ready now, just open it now. Hmm. We can go and take them on.
0: I saw lots of South Africans after we won on Thursday. Lots of people saying, like, bring us a mixture of Brazil and Spain.
1: Yes.
0: Ready. It's amazing. Harrison Mkhize on the way next. 5 FM, 5 Weekend Breakfast. The Top 40 stands by. Right now, a World Cup anthem. Guess I'm gone.

Battling your ground, karma's on your scent like a bounty hunter, and karma's gonna track you down, step by step from town to town. Sweet like justice, karma is a queen. Karma takes all my friends to the summit. Karma is the guy on the screen.

0: Mate, iSpice 5FM. 5 weekend breakfast drawing to a close on a Saturday morning. Best news ever, though. We are back tomorrow between 7 and 10. Lemeke, you got a big day ahead of you, girl.
1: I do. I have to go check my eyes, get new spectacles. Like, I'm a real grown-up.
0: I love it. Take care of yourself,
1: sure,
0: girl.
1: Thank
0: nice
1: you.
0: Work. Masemola, any good plans for today?
2: I'm going for breakfast right now.
0: What a boy.
2: I love a young breakfast date.
1: With who?
2: Ask no questions. Hear no lies.
1: Okay.
0: Harrison and Pisa stands by next here on 5FM. Have yourself a beautiful Saturday. And we'll see you tomorrow, 7 to 10, 5FM.
1: Your leading stories at 10 o'clock. South Africa improves its world competitiveness ranking and suspect arrested for Harry Smith double murder.

0: Good morning. South Africa has improved its position in the 2026 World Competitiveness Yearbook released by the Institute of Management Development in collaboration with Productivity SA. South Africa rose to 54th place out of 70 economies surveyed compared to 64th in 2025. Leilani Jansen van Rensburg is the Research, Innovation and Statistics Executive Manager at Productivity SA.
1: One or two things that came out in this attractiveness survey is our cost competitiveness, quality of our corporate governance, policy stability in the country, business-friendly environment, open and positive attitudes of South Africans, effective legal environment, dynamism of the country, the skilled workforce. And you know, we want to hear things like this as business investors as well.
0: The following story contains graphic details that may upset sensitive listeners. Free State Police have arrested a 26-year-old suspect for the murder of two brothers on a farm outside Harry Smith. The boys, aged 9 and 14, were allegedly attacked and severely assaulted by a known suspect. They were found near the door of their home on a farm in Toekoms with their hands bound and a cloth in their mouths. The 14-year-old was declared dead on the scene, while his younger brother was rushed to hospital and later then succumbed to his injuries after telling the police what had happened. The suspect has been charged with two counts of murder and is expected to appear in the Harry Smith Magistrates Court on Monday. To the story now, the Interministerial Committee on Migration, the IMC, has cautioned the public against spreading misinformation on social media platforms, as well as engaging in acts of vigilantism ahead of the June 30th protests against illegal immigration. The date has been declared, rather, by a number of groups as the deadline for undocumented migrants or foreigners to leave the country. Justice Minister Mamoloko Kobai.
2: Section 16 of the Constitution guarantees the right of freedom of expression, but this right does not extend to propaganda or for war, incitement of imminent violence, or advocacy of hatred based on race, ethnicity, gender, or religion. Section 17 equally guarantees the right to peaceful and unarmed assembly.
0: For the fields, the DRC has announced stricter domestic travel controls, requiring people returning from the Ituri province, which is the epicenter of the Ebola outbreak, to spend 21 days in quarantine before they can travel abroad. The new measure follows confirmation of a case in France involving a doctor who treated Ebola patients in the DRC. Chris Okambringa has more from Kinshasa.
3: The DRC Health Ministry says the new travel restrictions are meant to detect and prevent the spread of Ebola within the DRC and also beyond its borders. Surveillance for people exposed to Ebola will now be strengthened. Health workers, laboratory staff, and other response team members must undergo 21 days of health monitoring after returning from the epicenter of the outbreak.
0: In case you missed it, a recap of your top story this hour. South Africa has improved its position in the 2026 World Competitiveness Yearbook released by the Institute of Management Development in collaboration with Productivity SA. That's a wrap from me on the news desk. However, Karabohobo will keep you updated from 2 o'clock. For 5 Weekend Breakfast News, I am Palesa Lemeke.

0: Grammy Award winning Zakes Bantwini teams up with Sky Wonder, Tugzin, and Suffocate SA. This one is called Mama Tula. Before that, Sabrina Carpenter with Please, Please, Please. Welcome to the Top 40 on 5.
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0: Coming to you live from South Africa's most amplified radio station, 5FM. My name is Harrison Mkize, but you can call me Harry Baby, because I'm baby like that. You know the story, right? We're counting down 40 of the biggest songs in South Africa. And the biggest question every weekend is, who is going to reign supreme? A special shout out to Mike V, Aaron and Palisa for holding it down on 5 Weekend Breakfast, of course. Catch them again tomorrow. Friend, coming up in the first hour of the show, we recap what last week's top five looked like. And also, we get into some Apple Goulet music. We're going to be hanging out with him in the second hour of the show. And in the third hour, first round of Heat Seekers. I've got 7 tracks that you need to vote for on 0825505151. Literally, my WhatsApp line is open and ready for you to be a part of the conversation. Speak about a conversation. Head over to the 5FM channel on WhatsApp roundabout now. And let me know, who do you think is going to reign supreme? We've got Tyler and Zara Larsson, but She Did It Again, one of the strongest contenders. Also, Drake Shebang was number one last week. Will they do it again? Will Sam Fender and Olivia Dean finally reign supreme at number one this week? Or will Girl Set be number one? 0825505151. That's our WhatsApp number. At 5FM across all social media platforms. And of course, be a part of the channel. Right about now, let's recap. For the benefit of those who missed the show last week, this is what the top five sounded like, friend.

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1: Number 5.
2: She entered the top 5 last week. Her name is Olivia Rodrigo. This one is called Dead.
1: Number 4.
2: Has been on the charts for 10 weeks, peaked at number 2. Siku, Dangerous Lover.
1: Number
2: 3. 9 weeks in and in the top 3. Tyler and Zara Larsson with She Did It Again. Will they be number 1 this week?
1: Number 2.
2: Sam Fender and Olivia Dean with Rain Me In.
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2: 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Drake, Shebang.

0: You could be anywhere in the world, but you're here with me, and that is good for both me and you. 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

0: A local tune on 5FM, Josh Wanty. It's called Lose Myself at number 40. Kickstarted the chart with I Just Might coming through from Bruno Mars. Stick around.
1: Ach, Barry, I don't know what I'm doing anymore. 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
2: It's not your life that's turning, Bru. 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
1: My steering?
2: 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Go get top quality Miles steering parts from Goldwagen. 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
2: It's just your steering that needed direction. 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

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It's the top 40 on 5 with Harrison Mkhize. At number 37, Yandere, Roy Fix and Baby S.O.N. with She Just Wanna Party. At number 38, we gave you Sketchy Bongo and Some Jimmy Nervous with No Getting Over You. Number 39, Hannah Ray and Josh Wolf with Lose Myself. Opening up the top 40 on 5 for us is Bruno Mars with I Just Might. Hey, on 0825505151, I've got three tracks that you need to put into 40 on 5 by sending me a voice note. Let me know if these tracks should make it onto the top 40 on 5. I want to introduce you to a brand new artist. His name is Jono. Track is titled Runaway. It's a local artist that you need to get into. If you loved Owl City, then I have no doubt that you are going to love Runaway. Also, a brand new one by Lady Zamar. That one is called First Class. And Ira Star also released Tornado. Do you think these three tracks could make it or should make it onto the top 40 on 5? Drop me a WhatsApp voice note on 0825505151.

0: Oh man, oh man. It's called Runaway, coming through from Jono. Produced alongside Ben Reed as well as Devin Murray. Capturing the raw vocals of a heartbeat thrill. 082-550-5151. Let me know, should this track make it onto the top 40 on 5? On the way, I've got First Class by Lady Zamar and Tornado by Ira Star. Let me know if these tracks should make it onto the top 40 on 5.
1: Ach, Barry, I don't know what I'm doing anymore. 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

It's a brand new one by Lady Zamar. She's so back. It's called First Class. 0825505151. Is it a strong contender to make it into the top 40 on 5? Ira Starr, the African Queen, back! Tornado, should it make it into the top 40 on 5?

0: International Ira Star. Song is a brand new one. It's called Tornado. She is so back. It is an absolute storm. Infectious. I've been listening to it the whole week. 082-550-5151. Do you think that it should make it onto the top 40 on 5?
1: See is live this Thursday.
2: Yes, Harry, baby.
0: Hello, NJ.
2: Please put that one of Jono of Runaway on the top 40. Please, please put it on the top 40. I like that one. I like that one. I'm also a big fan of Lady Samar as well. Like some new music of them. Yes. Thank you very much, Harry, baby.
0: Oh, NJ, you are definitely onto something with this new Lady Zama banger. Also, The Runaway by Jono. Absolutely, yes. Let's get back into the charts. At number 36, I Can't Get Enough, coming through from Bipolar, Sunshine, and Vumala.

Bipolar Sunshine and Vumala. It's called Can't Get Enough. Debuted on the top 40 on 5 last week at number 40. Moving 4 up this week. Yo!

0: Raz in the top 40 on 5. This one is called Prayer for Me. Before that was the track that dropped 11 spots. Homewrecker by Somba at number 38. I've got Elderbrook and Shimza with Falling. And then at number 32, oh, personal fave. Sana, stick around. Apple Goulet is in the building.
1: Number

0: Love a Girl by Hannah on the top 40 on 5 at number 31, wrapping up this quarter off the top 40 on 5. Friend, make it a point that you head over to the 5FM app so that you can catch up on a conversation that I had with Hannah's Love a Girl. If you've just joined us, we are at number 31, but this is what number 40 sounded like.
1: The top 40 on 5.
2: Their turn's up.
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0: Dropping one this week, Bruno Mars with I Just Might.

0: 8.
1: Sketch Bongo, No Getting Over You, drops 3. Peaked at number 7 on the top 40 on 5. Has been on the charts for 20 weeks. Issue?
0: Number 37.
1: A former number one that's been on the charts for 21 weeks. Yonder Way, Roy Fix and Baby S.O.N. Was She Just Wanna Party?
2: A little freaky, a little sticky, but I couldn't leave.
0: Number 36.
1: Four up this week, Bipolar Sunshine and Vumala with Can't Get Enough.
0: Number 35.
1: Dropping 11 this week, Samba Homewrecker.
0: Number 34.
1: Three up this week, Pray For Me, Prayer For Me Rather by Alcatraz.
0: Number 33.
1: Four down, Falling, Shimza and Alderbrook.
0: Number 32.
1: Ariana Grande, I Hate That I Made.

0: South Africa's most amplified radio station, 5FM. Apple Goulet and Aiden K. It's called I Know, released 5 years ago, right before COVID hit. It's Harrison Mkize on the Top 40 on 5, and the man is here to explain. Ladies and gentlemen, Top 40 on 5 family, we're hanging out with Apple Goulet, who has spent over a decade redefining the boundaries of soulful pop, house and contemporary R&B. Childhood roots are quite diverse. Grew up in Mbabane and Nkaba. Apple's musical awakening was completely by chance. He was just messing around with a friend's demo. And next thing you know, he is making iconic music. He's got a brand new single titled Wake Up and Sing. And today he joins us to bring us into how he is able to bridge genres in the way that he does. Apelele, welcome to the Top 40 on 5, my friend. How are you doing?
1: Hey, Harrison. What's happening, dude? What an intro, bro. What
0: right?
1: The heck?
0: It's the work that you've done, hey?
1: Yeah, nah. Like, when you said 10 years, like, thank you for that. Yeah. Wow.
0: So, take us through, I mean, your musical journey, right? It says that it started off with you just messing around with a friend. Before that moment, what did you think that... your life, like, what did you think your life would look like before you actually went into that studio session?
1: You know, the thing is, like, I was doing something completely different. I was doing, well, not really that different, I was doing marketing at the time. And I just actually got off my football tour. I was playing football, imagine that.
0: Okay.
1: Studying marketing.
0: So you would be like in America right now.
1: That was the, well, for Swaziland, but that was never going to happen. So that was the plan, bro. I won't lie. I mean, I went to Tuck Sports Academy. Everything was like looking football wise. And then, you know, you hit that little crossroad.
0: Yeah.
1: In life where you have to make certain decisions.
0: Okay.
1: But music had always been, I don't know, something to give me therapy, give me some like release. I think it's only fitting that like it kind of found me in a sense, and thank goodness for it, man.
0: And you moved from Swaziland to South Africa for school as well as music. How did the contrast between the quietness of Inkaba village where you grew up and the frantic energy of Johannesburg shape your initial sound?
1: You know, I think it's everything. I think it's everything about the sound. I think I'm a small town boy at heart.
0: Yeah.
1: So I like to, I don't know, tell stories. And normally, you know, in community settings, everything's about storytelling.
0: Yes.
1: Everything's about community. So
0: yeah.
1: I think if you listen to my songs, they're all a story of some sort. They all have, you know, a picture that's been painted by the words on the page. So I think that's probably played the biggest role in my music writing. And then I just always believe the best stories are stories that are real.
0: Yes.
1: Things that you've been through, things that you've experienced. So I think if you listen to my music, that kind of, you know, comes to the fore.
0: Yeah, absolutely. You are a fantastic storyteller.
1: Thank you.
0: And we know where it started off. It started with your mother blasting Michael Jackson in the house. Who else was on high rotation when you were growing up?
1: Dude, how do you know that, by the way?
0: I do.
1: But like, what do you?
0: I research.
1: Who does your research?
0: I research, but I research these things.
1: But yeah, dude. Like, I mean, I think music is always just run in the roots of the family.
0: Yeah.
1: My dad was in the choir at his varsity at UNISWA, University of Swaziland.
0: Uh-huh.
1: My mom would not stop listening to Michael Jackson, George Michael, Beach Boys, everything. Like
0: every,
1: a whole bunch of genres. And I think maybe that's also part of the reason why I also play with so many genres, because I listen to so many different types of genres. So yeah, I think that's kind of like the musical foundation right there.
0: We are hanging out with him, Apple Goulet. You can also call him Apelele, because that is his original name.
1: The government name.
0: The government name. We're counting down 40 of the biggest songs in South Africa. And right now, we're about to get into the 30s. Thank you for choosing us.
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2: 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Number 30.

0: Floor meets Amapiano. Can I see you? Uncle Waffles, Royal Music, and DJ Leg at number 29 on the top 40 on 5. And then at number 30, we had Alesso and One Republic with In Your Eyes. Moving two up this week, we're hanging out with Apple Gule, also known as Apelele Gule. Why did you decide to, move from Apelele to Apple? Was it like an easy thing?
1: You know what, like nicknames, you don't choose your nickname. It's always given to
0: like
1: you.
0: Apple.
1: So what happened was, actually, what people always think it just comes from my name. But to
0: I
1: be
0: think,
1: fair,
0: yeah,
1: it sounds like it should, right?
0: Yes.
1: But it actually has a whole different genesis. Literally, back in my football days,
0: okay.
1: We used to have like, you know, different names for different corners.
0: Okay.
1: And my coach wanted to name the corners after each one of us. But now you can't call it quickly. So I don't know. He just said Apple instead of Apelele on the field one day, like a Freudian slip. And then everyone on the team was like, he must be Apple now. And this was like, I'm talking, I was probably, 8 years old, 9 years old. And I've had it ever since. I just can't shake it.
0: I love that. Okay, now we're going to call you Apple. We're going to call you Apple. You are heavily praised, Apple, for being the gap between genres. We see you seamlessly moving from house to soul to pop. Is this fluid approach intentional, or do you simply just go where the music dictates?
1: I think, you know, it's definitely always a case of, I want to make good music first.
0: Yeah.
1: So depending on the, no matter what the genre is, if it's a good song, it's a good song. They always say it's always better to be a part of a good song than no song at all.
0: Sure.
1: But I think what I try to bring to each thing that I do is my unique thing, my unique selling point. So you know that it's Apple Gula singing, or it's an Apple Gula vocal, whether it be cadence or whatever the case is. And I bring that with me no matter what genre I'm doing.
0: Mm.
1: But then back to your point, I think where I'm at now, it's almost like going back home, to be fair. Like, this is the music I started with initially.
0: Yeah.
1: And I went through a couple of years of the dance scene and everything, and I'm grateful for it because I worked with amazing people, and it got my career to where it is. But I felt like I owe it to myself, now that I got gray hairs in my beard, to, you know, go back home, man, and do what I love and do what feels natural.
0: And what is your formula when it comes to retaining your authenticity and your uniqueness, especially when you're working with big producers like Da Capo and Kyle Watson's of this world?
1: It goes back to the storytelling.
0: Yeah.
1: I think end of the day, no matter what genre it's on, or no matter what sound it is, no matter where you are, whatever environment, at least for me, the songs that have, you know, lasted the longest in my memory have always been songs that tell a good story.
0: Nice.
1: They always have some kind of thing that you can relate to. And I think always, you know, as humans, we've been through kind of similar things in life. And I try to write from that perspective.
0: Connecting people to music. Apple Gule is in the building. Up next, we chat about his brand new single titled Wake Up and Sing.
2: Number
0: 28, it's Aiden K. This one's called Fast Lane. Make it a point that you head over to the 5FM app so that you can catch the full conversation that I had with him on the Top 40 on 5 a couple of weeks ago.

0: Her name is Nanette. One of the girly pops that is carrying the R&B scene in South Africa on her back. Track entitled Baggage. Has been on the charts for 8 weeks, moving 4 spots up at number 26 this week. At number 27 was Dominic Fike with White Keys. On the top 40 on 5, we're hanging out with Apple Goulet. Now, Apple, let's chat a bit about what feeds you as an artist. We've seen you perform in massive festivals. We've also seen you do stripped down acoustic sets like Apple Core Volume 1. Which environment feeds you better as an artist between the two?
1: I mean, listen, they all have their pros, all have their cons, but I honestly love the acoustic intimate shows.
0: Yes.
1: Because, I don't know, you can, like, do so much with the song. You can make it longer, you can make it shorter, but I think you can also just, like, get to the essence of the song.
0: Yes.
1: And I always believe that a good song is a song that you're able to perform in a massive crowd with huge production, but then also just with one instrument, a piano, a guitar, whatever the case is. I think that's a sign of a good song.
0: And it feels intimate every time when you do it. Like, yes, this is what we want. Now, your project Handwritten was deeply personal, even featuring artwork by your younger nephew. Looking back at that era compared to your self-titled project Goulet, how has your definition of vulnerability changed?
1: Not much, really. I just think it's evolved in terms of whatever stage of life I'm in.
0: Uh-huh.
1: So, you know, Handwritten was, I guess, titled that because it was literally the beginning of my career. You know, everything, there's no, you know, I was writing on pen and paper. I was there in the trenches, so to speak. And it just made sense for me. It was the beginning. Goulet was kind of like a self-identifying thing. Who am I actually as an artist?
0: Yeah.
1: And that was that evolution. And I think, you know, I don't know what the next one's going to be called as yet, but I think it's always about telling, you know, whatever phase of life I'm in. That's the story I want to tell. And again, storytelling is the most important thing.
0: At the center of it all is storytelling. You previously mentioned that at the moment you are focusing, or rather mastering, the concept of family dynamics and simply just being a good person. How has anchoring yourself in your personal life influenced the music that you're writing today?
1: Yeah, you really do your research, eh? Like, geez. But, I think the phase of life I'm in at the moment is a different one. Actually, today, mind you, the 27th, is my 10-month sobriety. Thank you very much. Thank you.
0: Unrelatable content,
1: yes,
0: but
1: let me tell you why. Let me tell you why it actually is relatable. It's because I think now where I'm at, I'm writing way more clear.
0: Nice.
1: I'm writing without that, you know, that psychological fuzz. So that in itself has all stemmed from, one, the sobriety, but then why I say that is because it's helped me become a better person, helped me become a better son to my parents, a better brother to my siblings, a better uncle to my niece and nephew. So I think that's the kind of phase I'm in right now, and hopefully that the music kind of speaks to that.
0: We're going to be debuting Wake Up Sing on the Top 40 on 5, and the man is here to explain, where did he get the audacity to put together such a masterpiece? Stick around.

number 25. Harrison Mkhize on 5.

0: It's Muzi on the Top 40 on 5. A brand new one. It's called Teta. Teaming up with Lukanyo Sote on this one. At number 24. At number 25 was Aperture coming through from Harry. Not Harry Baby. Harry Styles. Stick around. We're going to catch up with Apple Gule in a few.
1: Ach, Barry. I don't know what I'm doing anymore. My life has taken a hard left at career goals.
2: It's not your life that's turning, bro. 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
1: My steering?
2: 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Go get top quality Miler steering parts from Goldwagen. That will set you straight.
1: Wait, I feel aligned.
2: It's just your steering that needed direction. 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
0: Bafana Bafana is back and they are heading to the biggest stage in the world of football. 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
4: Nick Archibald here. Hi, everyone. Jude van Wyk, of course. Palesa Lemeke. And the one and only Yonaka Tseledi.
5: Hey, hey, hey.
4: Happy Youth Day yet again.
5: Yes, yeah. Absolutely. Yeah. I've come back.
4: Yeah.
5: I come back.
4: Back again.
5: My name is Tato.

0: I've been singing.
1: But I guess the metaphor in that was I had like a, you know, an awakening. And I was like, man, I need to kind of like, you know, stop doing what I was doing at the time. And this was about 10 months ago, right? So it all kind of you know, coincides. But yeah, it's basically a song about a man who is kind of just like, you know, making the wrong choices, doing the wrong things. And I go to myself, hey, maybe we should try and get back to, you know, the winning ways of life.
0: It seems like your sobriety journey is actually working for you, because now the music is clearer, the storytelling is getting stronger, and the message is getting more and more refined.
1: Yeah, I mean, everything has its time, but I think, you know, in life we go through phases, and this chapter is this chapter. And I think I had certain things I wanted to achieve personally.
0: Nice.
1: And then once you achieve those things personally, they kind of like, you know, seeps into through to the rest of your life. And I guess that's where we are right now.
0: With your worldwide publishing deal that you have just got, what is the primary message that you want, you know, listeners, even a listener in London or a listener in South Africa, like what's the message that you want them to walk away with and the feeling after they listen to Wake Up Sing?
1: I think it's a story that I want to just kind of say to everyone, like, it's never too late to push reset.
0: Yeah,
1: I think that's the biggest thing I want people to take away from it. I just think people should always, you know, give themselves a chance. You always have a second chance, but it always starts with you giving yourself a second chance first.
0: Yeah, give yourself a chance. Now, give us a chance. Is this an announcement of an EP, of an album, a full body of work?
1: I mean, the fact that you're asking that question, you probably know something I don't even. No, I'm kidding. So... yeah, I think this is definitely like the beginning of a chapter.
0: Okay.
1: And I won't say every song's going to sound like this, but it's definitely going to have this feel to it.
0: Nice.
1: And yeah, there's an EP in the works.
0: Okay.
1: And there's more music in the works.
0: Oh.
1: Yeah, yeah. You guys are going to be obviously the first to get it as well.
0: So, of course.
1: This is home, yeah. This is home.
0: And you heard it here on the Top 40 on 5. Apple Goulet is working on music. And as soon as he is done, he's going to send it to us while it's fresh and hot. My brother, thank you for joining us.
1: Thank you so much for having me, Harrison.
0: Thank you for coming. We'll see you at the top. Also, when can we get to see you perform live?
1: So this year's actually been quite a whirlwind. I've had a lot of great, cool shows, concerts. We opened up for Callum Scott at the beginning of the year.
0: Yes,
1: which was nuts. But the next one in Johannesburg is on the 31st at Sonage. We'll be doing a little bit of a live band setup. I'm there, so as soon as that's announced properly, I'll drop it to you guys and you guys can share it as well. Come.
0: Oh, absolutely. We will be there. Here's the track that we've been talking about. It's by Apple Goulet, a brand new one called Wake Up Sing. 0825505151. Do you think we should bring this song onto the Top 40 on 5? Let me know.

0: number 22.
1: When I get tongue-tied, when I'm on the front line, when I feel lost,
2: when I feel lost,
1: you know what it feels like, you know what I feel right, you know what it costs.

Tame Impala. Tame Impala. And Jenny. This one is called Dracula. The remix at number 21 in the top 40 on 5. Thank you for choosing us.

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0: Number 13.
4: This track has been on the Top 40 on 5 for 2 weeks. Alesso and One Republic, In Your Eyes. Moving 2 up this week.
0: Number 29.
4: Consistently climbing up the top 40 on 5. Uncle Waffles, Can I See You?
0: Number 28.
4: Dropping one this week, Fastlane, Aiden K.

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1: Three down. It's Dominic Fike with White Keys.
0: Number 26.
1: It took a while, but it's slowly but surely climbing up the top 40. Nanette, Baggage, four up this week.
2: I can't speak for you, I speak for me. I can't do no make-believe.
0: Number 25.
1: A former number one that's been on the charts for 17 weeks drops three today. Aperture, Harry Styles.
0: Number 24.
1: Teta by Muzi. Four up this week.
0: Number 23.
1: It's the king himself, Calvin Harris and Jazzy, Satisfied. Three up this week.
0: Number 22.
1: Dropping a whopping 9 spots this week. Yeah, Matthew Mole, In My Head.
0: Number 21.
1: 13 weeks in, Dracula the Remix, Tame Impala.

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0: Her name is Ira Star. This one's called Where Do We Go? On the top 40 on 5 at number 19 this week. And then, of course, at number 20, Charlie on a Friday with Never Do. 082-550-5151. My WhatsApp line is officially opened.
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0: Of course, Jungle is back. This one is called The Wave. Do you think it should make it onto the top 40 on 5? Drop me that WhatsApp voice note now.

It's called The Wave on the Top 40 on 5. Begging. Begging for your vote. Comes through from Jungle. Love it when the boys come together to give us great music. Absolutely love it. I've got another local one. I want to introduce you to this artist, David Dearman. Track is titled Stardust. He's a local boy. Let me know on 082-550-5151 if we should open up the top 40 gates and let Stardust chart.

0: It's David Dearman. This one is called Stardust. Do you think it's strong enough to compete with the likes of Ariana Grande, Never, Harry Styles, your Nanette, your Dominic Fikes? Does it stand a chance? 0825505151. Drop me your WhatsApp voice note now.
1: Do you think it should make it onto the 5FM top 40?
0: Okay. I'm not upset at that. Here's another one. This one is causing absolute chaos on social media. Also, we should recognize the work that Bushle G is doing for the culture in South Africa as well as globally. On this one, he teams up with Jake Isaac. It's an international collaboration. Bushle G shooting for the stars. It's called I'd Lose It All. 0825505151. Is it strong enough to make it onto the top 40 on 5? Remember, last week, Bushle G fell off the charts. Is this the one? Is this the new one?

0: Brand new one from Bushley G, teaming up with Jake Isaac on this one. It's called I Would Lose It All. 082-550-5151. Drop me that WhatsApp voice note. Let me know if you think that this track is the one that's going to represent Bushley G, as he competes on the top 40 on 5. I have another one that I'm going to throw your way. It's by Sienna Sparrow. Stick around.
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7: It's nice to have you back.
8: Well, thank you. 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
7: It's
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7: It can be personal. 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
8: Well, in the evening, yes, I did.
7: In the evening, what did you do in the day?
8: The personal stuff. Like,
7: oh, okay. Sorry. I'm sorry I asked.
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0: Sienna Spyro on the top 40 on 5. This one is called Material Lover. It's a good song, but it needs your vote to make it into the top 40 on 5. 082-550-5151. WhatsApp line officially open. I gave you David Dearman with Stardust. Also gave you I Would Lose It All by Bushle G. Wrapped it up with Material Lover by Sienna Sparrow. 082-550-5151. Do you think these tracks should make it onto the top 40 on 5? Have your say, bruh.
1: Number 18.

0: 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The girl of the moment, Olivia Rodrigo with The Cure at number 18.
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0: know we love two queens that come together to give us magic. Bring Your Love, Madonna and Sabrina Carpenter. And then at number 16 was Lady Gaga and Doechii, another iconic duo with Runaway. Tyrese and Mkhize on the top 40 on 5. We're counting down 40 of the hottest songs in South Africa. And at the moment, we are at number 15, about to enter into the top 10. Stick around.
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0: It's Charles on the top 40 and 5 at number 11, All In. Sad day for Charles today, falls off the top 10.
1: Now, recapping from number 20 to number 11.
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0: Charlie on a Friday, Never Do, dropped 4 this week.

has been on the charts for 15 weeks, peaked at number one, Ira Starr with Where Do We Go? Number 18. The Cure, Olivia Rodrigo.

0: Shekinah and Brandon Lulu with Say You Love Me. Three up this week.
1: Number 16.
0: Lady Gaga and Doechii with Runway.
1: Number 15.
0: Madonna and Sabrina Carpenter with Bring Your Love.
1: Number 14.
0: Seven up this week. What's done is done.

0: 13. Bella Kay with I Love It, I Love It, I Love It. Former number one that's been on the charts for 14 weeks. Drops one this week.
1: Number 12.
0: Two up this week. Flo, Leak It.
1: Number 11.
0: Shawl with All In.

0: It's Olivia Rodrigo on the top 40 on 5. This one is called Drop Dead. It's not looking good for it. Still in the top 10, but dropped 4 this week. We are in the top 10. At number 10 was Nasty and Teleman with Big Timing. It's time for us to get into the throwback double play.
1: The throwback double play on the top 40 on 5. The throwback double play.
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0: It's the part of the show where we rewind and zone into a year to obviously plug into the music that was hot around that time. More importantly, music that was on the top 40 on 5. The year that we're going back to is 2019, not so long ago, 5 years ago. It was the year where Kylie Jenner was singing 3 words for her daughter Stormy, and it launched multiple remixes. The words were Rise and Shine. Remember that? Also, still on Kylie, a simple photo of a brown egg beat by Kylie Jenner became the most liked photo of 2019. Also, there was a joke where people, millions and millions of people, jokingly signed up to see them aliens at a classified military base in the United States of Aremica, America. It would be the year of that iconic mashup of a Real Housewives scene and Smudge the White Cat. Remember that meme? Drove us absolutely crazy. It was the year where Keke Palmer was like, I'm sorry to that man, I do not know that man. It was that year, man. What a good year. 2019, my baby, will always be famous. However, in the world of music, Camila Cabello and Shawn Mendes with Señorita, they had all of us winding our waist. Wind your waist. What a year. What an era.

0: just had to be there. You just had to be there. The year is 2019. Love Sick coming through from the Arrows. Before that, Shawn Mendes and Camila Cabello with Señorita. Tyrus and Mkhize on the top 40 on 5. That was the Throwback Double Play.
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1: Number 8.

0: further solidifying himself in the top 10. It's Will Lindley holding the line so close to being in the top 5. Of course, at number 7 was BTS with Swim. Now, that's a former number 1 that's been on the top 40 on 5 for 12 weeks. Drops 1. We're about to get into the top 5. Stick around.
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0: Dangerous Lover coming through from Siku on the top 40 on 5 maintains being a chart topper, dropping one but still in the top 5. This track did peak at number 2, has been on the charts for a total of 11 weeks. Really, really had hopes that it was going to reach number 1, but at this point we can tell that it stopped peaking at number 2, walked away with silver, did not get the gold, but it's alright, it's okay, nobody's crying. 0825505151 is the WhatsApp line. I said to you earlier on, who do you think is going to reign supreme today? Will Drake Shebang hold tightly to that number one spot, or will Girl Set Tweak come in hot at number one? Or will it be Tyler and Zara Larsson? Was she did it again? Only time will tell. What we know for sure is that Siku Dangerous Lover is at number 5.
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4: I'm so obsessed with you.
5: Number 2.

0: Oh, Smash Africa is Big Chief Zebi Moochie.
1: At this point, I actually, wherever Smash Africa is, I saw a Gwalungo thing. Because, oh my gosh.
0: What's going on?
1: Show up, mate. No. I'm actually, no. Stay where you are. I enjoy coming in on the weekends because you know how amazing it is to do radio not at 4 in the morning.
0: Oh, man.
1: It's a joke. 4 o'clock in the morning is a jump. Yeah,
0: but we're glad you're here.
2: How are you?
0: It's going to be so much fun. I'm good, man. How are you?
1: I'm excited. I'm also excited to get into the show. It's a big weekend because we're celebrating all the wins. The Proteas women won their game against the Netherlands. A drubbing, really. Bafana, of course. Do we need to mention any more? And also, it's the last weekend of the month.
0: So it's pay weekend.
1: Yeah, listen.
0: We're also celebrating the fact that you're engaged. Why aren't you telling 5
1: minutes you're engaged? Harrison, listen, I'd do anything for a talking stage even right now. Listen, you are bestowing blessings upon me, and I'd appreciate it, Matt. But no, I'm like an academic warrior now. Like, I'm in dissertation mode. 24/7. When like, if I'm not here, I'm in the library. I'm a holy child of Jesus. I'm the head boy of the Sunday school.
0: It's good to see you.
1: It's lovely to see you as well. How are you, Harrison? The music is amazing. I want to know what number one is. Obviously, we'll get to it in a second. I'm impressed.
0: Okay.
1: Big fan of that Olivia Dean and Sam Fender song. I think it needs to go back to number one.
0: It can't.
1: Why?
0: Move on, guys. Two dates.
1: That's such a good song. But yes, we've got loads of cool stuff coming up on Smash Africa weekends, like the fact that our great African story revolves around this multidisciplinary artist. I love people who are creative, number one, but number two, who can split their creativity across things. So visual artist, muralist, even makes some music. Oh. It goes by the name Midnight Magician, which is not to be confused with your aunt from Limpopo. He is just a brilliant artist named Samkelo Matumele. He joins us just after 3:30. Of course, KB is on the soapbox this afternoon, and he's coming after every single one that had bad things to say about Bafana Bafana. The people who said, no, they've got no talent. The Bafana Bafana, they're a weak team.
0: Well, what do we have here?
1: Exactly. And then I really do want us to get into something quite serious and quite heavy. We're getting into the world of men's mental health month. We're wrapping it up and looking back on it, and really the fact that as Jitas we can't sit down and go like, yo, let's chat. Exactly. It's always like, so we break that down, and all that and a whole bunch more. The most amazing music, the best way to get the weekend started. We're also going to go around the nation in 90 seconds. So if you're up, if you're awake, we want to know the vibes. 082-550-5151. It's the Big Chief in for Smash Africa.
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7: Number 10.
0: Big timing coming through from Nasty C and Tellerman dropping.
7: Number 9.
0: Olivia Dean with Drop Dead drops 4 this week.
7: Number 8.
0: DJ Clock, We Can Fly. 3 up.
7: Number 7.
0: One down. BTS, Swim. Former number 1 that's been on the charts for 12 weeks.
7: Number 6.
0: Will Lindley holding the line. 3 up this week.
7: Five.
0: Siku, Dangerous Lover, one down.
7: Number 4.
0: Thailand's Ari Larson, wish she did it again.

0: Tomorrow, same time, same place on the Sunday Social Club.
1: This week's number one.
0: Drake does it again at number one with Shebang. Please don't drink and drive.
2: Yeah. Ice.

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1: And in the sports headlines, Africa shines as all more teams qualify for the knockout round, and the Netherlands are currently chasing 51 in order for them to get the win in the Women's T20 World Cup. Live updates and more coming to you right.

0: A very good afternoon. The Ahmed Kathrada Foundation says immigrants make up less than 5% of the South African population, and perceptions the country is flooded with foreigners are false. The foundation has also raised the issue of challenges of getting documentation in the country. Retabile Ratsomo is anti-racism manager at the Kathrada Foundation.
1: We have been told that migrants are stealing jobs, yet research presented here shows that migrant entrepreneurship is often a net creator of employment. A World Bank study has even found that for every migrant employed, approximately 2 jobs are created for South Africans through business activity, supply chains, and local employment. We are constantly told that South Africa is being flooded by migrants, yet the data tells a different story. According to Statistics South Africa and the UN, migrants make up approximately 2.4 million people out of a population of 58.5 million.
0: Malawian nationals are still arriving in numbers at their country's consulate general in Sandton, Johannesburg. The Malawian diaspora at the consulate says more than 1,000 Malawians arrived at the premises yesterday and were transported to the Lindela Repatriation Center in Krugersdorp. These Malawians say they've been sleeping at the consulate general, fearing attacks.
2: We suffered because others, we are pregnant. Others, they have small babies. Others, they don't have food, and the problem must is going back home.
3: We are here because we are running from xenophobia here in Johannesburg. So those people there, we need their paper for work payment.
0: In other news, Kraaifontein Police in Cape Town have opened a murder investigation following the fatal shooting of a 35-year-old woman. Police spokesperson Ndakhe Gwala says the victim was declared dead at the scene. The circumstances surrounding the shooting are under investigation, and the motive for the attack has not yet been established. Moving further afield, Iran has accused the United States of a blatant violation of the Memorandum of Understanding to end the war. On Friday, the U.S. military struck locations in Iran after a commercial vessel was hit in the Strait of Hormuz. The BBC's Howard Griffiths.
4: This latest escalation shows the ceasefire is fragile and being tested on both sides. US aircraft struck Iranian storage facilities and a coastal radar site in response to a commercial vessel being hit by a drone while travelling along the Omani coast in the strait. Within hours, there were reports that Iran had struck back, targeting locations where there are US bases.
0: A recap of your top story at this hour. The Ahmed Kathrada Foundation says immigrants make up less than 5% of the South African population, and perceptions the country is flooded with foreigners are false. For 5 News, I am Karabo Hobo. Welcome to Smash Africa Weekends. George to Grand

Buffalo's Royal Music and DJ Lag. It's called Can I See You? Pleasure show my Josie's Charlie right before that. 11 minutes after 2 o'clock, the weekend is officially underway. Welcome to it. Good afternoon, gorgeous. I'm the big chief, Tebby Muji, in for Smash Africa between now and 5 p.m. Usually, you'll hear me every single morning, at least Monday to Friday, between 4 and 6. But now,

0: the latest from what's going on in your world of sport, but also a lashing to anyone who might have hated on Bafana. He's a man who's ready. That's why I think you need to stay tuned to the Soapbox, which is coming up later on. Good afternoon, Kevin Murishani.
1: Big Chiefs in the 18th area.
0: Come on, Karabo Hobos in the area.
1: Kevin the Dons in the area. How good does it feel to be South African right now, guys?
0: So I'm going to tell you, in fact, I'll try and hunt for some audio, but I was in studio live during that game, and it was the wildest thing ever. I prepared a show, and I just threw it all our way.
1: It was beautiful.
0: I was losing my mind. Lovely. The nation was losing their minds. How amazing was it to wake up at that time, have the whole country just banding together?
1: Bruh, I stayed up. I only slept at like 11 o'clock that day. I stayed up for the game.
0: Excitement in the retweet, and we'll get into that throughout the course of the show. But to my left is the absolutely stunning, gorgeously ravishing. I'm not going to add any more because she's already blushing. And God knows what we do with Karabo Ho when she's got a big head. How are you doing, sweetheart?
2: I'm good. Good to have you back.
0: Listen, it's amazing to be back. I keep saying, Smash, do this. This thing is staying away. Do it. I enjoy coming in on the weekends, mostly because I don't need to wake up at 2 in the morning, firstly.
2: Oh, yes.
0: But secondly, I get to see the both of you.
2: You need to visit more often, please.
0: Yes. Okay.
2: Actually, we love you on the show.
0: Yeah. You see. Smash, I hope you heard that. If you're listening. Hey, listen, we're going to go around the country in 90 seconds. We want to know what you're getting up to. It's a big weekend. Or can we at least measure? Am I right in saying it's a big weekend?
2: It's a huge weekend. Bafana won. We're going again tomorrow.
1: Against Canada.
0: Come on.
1: In La La Land.
0: It's going to be a massive one. Hey, also, we're out to the X-Fest. We'll touch base with DJ Tepi, who's broadcasting live from there later on to see what the vibes are looking like. But right now, all I care about is you. How's your weekend going? Is it a pray for the bottles, don't pray for me kind of thing? Is that paycheck absolutely being blown to smithereens? Whatever it is, we want to hear from you. 082-550-5151. The Big Chief, Karabo Hobo, and KB the Don Murishani with you all the way through to 5 p.m. And did I mention that the playlist is absolutely sizzling hot? Got Ariana Grande and Lilium on the way. First, let's do this. Sunny Federa and Lee Albert.

0: Sunny Federa, Lily Allberg. It's called The Moment on 5 on the way. I'll play you music from Ariana Grande, Illenium, and Jake lined up. But first, don't you think it's essential that we go around Mzansi, find out what the vibes are looking like? Karabo, you said it's a big weekend. I mean, if you weren't doing the show, where would you be right now?
1: Oh, definitely be outside. Mm. In fact, I'm already seeing people are outside. It's a Saturday. It's payday weekend. There's a lot to celebrate.
0: Karima, would you also have been outside?
2: Oh, 100%. I mean, World Cup fever, the World Under 20 Championships are on. We've got the Women's T20 World Cup. There's plenty of reasons for me to be outside, honestly.
0: Whether you're a groovist, whether you're a sports lover, there's just reasons to be outside. Grab a blanket, grab a coat, and just get out the house. Mzansi, where are you? What's the vibes looking like, sounding like? We want to hear from you. 082-550-5151. Let's go around Mzansi. In a couple of seconds.
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5: 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Yeah, thank you.
0: Emphasis on holidays.
6: Going on today, man. It's just going to be me and my girl lounging and trying to catch up on the polygamists. People say it's a red flag to watch with your partner, but I think it's gonna make us strong. I think it's gonna make us stronger.
0: Oh,
6: it's dollar sign from Pretoria.
0: Hello, brother.
7: Hello, big chief, Litty. Tumia from Pretoria. Plans for the weekend, nothing too hectic. We're basically just gonna be keeping it easy, enjoying the weather indoors until we get a chance to celebrate Bafana's win on Sunday. Have a lovely one, guys.
0: Come on. I love the faith in that. We are celebrating a win tomorrow. Not something about Drake, Justin Bieber. What the hell is even a Canada?
2: We've got Maglera.
0: Come on, exactly. You want me to tweet that Drake is better than Maglera? Come on, Drake. Please, don't talk to me about that. I also love the fact that everyone's gone, I'm going to look at the weather. I'm going to bring the fun inside.
1: Yeah.
0: Like, I don't know, because I'm always the single one in the room. I don't know. Is it all it's cut out to be? Like, spending the weekend indoors with your partner, just...
1: It's the best thing ever.
0: Way.
1: You need to try it.
0: Have you seen the price of nappies? Have you seen them? Hey, on the way, we got music from Illenium, and are we... I'll tell you what 5FM is getting up to. Also, if maybe sitting in bed the whole time is your plans, maybe we might add something to your watch list. Hang tight for all that and a whole bunch more to Smash Africa Weekends.
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9: I'm so excited to have you because we've been watching The Polygamist. We were talking about it already before we knew we were going to chat to you guys.
1: Oh, wow.
9: And then we were saying, we're going to watch it. And then Yanga took a day of leave on Tuesday, watched the whole series.
10: She wasn't sick or anything. She just took the day.
11: It was 5 a.m. Birds were chirping.
10: And you were on the couch.
9: Yes.
10: I pulled a 23-hour day, could not stop, and I can only imagine the viewers at home, how they're feeling if we were feeling like that.
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0: The sound of Ariana Grande's new era. It's called I Hate That I Made You Love Me. 25 minutes after 2 o'clock. Hey, it's the Big Shoe Tippy Muji in for Smash Africa on Smash Africa Weekends. On the way, shall we get the latest from the world of sports sorted? We'll get that going on. But first, if you don't have any plans or your plans are to stay indoors, might I suggest you check out the latest episode of the Champions Blueprint every single month. Hey, Aaron Masemola off of 5 Weekend Breakfast gets to chat to a wide range of people in the world of sport, from those just starting out to those who are legends in this. And I know it's one that's going to leave a bitter taste in KB's mouth because it's got to do with Orlando Pirates, which how does that make you feel, brother?
1: Yes, fam, we won the CAF Champions League. I really don't care.
0: I'm not rubbing it in your face. Yes, it's another star for Sundowns, but it must be sour to notice that Pirates just keeps cooking.
2: It's glorious.
1: We won 8 times in a row, so it was time for another team to win the champ. We let you take the lead.
0: Can you see the tears in his eyes? Well, this is an amazing conversation because Aaron gets to talk to Jablan Mokone and Seth Green. Following the club's Orlando Pirates Disky Challenge title, it was an amazing season for them, and they look back on all of that, what it took to stay consistent, what kind of discipline they needed, the sacrifices they needed to make, and how they were able to deliver in high pressure situations. 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

0: Illenium and Jake with All My Hearts on 5. Vichy Tebi Muji in for Smash. Myself, KB and Karabo with you all the way through to 5 p.m. Right now, the Don has got the latest from sports for you. 5 FM Sports.
1: 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Good afternoon. It is time for your latest and greatest right here on Smash Africa Weekends with none other than the Big Chief. And we get started off with your World of Rugby World Under 20 Championship action taking place right now. And there are two games that are taking place live at the Avchala Stadium in Tbilisi. We've got England up against Ireland, with the English leading the Irish 24-17. And at the AIA Arena, we've got New Zealand, who are currently tied at 21 all against Japan in that one. Don't forget the Junior Box. They're going to be in action at the Avchala Stadium, and that game's going to be kicking off at 6:30, and they're going to be facing Uruguay. Speaking of which, Uruguay, let's get into your world of football. And Africa continues to shine at the World Cup, with four more teams progressing to the knockout rounds. First of all was Senegal, who thrashed 10-man Iraq 5-0 to progress as one of the top 8 third place finishers. And then next up were debutants Cabo Verde, also known as the Cape Verde, and after picking up their third draw in the group against Saudi Arabia, they managed to finish in second place with 3 points to finish ahead of Uruguay, who are completely out of the competition. After that, the Pharaohs of Egypt drew 1-1 against Iran to finish second in Group G and also progressed to their first knockout rounds in history. And then finally, the Black Stars of Ghana progressed to the knockout rounds without even needing to play their final game of the group due to Uruguay losing out to Spain last night and officially booking their flights to go home. After last night's results, there will now be 7 African teams in the knockout rounds, with Congo and Algeria still having a chance to progress onto the knockout round. Then finally, in your world of cricket, we have got live cricket action taking place in the Women's T20 World Cup between the Netherlands as well as Bangladesh. As a matter of fact, Netherlands and Pakistan rather. And that match has unfortunately come to an end, with the Pakistanis picking up a 37-run victory after bowling the Netherlands all out for 89 after just 18 overs. Now, Pakistan won the toss and they elected to bat first. And in the first innings, they were 126-6 after 20 overs. Gal Feroza getting herself 63 runs from just 52 balls. However, in the second innings, as I mentioned before, the Netherlands were 89 all out. A very tough day at the creases for them. Fatima Khan getting herself a hat-trick of wickets, as did Aisha Zafar, also getting herself a hat-trick of wickets as well, to give the Pakistanis a 37-run victory over the Netherlands in that one. With that being said, that is it for your sports update for this hour. For your 5 Sports, it is of course KB Udishani. We're back.

0: Lost Frequencies, where are you now? Five, not...
1: You know that. Almost.
0: You know that.
1: Very close.
0: You know that thing. So, because my home is five early mornings, I tend to slip the tongue often.
1: Everyone does this when they
0: it's
1: come here.
0: It's horrible.
1: And it's starting to get... KB, what are we going to do about this?
0: Because, so what do we say? We said three strikes and then
2: strikes
0: I had to get
2: your
0: lunch.
2: Yes.
0: And I've survived thus far. I refuse to buy lunch. Does this counter strike number one?
1: No, it doesn't.
2: It does. You didn't necessarily say the wrong show.
0: I said five.
2: I'm poor.
0: Hey, look, I want us to talk about this. I don't know when last you were in a really sticky situation and you had to like virtually get on your knees and beg. Let me explain. The last time I did this was when I was in a relationship. Got caught up in something sticky. Don't look at me like that, Karamo. Nothing dodgy. Nothing dodgy.
1: But you.
0: The
1: okay.
0: amount, the apology I needed to pull out, dude, was
1: what
0: ridiculous. And it's not even anything.
1: I know you did something.
0: No, well, what do you think I did?
1: You definitely messed up.
0: Firstly, I'm a man from Pretoria. It's not to do with cheating. We don't do that.
1: A man from Pretoria is everything I need to know. But anyway, continue.
0: What are you trying to say?
1: Any man from Pretoria. Yeah.
0: Anyway, with my last partner, the apology I needed to pull out was like a few more kind of apology. Girl, you know, I love you. I'm very passionate about keeping this relationship alive. Ergo, and listen, I hate pulling out apologies, but there's always a word or a phrase you can pull out. So if I'm apologizing to my mom, there's certain cards I pull out. You're the best thing to ever happen to me. You're my favorite mother. No one can replace you. When you do it with a partner, you're like, you brought the light into my life. When I apologize to my bosses, I always pull out that, and this is not a lie, I always pull out the, this is my dream job. I wouldn't do anything to jeopardize it. There are always these sorts of lines that people rely on for an apology. And I need to know for you, what is your Hail Mary? There's a story that's come out that's, it's dusted not just me, the entire country, because there's begging and then there's just this. Perhaps for you, it doesn't have to have been the truth. You could have just lied about it. You could have gone, oh no, but my grandma died last week and that's why I didn't answer the phone. Mate, my grandma died 5 years ago. Am I going to use that excuse? Absolutely. 082-550-5151. I know Karabo and KB might have needed to pull something out the back pocket, but what about you? I'll also share the story with you in a second. But your story is what I want to know about. I can't be the only one that sometimes relies on sugarcoating the truth, if I'm being honest. Story 2-550-5151. We'll get some music from Noah Kahana, and then we'll have a look at what you had to say in the WhatsApp line.
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0: Noah Kahan and Dawes on 5FM. It is Smash Africa Weekends. I almost did it. And I was almost responsible for Karabo and KB's lunch today. It's not happening. Right, we're talking about the Hail Marys you need to pull out at times and you need to give out a serious apology. The most recent I dropped was probably to my bosses, and I said, no, this is my dream job. I messed up just once. It won't happen again. I pulled it with my ex-partner, and I said, you know, I love you so much. Well, not Tawana, that relationship fell apart. The reason I want to talk about this is because you've all heard about Mel and Piet for you.
1: Yeah.
0: Exactly. Drama.
1: Oh, my babe.
0: So, the reason we're talking about this as well. So Piet Viljoen comes back and obviously he goes straight to jail. Do not pass begin. Do not collect 200. The minute he lands. And then he issues an Instagram apology. And in it, you know, he talks about the legal issues. He's like, yeah, I'm sorry for being like this towards South Africa. I was really talking smack about it. But my favorite line out of it was this: the Lord has done profound work in our hearts.
1: I saw that. Wait, apology.
0: Can we get an amen? The Lord has done profound work. And honestly, I mean, why don't we just forgive the guy?
1: Should we?
0: Listen, no. The Lord has done profound work.
1: I mean, they were very unapologetic about everything they've done.
0: I don't want to say bad stuff about them because I don't want
1: about
0: money
1: the
0: used to sue me.
1: Mal.
0: Hey.
1: No.
0: We should interview her here. I mean, chances are she'll storm out as soon as we start, but it would be amazing.
1: That's funny.
2: Hey, that's a fact.
0: So I love the fact that this guy said, hey, listen, I did some bad stuff, but because the Lord has done profound work, you need to think a certain way about me. I love it so much. What about you, Karabo? Have you ever needed to pull out an excuse like that? You know, something bad has happened. The Holy Spirit was at work with me. It's not my fault.
1: So for me, the best one that has always worked I wasn't in the right mental headspace. Like, my mental health is just not in a great place right now. And I was just trying to, you know, work on myself.
0: Which is a serious thing. No one's going to pisa you over that.
1: Mental health, working on myself. Those are the best ones for me.
0: And when's the last time you needed to use that? To who, yes, at least? Don't tell us the scenario. I mean, but to who? Do we know
1: this
0: the
1: is
0: person?
1: Like, no, this was a very long time ago.
0: Oh, so you're a changed person.
1: I'm a changed person.
0: I can imagine it's because the Lord has done a profound work on you. We're looking for those Hail Marys. They're coming in on the WhatsApp line. We'll get into them in just a bit. KB's going to need to share his in a second. But what about yours? 082-550-5151. We find out after music from Zawi and King Keed next.
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0: new man. Karibo, what about you? Has there been a situation where you've had to pull out this Hail Mary of an apology?
1: I am just like Karabo. Oh, I've had to use the mental health card.
0: I don't like that.
1: Like, but
2: and actually, it's not okay because there are
1: it's not okay.
0: This is the thing.
1: No, it's not
0: yes.
1: okay. But also, issues. No. But also, at the same time, at the time in which I had to make that apology, I actually was going through something legit. So it was like, okay.
0: So in that sense, it was kind of valid.
1: It was valid. It was valid. But also at the same time, I kind of like did take advantage of it because, I kind of did something I should never ever do more, especially with your partner.
2: I'm sort of the question if it was actually real. Because what do you mean? How do you take advantage of something that you're going
0: no,
2: through?
0: No, let's not ask. If you want to keep that relationship,
1: No. This is with my ex.
0: Okay, so you can tell us.
1: I forgot her birthday.
2: I forgot her birthday.
1: However,
2: let me tell you,
1: at the time, there was a lot going on in my life personally. Yeah. So I really was going through something at that time. And then when she reminded me, that's when I realized, like, oh, I messed up. And then I saw, like, you know, there's
0: there
1: been
0: are a bunch of Jitas who are going, I get that. Got a text in here that says, keep me anonymous. I always use my mother's health to get me out of situations at work, especially when I'm late.
2: Let me not say anything.
0: Why? Are you the same kind of person?
2: No. But I've seen
0: do you
2: in
0: get
2: instances,
0: it?
2: I get it. Let me just say I get it.
0: Stims in Boxbox says, sure guys, I hope you're having a good weekend. I always say I've got car trouble when that time my car works perfectly fine. No one can argue with car trouble. Fair enough. I think that's a fair excuse. KB, have you used that? Like, oh no, I need to jumpstart the car when you know very well you just left the house late. I plead the fifth. I don't know if I should say this because I'm probably going to use this excuse very soon. Because I use public transport, save the world and everything, I also don't have a license still. I always go, oh no, the trains were delayed. And then I screenshot.
2: Okay, valid.
0: I screenshot a previous delay. And goes, when the system goes, oh no, we're running 30 minutes late. That time that was 3 months ago.
2: Are you exposing yourself?
0: It's fine, I'll come up with another excuse. I'm a South African man. We come up with these excuses. We're born with a tank of these excuses. The Hail Marys from all over. We'll read through the last of yours in a second. First, though, how's about we get into the song? I can't get enough of it at the moment. Alcatraz out of Cape Town alongside UPZ. It's called

0: Alcatraz, UPC, it's called Pray For Me on 5. We'll get into your news in just a second. KB, you've just received a text. You were talking about your ex just now, and now you just got a text. From who?
1: Hi. I got a text from my lady.
0: Ha ha ha.
1: She said, Motele ex ya ga ye.
0: Basically, that means, oh, you and your ex.
1: You and your ex. How shame.
0: And is she going to be a tiny bit upset with you?
1: Hi. Well, I've never forgotten her birthday, so she can't even be upset with me. Right?
0: All I'm saying is, I've heard of an excuse that works, an apology that works in this instance. You just tell her, hi, baby. The Lord has done a profound work in me. I'm done with my
1: I must take Pete's card.
0: Hey, listen, listen. Ish. If it's worked for Pete for you, then it should work for you. Nasty C takes us to the top of the hour, and then we get the latest from your world of news. On the other side of then, I have got brand new music from Jungle, a smashing hit from the Foo Fighters, and if you like,

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1: And in your sports headlines, despite progressing to the knockouts, Queiroz insists that the Black Stars needs a result and England and New Zealand currently leading in the World Under-20 Championships. Live updates and more coming to you at 3:30.

0: A very good afternoon. The Ahmed Kothrada Foundation says immigrants make up less than 5% of the South African population, and perceptions the country is flooded with foreigners are false. The foundation has also raised the issue of challenges of getting documentation in the country. It has sought to debunk a number of myths about immigration as it hosts an online rally. Trade unions, civil society, and others have been speaking out against the unofficial 30th June shutdown by certain organizations. In other news, Malawian nationals are still arriving in numbers at their country's consulate general in Sandton, Johannesburg. The Malawian diaspora at the consulate says more than 1,000 Malawians arrived at the premises yesterday and were transported to the Lindela Repatriation Center in Krugersdorp. These Malawians say they've been sleeping at the consulate general, fearing attacks.
1: We suffered because others, we are pregnant. Others, they have small babies. Others, they don't have food, and the problem must is going back home.
2: We are here because we are running from xenophobia here in Johannesburg. So those people there, we need their paper for work payment.
0: UDM's 6th National Congress is underway at the APSA Stadium in Kugombo City in the Eastern Cape. Delegates from across the country have gathered to chart the party's future and elect a new leadership. Deputy President Ngabayomzi Ngwangwa says the province was chosen because of its historical significance to the party.
3: No, this is our stronghold first and foremost, so we want to consolidate and solidify our support here. In the past, we made a mistake of trying to focus on other regions while neglecting our base. The second issue is that we have every intention of taking the Eastern Cape in 2029, but we want to focus on a lot of municipalities starting from now, where we'll deploy a number of senior party leaders as mayoral candidates in different metros.
0: Moving further afield, Italy is marking 80 years since the invention of one of its best-known exports, the Vespa. Thousands of scooter owners from around the world have been riding their iconic vehicles through Rome to celebrate. The BBC's Rory Gallimore has the details.
4: In 1946, the Second World War had left Italy's roads in a disastrous state. There was demand for cheap, mass-produced transport to weave through the ruined streets. Piaggio, a company that made planes, spotted an opportunity. The Vespa was born. Its name means wasp in Italian, so-called because of the scooter's shape, although the sound is rather similar too.
0: A recap of your top story at this hour. The Ahmed Kothrada Foundation says immigrants make up less than 5% of the South African population, and perceptions the country is flooded with foreigners are false. For 5 News, I am Karabo Hobo.
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0: years and years. Galantis, it's called Sweet Talker. Doja Cat and SZA right before that with Kiss Me More. Good afternoon, gorgeous. I'm the Big Chief, Tepi Muji, in for Smash Africa through to 5 p.m. Joined by KB and Karabo, we're taking you into the weekend. Whatever you got lined up, wherever you're going to go, whoever you're going to see, this is where it all starts. If you missed it, we were talking about those Hail Mary apologies you need to pull out. And we got a text in on the WhatsApp line that says, "Hi, Fire FM, hope you're good. I know this is bad, but it was my friend's birthday. I had to attend the party. Note, I was working the following morning and we agreed that I wouldn't drink alcohol." That's where the problems always start. When you go to your mates and you're like, "Yeah, I'm just going to have one."
1: And it never ends well.
0: Oh, please. You're going to have one. It continues. "But you know how friends are. I had a few drinks and I woke up at 2 p.m. instead of 4 a.m. because I was supposed to be at work at 6 a.m. Not the wide time difference. 10 hours later than they were supposed to wake up.
1: Why isn't that a statement?
0: I told my boss I got robbed. I got robbed of my phone and I had to go open a case. That's why I couldn't make it. Now, I want to be the one to judge. I want to say it's bad. Don't lie to your boss. But if you're trying to keep your job in an economy where a third of South Africans don't have one, I'm not endorsing it. I'm not saying it's good to lie to your boss. But I completely get it. There are more of these. We wish we could get through some of them. If we got time later on, that's exactly what we'll do. Coming up in this hour, we need to get into our amazing guest. A great African story is lined up. And we're talking to someone known as the Midnight Magician. He's a printmaker, painter, muralist. And the name was Samkela Madumela. And I'm absolutely excited, gassed, to have him in the studio. But first, we need to play a round of Smash or Pass. And today, I figured on the other side of Harrison McKeezy and him playing 40 amazing songs, we get into musical no-nos, things that are absolutely not allowed. Can you think of any things already off the top of your brains that is just a no-no when it comes to maybe someone playing music, you give them the aux, or even me, when I've got the playlist in front of me, what's
1: AI
0: a no-no?
1: Music.
0: Ooh, yes. That's a hot one.
1: And I've been hearing that a lot lately. Like, most of the time lately, when I get into my e-hailing cars, I'm hearing these AI songs and
0: a lot of them tend to be like piano songs.
1: They
0: and you're like,
1: "That's so
0: not how you pronounce
1: weird.
0: That."
1: I don't know, man. Something is off.
0: I completely get that. KB, you got any music? No.
2: Let the song finish.
0: Radio presenters.
2: Let the whole song play. No, I'm not talking about radio presenters. I'm talking about
1: let the song finish.
2: In a social gathering with friends. And someone's connected to the speaker.
0: Okay.
2: And now they play one song, they played halfway, then they change the song.
1: Yeah,
2: like, let the song finish.
0: Okay, clearly, us in studio, we're passionate about this. And now we're going to put you to the test. We're going to play Smash or Pass, a series of these questions. And we want to hear how you really feel. Musical no-nos, 082-5505-151. If you'd like to play along, we'll get you on the line next to play with us. As promised, that Foo Fighters record coming on the way. So, Sigala, Jenna Rain, Lizzo. But first, let's get into this from Tyler.

0: It's Sigala and Christopher on Five Sweet Loving is the name of that one. Tyler, and She Did It Again. Right before that, right then, we need to play a round of Smash or Pass. We've asked a series, or we've got a series of questions to ask, and we really want to know how you feel. Musical no-nos is what we're getting into today. And on the line is Jesse. Good afternoon, sweetheart. How are you doing?
1: I'm good, and you?
0: I'm doing fantastic. Now, we've got a list of questions, and all you need to tell us is Smash or Pass, whether you vibe with it or it's a no-no at all. You get the game. You think you can handle that?
1: Yes, of course I can.
0: Now, I've been warned by our producer about something, Jesse, and I need you to confirm right now if this is true. I think you're giggling because... Now, Jesse, I've been told that you're an amazing person. You're great, and I know you're great because you're playing Smash or Pass with us. But you are prone to letting a couple of bad words slip.
1: Yeah, I'm pretty bad. I haven't got a filter, but I'll try my best to filter myself.
0: Now, listen, I am praying because what's going to happen is there's going to be some old granny in like Port Elizabeth who's listening because the kids have let the station on, and she's going to call the Broadcasting Complaints Commission of South Africa. I am asking very nicely that you don't do it. I've got a button here that allows me to kind of muffle it if you say something bad. I just go... The thing is, yes. I'm not quick enough to go all the time.
1: No, so please, I'll behave myself.
0: Right then, let's get it started. A round of Smash or Pass. Are you ready? Shall we begin?
1: Yes.
0: Right. Only listening to pop songs. Smash or Pass.
1: Okay.
0: Only listening to pop songs. Is that a yay or nay?
1: Sorry, I couldn't hear you.
0: Only listening to pop songs.
1: Nay.
0: Okay, pass. I love that. Skipping a song before the chorus.
1: Pause.
0: Okay, you see, you and I are going to be very good mates. Someone who steals the aux without permission.
1: Pause.
0: Aha, love it. Filming an entire concert instead of watching it.
1: Pause.
0: Yes, saying a remix is better than the original.
1: Pause.
0: Yes, I love it. Listening to music without headphones in public.
1: Pause.
0: Exactly. Those guys deserve a life sentence. Shuffling an album on your very first listen.
1: I would smash because you never know what you're going to get.
0: We were doing really well. That's fine. We'll let it pass. That's fine. No, you said you like that, so smash.
1: Yeah, smash.
0: I'm looking at you with a side eye now. You can't see it, but I'm telling you. Side eye. Calling yourself a fan, but only knowing the chorus.
1: Pause.
0: Mm-hmm. Okay. Playing Christmas music before December.
1: Smash.
0: So you're telling me if I get into your room right now, there is a non-zero chance that you got jingle bells on the speakers.
1: Well, to be fair, my husband hums all the time, and he hums Christmas songs the whole year. So there's no way that I can get away with it.
0: Oh, Jesse, my gosh. Okay. Singing the wrong lyrics with confidence.
1: Pass.
0: Okay. Judging someone based
1: no,
0: on their...
1: No, actually smash, because I'm always singing the wrong lyrics. So smash.
0: What's a song you know that you confidently belt out incorrectly?
1: Probably... Scrubs, because I don't know half of the lyrics, but we're singing on the top of our lungs.
0: And as long as you're having fun, that's all that matters.
1: Exactly.
0: I got the last two here. Judging someone based on their music taste.
1: Yeah, smash. I judge people on their music taste
0: and
1: all the time.
0: What kind of taste is a no-no?
1: To be fair, it's my kids and all these new songs I don't understand it, so I'm going to judge them.
0: All right, we'll wrap up with this. Wearing a band t-shirt when you only know one song.
1: I'll smash because I always do that too.
0: Okay.
1: Doesn't have to like all of their songs, but I show support.
0: And if we go into your wardrobe, what kind of t-shirts are we going to find, even though you don't like that band in particular?
1: I actually don't have an idea, but I have quite a bit of merch that I purchased at different concerts and stuff. So it's a little bit of a mix.
0: Okay, I'll forgive you just because you're that great, and I will celebrate you because all the opportunities were there. You might have slipped in an F-bomb, you didn't, and we've saved our jobs, basically. Don't use this as an opportunity to drop it in the last minute, please.
1: Okay, so I have self-control. Yay!
0: Yes, thank you. Hey, you have yourself a fantastic Saturday. Thank you so much for playing along with us. And
1: it's a pleasure.
0: Listen, your music taste, even though there's some things you might disagree on, I trust you with music. I think if we were to get into a car together, I'd give you the aux.
1: Thank you so much. Yeah. Have a great day.
0: And the same to you, sweethearts. That's Jesse, who's played around a smash or pass with us. And can I just say, around the room, are we happy she didn't drop an F-bomb?
2: Oh, so
3: I am very happy, more like proud. Yes. Than happy. I'm
2: grateful.
3: Yeah.
0: I was nervous. My finger was on the bleep button. I was just constantly like at any moment. And I was scared I'd be too late with it. But thank the heavens, can I tell you a story? We saved ourselves. We still have a job. And for our good friend Jesse, we are grateful. You know why? Because the Lord has done a profound

0: Yes, indeed. Yes, indeed. Time for your latest and greatest right here on Smash Africa Weekends with Big Chief Moji. Good afternoon. And we're going to start off with your world of football from the FIFA World Cup. And Ghana having progressed to the knockout rounds without having to play their final group game against Croatia. Their spot was confirmed last night after Uruguay lost 1-0 to Spain in what was a terrible campaign for the South Americans, ending their tournament with a measly 2 points. But they still have a tough encounter against Croatia ahead of them, as they and England will be fighting it out to see who finishes in first, second and third in Group L. Here is the Black Stars coach Carlos Queiroz ahead of their encounter.
1: Fantastic players, very, very experienced players. They come from great competitions, the European Championship, the World Championship. They have a lot of players that they have that background. So we have to be full alert for one team that is consistent, is solid, is compact. They come for the result because they need a result. We need a result. We want a result. So it will be a lot of fun and entertainment for sure. We are.
0: All right, we now move on to your world of rugby from the Avchala Stadium. And the match between Ireland and England has ended with England picking up a 34-27 victory over the Irish. Still playing right now, it is New Zealand and Japan. And that game has unfortunately come to an end with New Zealand picking up a 38-21 victory in that one. At 4 o'clock, we've got two games that will be taking place. It is going to be Wales up against Georgia at the Avchala Stadium. And then at the AIA Stadium, we've got France, who are going to be taking on Fiji. Our junior box, they're going to be in action at 6:30 at the Avchala Stadium against Uruguay. And then at the AIA Stadium at the exact same time, we have got Australia, who are going to be taking on Spain. That is all for your World Rugby Under 20 Championship for today. We then jump into your world of cricket. We have another cricket match that is taking place right now. It is the West Indies up against Ireland. Ireland won the toss and they have elected to bowl first. The West Indies are currently batting in the creases right now, and they are currently 8 knots out after 0.5 overs have been played in that one. Then later on tonight at 6:30, we have got a feisty encounter taking place between England and New Zealand. That one's going to be taking place at the Kia Oval and is going to be kicking off at 7:30. Then finally, in your world of Formula One and the Austria Grand Prix qualifiers will be kicking off in less than half an hour. However, the racers have admitted that in their spare time, they have been paying attention to what's been happening in the FIFA World Cup with Nico Hülkenberg's Germany in action tonight. And he has expressed how excited he has been for Die Mannschaft.
2: Yeah, exactly. No, it's a convenient time in Europe, no? 10 p.m. usually from bed. Once the little one is in bed, it's been following a bit casually. And it's good going to bed program, yeah.
0: All right, do not forget your World Cup action for tonight. Croatia up against Ghana at the Philadelphia Stadium at 11 o'clock. At the same time, we have got Panama, who are going to be taking on England. Then at 1:30 a.m., it is the big one. Colombia up against Portugal to determine who is going to win Group K. And then also at the same time at the Atlanta Stadium, we have got DR Congo up against Uzbekistan. If Congo win this one, they very well surely will be booking their spots in the knockout rounds of this year's World Cup. Then finally at 4 a.m., unfortunately, Moji, it will not be happening during your show because it will still be the weekend. But we do have some games that will be taking place at the Kansas City Stadium. Algeria will be taking on Austria, and Algeria also do still have a chance of making it into the knockout rounds, making it 9 African teams out of 10 possibly to progress this time around. And then also at 4 o'clock, we have got Jordan up against Argentina in that one. With that being said, that is it for your sports update for this hour. For your 5 sports, it is, of course, KB Mudishane.
3: History has been made, but the journey is far from over. 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

0: that for a Saturday afternoon. Easy Freak moves on you, the best of local, and more of that on the way. I've got music in from Goldfish lined up, Nasty C and Tillerman, and so is December Streets lined up. It's a big weekend, made even bigger by the fact that we get to be graced by the presence of some amazing people here on The Great African Story on Smash Africa Weekends. 20 minutes till we get to 6 o'clock. Today is no different. A South African doing something incredible stuff. And today we're talking to someone who I always get jealous of these people. I think I've shared it with you, KB and Karabo, that I'm horrible when it comes to visual art.
1: Ish, yeah.
0: A stick man is the most that I can do.
1: Winning, yes.
2: No, you and I are the same.
1: We all resort to stick man, Shem.
0: So it's amazing when we have someone who is just so gifted in creating this themselves. And it's why I'm absolutely guest to welcome in studio someone who goes by a very funny name. When I say funny, I mean incredibly interesting, and we need to find out about that. The Midnight Magician. His name is Samkelo Matumela, and he joins us in studio. Welcome along, brother. It's amazing to have you here. You're having a good weekend so far?
3: Yeah.
0: Listen, this is a man who takes life seriously. On weekends, I'd never do a formal shirt. So I know you're a man that stands on business. I love it for you. Before we go any further, Midnight Magician is what people's aunts are called in certain provinces. I won't mention them. Yeah. You consider yourself a magician, and I think art is nothing short of demanding of that description. Where does that nickname come from?
3: I think it was just me being playful and like also wanting like a separate name, like from Samkelo Matumela. So that was that, and also just creating when it's like maybe close to 9 p.m.
0: Okay.
3: Going maybe to 11, or like even like in the morning, like at 4 a.m. That's when you're like, okay, let me go to sleep now.
0: Is it a thing for you to work at night? Is there magic in it, like you said, like you've alluded to? Do you prefer it when it's dark outside and your art is, I guess, the only light coming through? Is that a thing for you?
3: Yeah, I would say that's perfectly. Yeah, like that's the most perfect time, because like there's no disturbance, like there's no one who's actually gonna call you and say, hey, maybe let's go out, or maybe let's go do this. So we're there, it's just you and your zone. Yeah,
0: I love it so much. Clearly there's this dedication that you give towards your art. But where did it come from? Because you were not necessarily an artist full time. I mean, you studied, I stand to be corrected, town and regional planning.
3: Yes,
0: I studied that. Going full force into the visual arts. Why did you make that change?
3: I don't think I made the change. Mm. I made the change to go maybe to town planning.
0: Okay.
3: Yeah, I've always known that I can draw, like since primary school. But at that time, it's like you are just doing it just for fun.
0: 100%.
3: Like it's more of just for fun, and also competition wise. Yeah, competitive. Sometimes you're like, if someone draws, I can do this better.
0: My car's gonna be better than you, boy.
3: Yeah.
0: But this is the thing, and I guess it's that competitive nature that showed you that, oh damn, I can stand on business, because I have always known I can't draw. When did you click that actually I can draw, but no, I need to take this even more seriously? Was it in primary where you're like, no, que de second three? Or was it later on in life where it kicked in?
3: Nah, it was later on in life. Mm. I think it was in, if I could take it back, it was like, I think in 2019.
0: Wow, okay.
3: Yeah, when I, like, okay, it was like a thing of just drawing, but you weren't posting it. So I decided to join Instagram, But for a while, I was also doing, like, part-time, Yana, your graphic designs, where you post, where you design posters for 100%. People and everything. And then it went on to like, okay, let me paint. I painted, and then I posted some of my paintings.
0: Yeah.
3: And then two people bought those paintings. So I was like, oh, okay, I can actually make money out of this. And then that's when it clicked.
0: You had to lock in.
3: Yeah, it was okay there. I love that. There's money here.
0: Because I would have thought for the longest time that art is, it's your own personal expression. No one really needs to see it. But you mentioned it becomes important to share it online, to let the world see it.
3: Yes.
0: And I mean, I can imagine you've been exposed to so many, or people have been exposed to your works because of that. I mean, what's a story that you think of where you went, oh my gosh, I can't believe someone like this knows about my art, or you realize that your art could take you to these places? What's been the wildest pinch me moment for you?
3: I'd say also this moment.
0: Also
3: this moment. But it's moments like maybe when someone just DMs you And then when you take a look at them, you're like, oh, okay, this is like an important person. Yeah. So when they want to buy your art, then that's when it's like, okay, let me actually take this seriously.
0: Come on.
3: You need to like be very professional in how you like deliver your services.
0: I love that so much. I love that for you. It's been like, no, this is something born in primary or no. And now for you, it's become a livelihood. It's become a way of life. And the world is going to know your name because of your own handiwork. I find that fantastic. I want us to talk about art as a career. Seriously, full time. We'll get into that in just a moment. Need to play a song. How's about we get into Georgia Smith and What's Done Is Done. We are in studio live with Samkelo Matumela. It goes by the term the Midnight Magician. Now we understand what it means. It absolutely lands perfectly. He's joined us for the Great African Story. If you've got questions of your own, we'd love to hear about them. 082-550-5151. And we continue that on the other side of this. Georgia Smith, What's Done Is Done on 5.

0: Smith right here on 5FM. Smash Africa Weekends, the Big Chief standing in, and it's the great African story every single Saturday. The story of a great South African doing amazing, incredible things. I guess today, no different. His name's Samkelo Matumela, but you should know of him as the Midnight Magician. He is a printmaker, painter, a muralist, and is gifting the world with visual art, the most fantastic form, I think. And I always think it's more and more fantastic because I'm so bad at it. So when I look at your artwork, when I look at stuff, I'm like, yeah, he's the GOAT. He knows what he's doing. Now, I wanted us to talk about this as a career full time. We live in a country where 60% of young people don't have employment. It's a very touchy situation. So for you to go into the creative world, firstly, I imagine at home it must have been a, you know, Irang, what are you doing? Why? What was the conversation like when you had to go, okay, how is it, family? I'm going to create art for a living. How did they respond? Were they supportive with it? Was there pushback?
1: I would say it's both. I'd say it's both. Like, some are like skeptical, but when you start to show that, okay, there is something that you can,
0: they see, they're like, okay,
1: yeah, look, there's something that you can make, there's money here, then that's when, like, okay, they ease up a bit, and then they're like, okay, go and do your thing and let's see where you, you know, like where you end up and everything. But it's always like, also it's a really tough industry.
0: I'm not gonna lie,
1: because you are not selling something that people actually need. It's like more of like a luxury sometimes, or it's something that people can like and say maybe within a month. I'm like, ah, no, I'm not gonna buy this. I'm just gonna maybe buy my groceries.
0: Yeah, it's 100%.
1: So, like, there's priorities in everyone's life. It's okay, maybe I'm gonna do this and this, and then maybe when I have like spare change, then I can buy art.
0: Sure.
1: But like, to some people also, and then to some people, it's actually something that they like really
0: passionate
1: value.
0: About.
1: They're passionate about it. Evaluate a lot.
0: Well, I think it's still incredible that despite that, you've looked at everything and you've gone, I'm still going to do this. My heart calls me to do this. And there is a scenario, there is a picture in the world where you are a town planner full time. You walk into the office every day, you know, suit, tie, board meetings with fancy people. But for you, art moves you, which I think is amazing. I mean, take us through what that experience is like for you when you need to create a piece. Do you just go down to the shops and you're like, ooh, I see a kid playing football, I'm gonna paint that. I see KB's got a black beanie on, I'm gonna take inspiration from that. What do you pick out from the world and decide to translate into art?
1: Okay, I would say it's everything, man. Mm-hmm. Like, it's conversations that you have with your friends, it's like things that you observe, of course, and it's also like things that you read. My friend here has been putting me on to reading a lot, so now it's more of like, okay, you read and then your imagination goes wild.
0: Yes,
1: and then you have to take a pen and paper, maybe you just write down everything that you're thinking about, sketch it out, and then that's when you like actually
0: that,
1: okay, let me paint.
0: Yes.
1: But also it's sometimes it just calls you to, okay, like, now
0: I need to paint.
1: Yeah, I need to go paint now. Like, so you have to actually listen to that also. Like, when it's, I don't know what it is, maybe intuition or whatever.
0: But it's there, it calls you.
1: Yeah, but it's there. So when that calls you, then go for it.
0: I think it's also very special to be the kind of person that sees the world from that angle, to go, the world could be boring or ordinary to someone else, but to you, it's inspiration. Anything passing by is inspiration as it exists. And I think that's phenomenal. But here's the other thing I've always wanted to ask visual artists this. If I go to an art gallery with mates and they go, I don't get what this means. You know, there are always people, the two types of people when you go into an art gallery. There's someone who looks at it and goes, I love it, it means something. And there's someone who go, I don't get it, it's just paint on a canvas.
1: Yeah.
0: For you, if you had to talk to someone who's listening now about what art actually means, what they need to look, obviously it's not a deep thing. You can't fake it if you don't get it.
1: Yeah.
0: But how would you like people to start perceiving and respecting art, taking it seriously for all intents and purposes?
1: I would say also as like us, maybe like we are people of like, we are inspired by something or but it's also like, it's, you can also call it a 9-to-5 job, like, in a way, because you have to plan your things accordingly. Like, if you have deliveries and everything, those you have to plan, maybe on a weekend where people are available, you can plan those.
0: Yeah,
1: you plan your, the way you're gonna paint, like your process.

0: everyone, I think, connects with art.
1: I love that. Everyone has to connect with art. Yeah. If you're human, you will connect with art. We'll wrap up in just a bit. And we've got a bunch of quickfire questions to send to you in a second. But I want to wrap up with this. I mean, you've already done so many incredible things, and I'd like to believe the journey is only going to get better and better for you. You put in all this work, and you are extremely talented. I have no doubt that yours is a name that will go up in the halls of history. What do you have planned next? What's the next step for you? Do you want an exhibition somewhere? Is that what you've planned up next? What's on the cards for the Midnight Magician?
0: Yeah, I would say it's an exhibition. I want an exhibition, and I also want maybe to do more of murals this year.
1: Lovely.
0: Yeah, like I think that's, but with corporate companies, because I feel like maybe that's where, like, actually you can be able to grow, and also in public spaces. Yeah,
1: nice.
0: Because I've also been working with the Riavaya stations.
1: Oh, lovely.
0: Yeah, those artworks there are there. Yeah, we are hired by a
1: That's
0: company.
1: So dope.
0: Yeah.
1: Yeah, I mean, again, the fact that you get to do something out of love, a labor of love, you put your art out there, and now the world gets to consume it. Sometimes we walk past these things and we don't notice them, but you've put so much into it. I'm glad that we get to speak to someone and they get to explain what goes into it, the kind of love, the kind of effort that goes into making that happen. And I'm glad that you kind of form a part of our society in that manner. You've woven your way into that fabric. We've got a slew of quick fire questions that we'll jump into in a second. Our great African story centers on Samkelo Matumela today on 5FM. It's the Big Chief Tepi Muji in for Smash Africa. On the other side of this, music from Ghana, we return with a bunch of questions. Some of them might be invasive, some of them might be very spicy. Who's to say? We continue on the other

0: Ghana's What You Mean on 5FM Smash Africa Weekends. The Big Chief in for Smash. Our great African story is in the building. His name is Samkelo Matumela, and he goes by the name The Midnight Magician. And if you see his artwork, you'll understand why we think he's a massive deal and why we've brought him in to talk about this. Now, we mentioned myself, KB, and Karabo, we're not good at visual art. We're dreadful at it. That's why we got a professional in to bring us some insight. And what we figured we'd do to kind of get an insight into how visual artists think is to find out, if we give you a scenario, how you would paint it out, how you'd visualize it. To us, like we said, if we're watching a game of football, it means nothing. But to you, you could picture it as the unity of people coming together to support a team. You yeah. see it as the tension on the field, and you have a way in your artistic language to convey that. We'll give you, how does two scenarios each sound? So I'll give you two, Karabo will give you two, KB will give you two. And what would that look like on canvas if you had to paint it? You think that sounds cool?
1: Yeah.
0: All right.
1: Let's try it.

0: All right, let's start off with this. The sound of rain hitting corrugated iron at 2 a.m. in the morning. What color is that?
1: Yeah, I would say it's a dark gray mixed with blue.
0: The fact that he was able to just...
2: Off the bat.
0: Oh my gosh, that's amazing. Karabo, how's about you go next?
2: The laughter of kids playing street cricket outside the studio right now. What texture or medium is that?
1: The nicest color I would say is orange.
0: Ooh.
1: Highly textured, so maybe like you're laying layers of paint like on top of it. Yeah,
0: hmm.
1: I'd say that.
0: Jeez, again, I feel so not talented here. It came in.
3: The smell of fresh magwenya on a freezing winter morning in Soweto. What shade or color is that on your palette?
1: Yeah, a nice dusty brown. Like, ooh. Yeah, brown. I'd say, yeah, 80 colors.
3: Okay.
0: I like that. Mm. The fact that all I'm thinking about, me, fat bastard, is the smell, the taste. Let's get into this. The feeling of a butterfly landing on your hand in the middle of the city. What shade is that?
1: Yeah. I would like to maybe say it's white.
0: Okay.
1: Yeah.
0: Okay.
1: I just like to say it's white. Maybe also mixed with something. Always like mixed
0: so
1: with
0: it's
1: something.
0: Never
1: maybe
0: just
1: like
0: one color. It's
1: you see those butterflies that are like white but they've like got a bit of yellow.
0: Yeah.
2: Yes.
0: Oh.
2: Yes.
0: Okay. Again, the fact that I'm sorry. I'm amazed. Go on, Karabo.
2: The smell of paraffin and burning firewood on a freezing winter evening in the township. What color is dominating that canvas?
1: With that one, yeah. Let me think. Okay, can you please repeat it? Maybe let me.
0: One more time.
1: Yeah, one more time.
0: One more time. Because I think that's also complex.
2: Okay, the smell of paraffin and burning firewood on a freezing evening in the township.
0: Yeah, especially because it's winter.
2: What color is dominating that canvas?
1: Okay, maybe let's go with warm colors. I would say red.
0: Okay.
1: Yes, I would say red.
0: I hear that. KB, don't you want to wrap it up for us?
3: All right. Lastly, the texture of a wall that has decades of old events posters layers deep and peeling off. What does that feel like to touch?
0: Ooh.
1: It's kind of rough. Mm-hmm. It's a rough texture.
3: Yeah.
0: I like that.
1: Also with that texture of paper like peeling off like it, mm-hmm. and it becoming like very... brittle and whatnot. I would say it's also soft in a way.
0: Okay. Well, I love that we are able to open up our brains, because I don't think we would have ever, like a butterfly in those colors. The smell of magwenya now has a color. But also the fact that we are able to meet and speak to someone behind some amazing works is fantastic. Samgelo, you are incredible. The talent you have is amazing. And like we said, your name will be remembered in the halls, whether it is your name etched or it is your canvases that hang on those walls. The nation is incredibly proud of you. Yours truly is a great African story, and I'm absolutely grateful that you took the time out of your day to join us. We will be looking, we will be watching carefully, and when the money lands, we will be purchasing the Midnight Magician. You're absolutely fantastic. Thank you so much for joining us. Right, it's just gone a bit after 4 p.m. In just a second, we dive into the latest from your world of news. Stick with us. It's Smash Africa Weekends.
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0: A very good afternoon. UN Chief Antonio Guterres has warned that the world is facing two interconnected crises, accelerating climate change and a global energy crisis, with both rooted in a continued dependence on fossil fuels. He delivered a special address as part of London's Climate Action Week, drawing on the latest in scientific evidence that points to the Earth's warming tipping point, while highlighting the dramatic effects of the conflict in the Middle East. Guterres says the conflict unleashed what he calls the mother of all energy shocks.
1: Climate disasters are becoming more frequent, more destructive, and more costly. And the World Meteorological Organization has warned we ain't seen nothing yet. El Niño is not just knocking on the door, it risks blowing the house down, turning up the heat, disrupting food and water systems, and hitting the vulnerable the hardest.
0: South Africans may experience substantial fuel price cuts from midnight Tuesday this coming week on the back of the Memorandum of Understanding between the US and Iran, which includes the reopening of the Strait of Hormuz and the suspension of the US blockade. Data from the Central Energy Fund indicates that petrol prices could decline by over 3 rand a litre and diesel prices by over 4 rand a litre. However, the return of the fuel levy in July may offset some of these price declines. The fuel levy was reduced to try and cushion the impact of massively escalating fuel prices after the start of the war between the US and Iran at the end of February. In other news, the father of Mamelodi Sundowns and Bafana Bafana defender Khuliso Motau, Peter Motau, says his son's meteoric rise to the international football stage makes him proud. Motau is one of the most capped players in the current Bafana Bafana team that's participating in the 2026 FIFA World Cup in North America. His father says Motau has become the pride of his family and the community of Musina.
2: We have been motivating him to keep consistency in what he's doing, to focus and to work hard, because the position that he's having at Sundowns, the right back, each and every team in South Africa, they've got the right backs, and most of the players, the right backs, they want to see themselves progressing up to the stage of Sundowns.
0: These fans have wished Bafana Bafana well ahead of their last 32 clash with Canada tomorrow in the FIFA World Cup.
3: We wish the boys the best to do the better performance.
4: I'm glad that Bafana Bafana won the previous game. I wish they win even the next one tomorrow and eventually the World Cup.
5: They have qualified to the last 32, and with Bafana Bafana it's for the first time. And as a country, South Africa, it's for the first time when we qualify to the last 32.
0: A recap of your top story at this hour. UN Chief Antonio Guterres has warned that the world is facing two interconnected crises, accelerating climate change and a global energy crisis, with both rooted in a continued dependence on fossil fuels. For 5 News, I am Karabo Hobo.
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With your favorite toy, it's the Foo Fighters, Caught in the Echo. Welcome to the weekend, my gorgeous. 10 minutes after 4 o'clock. Hey, how's about a double serving of the best in local music? I'll have Will Lindley for you in a second. KB Mudishane is a very, very angry boy. He's seen so many people talk smack about Bafana Bafana, so we'll give him the chance to set the record straight and stretch the haters. And whatever you've got lined up for the weekend probably won't beat what we have in store. X-Fest is going to be painted all in the colors of 5FM. And we're going to touch base with DJ Tepi, find out what's coming up live as she broadcasts from One Fox here in Johannesburg. Between now and then, the best music, the best soundtrack for your weekend. Later on, Jack Harlow, Anna C, Fred again, also something in from Halsey. But first, they're back-to-back local, I promised you.

0: Back-to-back local for you on Smash Africa Weekends. Yes, that's the right show. I'm not in the business of buying people lunch. Right before that, Baby Queen, May, American Dream. In case that doesn't make sense to you, I'm usually on 5 early morning time. The big chief, Tippy Muji, clearly not Smash Africa. And every time I say, this is 5 early mornings, Garabo gives me a death stare and KB goes, yeah, got you. It's not happening today.
1: Yeah, you've been doing quite well.
0: Listen, I'm standing on business. Another group of people who have been doing just that, standing on business, are an army that we've sent out to North America to try and bring us back the World Cup. Well, many people had funny things to say about Bafana Bafana as they started off their journey. Well, many people need to eat their words.
2: If that goal is shown, but it is South Africa. Trying to find a way forward. It's fallen once again to Maseko! And this time it sticks! Chance after chance after chance! And now the goal! And just look at the celebrations for South Africa!
3: Yep. That was Thapelo Maseko scoring the winning goal against South Korea to help South Africa book their spot in the knockout rounds. And, you know, it's been a roller coaster of a World Cup so far for Bafana Bafana. As you know, we lost the opening game to Mexico 2-0 in what was a performance that the majority of the South African fans were not happy with. The performance got a little bit better in the second game against the Czech Republic, but it was the game against Korea that we really, really, really needed to pick up the 3 points and be able to progress on to the round of 32. Thapelo Maseko helping us do just that. Bafana Bafana picked the victory. And not only that, but Bafana Bafana have also silenced a lot of haters around the world. I'm talking about haters from the rest of Africa, haters from North America, haters from Asia, haters from Europe, haters from South America. They defied the odds and they shut everyone up. But before I start hating on all those haters, let's acknowledge the people who actually supported Bafana and actually backed us into making it into the knockout rounds.
4: Bafana have done it, people. They have qualified for the round of 32 and they have directly qualified for the round of 32. No third place, no being one of the best thirds. They have qualified directly.
5: Written off after Mexico.
6: Bafana said na na na.
5: Maseko said no.
6: Maseko!
5: And the goal, Moremi. He orchestrated it like Do-Re-Mi.
7: Moremi for sure, Vigo.
8: I just want to say, how dare you guys forget one man, man? Bafana Bafana, brothers, South Africa.
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8: They really call him just for getting a red card and making an error leading to a goal. He missed the second game. But Bafana Bafana, South Africa, he's returning tonight.
9: They wanted the return of Neymar. He's not coming back.
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10: The world stayed up all night to hate watch South Africa, only for them to be sleeping with nightmares, listening to Sister Bettina. Sister Bettina on repeat all night. You're telling me Nigerian fans, you're telling me Cameroon fans, African fans will hate watching South Africa, only for South Africa to make history tonight. Waka waka tonight.
11: We also saw another form of cloud chasing today. Many Africans who came out dressed like South Koreans. They went to go and buy the regalia of South Korea. They dress and say, I am Lim Min Hong. I am Shu Kato. I am Kaito Hun.
12: I am Su.
11: I how far now?
3: I am Lim Min Hong. I am Shu Kato. I am Kaito Hun. Aha. Africans around the continent literally went and bought Korean traditional wear in support of South Korea. They literally were busy singing along to Korean pop music. I mean, what is this? What's going on? What did we do to deserve so much hate, not just from Africa, but from the world? And I'm going to get in on those people that hated on us right after this.

0: Duffy.
1: Who are you talking about?
0: You, bruh.
1: I'm Jude. Well and dandy.
0: Are you? Jude was nearly passing out at like 2:30. This man, because of you, we get to know everything that's going on with the FIFA World Cup.
1: Watching every match of the FIFA World Cup in this specific time zone is impossible. On Sunday night or Monday morning.
0: You see, the man
1: I'm even confused.
0: He doesn't know what day it is, by the way. Didn't
1: we speak about this yesterday?
0: We literally had this exact conversation.
1: I'm going crazy. Five
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0: Arguably one of the best musical talents of our generation is Fred again on this one with Obonjaya. It's called Adore You on 5. I've got Jack Harlow and Annecy lined up for you. But KB Mudishane is still an upset man. He needs to set the record straight. There were people who came out and said, Bafana, you've got no talent. Bafana, where are you going? Pack your bags, because you'd be coming back home to South Africa very soon. But KB, that was not to be.
1: Yes, it was not to be. People did not get the wish that they wanted. They wanted to see us fail. They wanted to see us fall. They wanted to see us suffer. They wanted to see us book our flights back home early. But it was not to be. Listen, all these haters that were depressed after the Bafana Bafana in South Korea game, they deserve to be depressed. Because why did they decide to just hate on us? For what reason? Why did they just decide to hate on us? What did we do to them for them to just say that we don't have the talent? For them to say that we're not good enough? You know, for a while they were saying that we were the worst African side at this World Cup. The worst African side at this World Cup. Like, people were saying we were worse than Tunisia at this World Cup. Tunisia lost all of their games. They conceded 12 goals and only scored 2 with a goal difference of minus 10. But people want to jump on us, on Bafana Bafana. Listen to all these people that were depressed after the Bafana Bafana game. Let's hear the depression and how the pain landed on the rest of Africa and the rest of the world that decided to hate.
2: After watching the South Korea and South Africa game, I'm not more pained that as a Nigerian, the Super Eagles did not qualify for the World Cup. Because if my country was in the World Cup, I would have no time hate watching the Befene Befene of South Africa.
3: This thing pain me. I can't believe I sat here till 3 o'clock GMT only for South Korea to disappoint me. You had only one job, South Korea, one job to do. That is to either win or draw against South Africa.
4: South Korea, you had one job. Anybody but South Africa. We did not want this. How do you leave your best player, arguably the best Asian player ever, on the bench for 65 minutes in a game of this importance?
5: What just happened? South Africa has qualified to the next round of the World Cup. How? How? If there is any party or any country that Africans does not want to qualify, it's South Africa. So how come did Korea not do their job this time? How come? How come did they allow them to go over beyond the... Hey!
6: Can never recover from this chest pain. This one pained me. I can never recover from this.
7: This has to be the most foolish I've felt in my life. South Africa has officially qualified for the World Cup round of 32. South Africa has qualified for the World Cup knockout for the first time in their entire history. It is 4 a.m. now in Nigeria. I sacrificed my sleep to hate watch South Africa. I sacrificed everything. I sacrificed my whole day. I cleared my whole schedule. I slept throughout the day so that I can be awake to witness this hate watch.
1: Oh my word. You sacrificed your sleep for nothing, you fools.
0: Listen, I thought I've met haters in my life. KB's up on that list.
8: He's an ultimate.
0: Jeez.
1: They deserve all these tears that are running down their cheeks. They deserve it all. Yes.
0: Well,
1: Bafana.
0: The focus needs to turn to supporting Bafana.
1: Yes.
0: Tomorrow at 9 p.m. against Canada.
1: 9 p.m. against Canada in Los Angeles, at the Los Angeles Stadium.
0: All I'm saying is, if you're going to hate against Bafana, don't let KB catch you.
1: Oh, don't let me catch you, baby.
0: He's going to spit roast you. All right. Speaking of the things KB's got to tell you, he's got a sport bulletin for you in the next couple of seconds. And that's coming up for you next on 5.
9: If you missed the top 40 on 5 this weekend, here's a quick recap of what the top 5 sounded like.
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10: Number 3.
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1: Good afternoon. It is time for your final updates in your world of sports right here on Smash Africa Weekends with Big Chief Tip Emoji. Let's get started off with your world of football. From the FIFA World Cup and groups J, K and L will be in action tonight in conclusion of the group stages, as many stars will be in action. Starting at 11 p.m, the conclusion of group J sees England, Ghana and Croatia all looking to decide who finishes first, second and third. Ghana and Croatia clash, with the former only needing a draw to automatically qualify in the top two spots, while England look to have a field day, and Panama, who they've faced before in World Cup competition, with the Three Lions beating the Panamanian 6-1 back in 2018 at the Russia World Cup. Next up is Group K, with Luis Diaz and Colombia facing Cristiano Ronaldo and Portugal fighting it out for first place, while the DR Congo will be facing Uzbekistan, and a win will take them through to the knockout rounds either in second or third, depending on the Colombia and Portugal result. That those games will be taking place at 1:30 a.m. Then lastly, in Group J, with Argentina having already booked their place in the knockout rounds, they face a low Jordan side who will be looking to avoid to join Haiti, Tunisia, Iraq and possibly Uzbekistan and Panama as the sides to have lost all of their group games. Those games will be taking place at 4 a.m. in the early a.m.s of tomorrow morning. We now jump into your world of rugby. It is of course the World Under 20 Rugby Championships. We do have a game that's currently taking place right now. It is of course Wales up against Georgia, with the Welsh leading the Georgians by 12-5. Do not forget, at 6:30, our junior box, they're going to be in action at the Afchala Stadium in Tbilisi in Georgia, with them facing Uruguay.

0: That game will be kicking off at 6:30. And then at the AIA Arena at the exact same time, we've got Australia, who are going to be facing Spain in that one as well. We now jump into your world of cricket. We have got live T20 World Cup action taking place between the West Indies and Ireland on the women's side of the game. Now, Ireland won the toss and they have elected to bowl first in that one. The West Indies are currently 86 for 4 after 14.4 overs in that one, with Ireland still yet to bat in the second innings. Then at 7:30, we have got a feisty encounter on our hands at the Kia Oval. It is, of course, England. We're going to be taking on New Zealand, and that one will be kicking off at 7:30. Then last, but most definitely not least, in your world of Formula One from the Austria Grand Prix, we are, of course, having the qualifier rounds that are taking place right now. We are currently in Q2 of the qualifiers. Kimi Antonelli currently in the lead, with Oscar Piastri in second, and Lewis Hamilton and Charles Leclerc occupying fourth and third, respectively. Max Verstappen only managing to sit in fifth place in that one. Hopefully Kimi Antonelli can continue his dominant run to the season so far, and he can continue his breakout season with these amazing performances that he has been putting up. With that being said, that is it for your sports update for Smash Africa Weekend. Aaron Masemola will be back tomorrow morning on 5 Weekend Breakfast with more of your sports updates. For your 5 Sports, it is, of course, KB the Don.
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0: Das hat der Mike on 5. Ich almost smashed
1: Africa. Is that a strike?
0: No, it can't be.
1: I think it is.
0: Hey, usually I'm on at 5 early mornings, which is the best way to wake up at 4 to 6 a.m. Monday to Friday. I need to tell you how I reacted to Bafana Bafana's goal. I'm going to find the clip for you and play it in a second. It was wild. My show kind of turned into chaos after that, but reasonably so, because we were celebrating the fact that Bafana made history. I'll play that for you in a bit. But most importantly, our weekends are going to be absolutely hot because all the roads are headed towards X-Fest. And in a couple of hours, if you aren't able to get into X-Fest, firstly, wabora boo. Secondly, you'll get all the action live and direct from One Fox in Johannesburg, because DJ Tepi is bringing you Piano Plug live from X-Fest. We'll touch base with her in a second, find out what the show is looking like, what their vibes are going to be looking like, and what you are going to be missing out on.
2: My nail tech knows how to keep a little secret. I don't wish for my success, I speak it. I caught a buzz and you did too, but you tweaking.

0: Jack Harlow, Nail Tech. It's the Big Chief in for Smash Africa. Like I said, weekends are usually banging. Of course they are. You're tuned into Five. That's how I know you're planning for a great weekend. But we're about to set Johannesburg on fire. Not seriously, please. Don't call the fire department. But the threat might be just as close, because X-Fest is going to be an absolute party. And if you thought it was going to be hot on its own, Piano Plug is going to be coming to you live from X-Fest. And the woman, the queen in charge of it all, Majai Vane herself, the woman that can dance and dance and dance until we all drop, is going to be bringing you all the vibes live and direct. DJ Tepi is on the line. How you doing, Bito?
1: My goodness, I am stressed as I'm speaking to you right now.
0: Why?
1: I'm standing in front of my bed with four outfits. I don't know what to wear. I am Lipona right now. I'm literally naked, stressed, looking at four different outfits, not knowing what to wear. But the excitement in me is bubbling out of control, man. Tonight is going to be absolutely amazing. I mean, X-Fest has always got the biggest lineup, right? If you know it and you've heard it on radio, it will be played there.
0: Listen, I'm excited. I know that there are parties and there's usually a vibe. Mara, this one feels like it's going to be different. And you're going to be live from there. I mean, what can we expect? Because there's some people who are boring, like we said, and didn't get their tickets. What can they expect to hear on the show?
1: Listen, what you're going to hear on the show is literally the energy coming to you live from One Fox Street, right?
0: Hello.
1: So I'm planning to make sure that you are entertained. Mm-hmm. You feel like you're exactly where you need to be, which is right there at X-Fest. But also, thirdly, I'm going to make sure that I'm going to be plugging you with the performers, the artists, the producers that are going to be there. So you get to hear from them, you know, find out what is the plan for them, what are they doing outside of being on stage at X-Fest, you know what I'm saying? I mean, surely they've got other things that they want to put you onto. I mean, it's the unplugged, so I'm going to make sure that you're plugged into the latest, the greatest, and the biggest, which is X-Fest, and everything coming to you exclusively and live from Piano Plug.
0: From 7 p.m., she's going to make sure you're plugged in. If it's hot, you're going to hear it first on Piano Plug. And today, it's live from X-Fest. You've got a big decision to make. Four different outfits. If I were you, I'd just change every hour, you know.
1: Oh, but I
0: love
1: it. I love that idea.
0: Okay, exactly. Switch on. Come on. And listen, keep an eye out on our socials if you want to see what outfits she actually steps out in. She's fantastic. Her name is DJ Tepi. And from 7 p.m., she is live with you from Johannesburg's hottest event tonight. X-Fest is on. And the entire city is excited.
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2: 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I must.

0: It's Minky Ninja, Super Bass on. No. This is Smash Africa.
1: That's your second strike.
0: Hey, listen. You know what's nice about this is I've got 8 minutes before I get out of here. There isn't enough time for me
1: anything
0: to mess up.
1: Anything can happen in 8 minutes.
0: Hey. Do you want me to flop? Yes, because you get lunch out of it. It's not happening. Hey, listen. If you love a bit of dance, you're in luck, because on the other side of this, it's the Chasm Squared taking you into the night. And then, of course, like you heard, DJ Tippy is live from One Fox in Johannesburg. Something hot is on the way. Right then, it's time for us to get on out of here. Smash Africa, we hope, we pray, we manifest 11-11. We'll be back tomorrow. But in the meantime, KBE, what is your weekend looking like?
2: Hey man, I'm just looking for somewhere to watch these games. I'm looking for somewhere to watch Bafana Bafana make history tomorrow against the Canadians. We ain't up.

0: Netflix and chill type of weekend. 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
1: Between you and I think it's gonna go bad. I really hope this. I hope I voogie because it's not SABC Plus and chill, is all I'm saying. If I were you, I'd do the right thing.
2: You're an op, Muji, you know that.
1: And I love it. I'm going to be watching the F1. Producer B is just hosing herself in the corner. We're losing our minds. I'm going to be watching the F1, more football. And then I'm going to be doing some chilling on my own. I'm going to like get a
0: cold
1: one.
0: On your own?
1: No, not like that. No, not like that.
0: So sad.
1: Wow.
2: All you have is a pillow.
0: And your blanket.
1: I'm gonna play a song before I say something I shouldn't say. You know the drill. Take care of yourself. Condomize. Don't do drugs. Don't do anything stupid. Did you actually mean that? You're actually so rude to me.
0: No, I meant that alone.
1: I'm back again on Monday without these two bastards waking you up the best way I know how. 4 to 6, 5 early mornings. Until then, yes, like I said, take care of yourself, condomize, don't do drugs, don't do anything stupid. We close off with this. It's an absolute heater. Brand new from Jungle from the upcoming album called Sunflower. This is new. It's called The Wave. And that's how we say goodbye. Enjoy your weekend. Spend wisely. And with that, the big cheese says bye.

0: A very good afternoon. UN Chief Antonio Guterres has warned that the world is facing two interconnected crises, accelerating climate change and a global energy crisis, with both rooted in a continued dependence on fossil fuels. He delivered a special address as part of London's Climate Action Week, drawing on the latest scientific evidence that points to the Earth's warming tipping point, while highlighting the dramatic impact of the conflict in the Middle East. Guterres says the conflict unleashed what he calls the mother of all energy shocks.
1: Climate disasters are becoming more frequent, more destructive, and more costly. And the World Meteorological Organization has warned we ain't seen nothing yet. El Niño is not just knocking on the door, it risks blowing the house down, turning up the heat, disrupting food and water systems, and hitting the vulnerable the hardest.
0: South Africans may experience substantial fuel price cuts from midnight Tuesday this coming week on the back of the Memorandum of Understanding between the US and Iran, which includes the reopening of the Strait of Hormuz and the suspension of the US blockade. Some data from the Central Energy Fund indicates that petrol prices could decline by over 3 rand a litre and diesel prices by over 4 rand a litre. However, the return of the fuel levy in July may offset some of these price declines. The fuel levy was reduced to try and cushion the impact of massively escalating fuel prices after the start of the war between the US and Iran at the end of February. In other news, some community leaders in Klerksdorp in the northwest have cautioned that looting and violence during the June 30th march against undocumented immigrants will cripple the local economy. The nationwide event is led by March and March. Tebogo More is one of the community leaders.
2: We are not going to allow anybody to loot and promote a sense of violence towards foreigners, illegal or legal foreigners. That's our stand as community leaders. We don't want violent people. We don't want people to terrorize people.
0: And finally, the father of Mamelodi Sundowns and Bafana Bafana defender Kuliso Mudau, Peter Mudau, says his son's meteoric rise to the international football stage makes him proud. Mudau is one of the most capped players in the current Bafana Bafana team that's participating in the 2026 FIFA World Cup in North America. His father says Mudau has become the pride of his family and the community of Musina.
3: We have been motivating him to keep consistency in what he's doing, to focus and to work hard, because the position that he's having at Sundowns, the right back, each and every team in South Africa, they've got the right backs, and most of the players, the right backs, they want to see themselves progressing up to the stage of Sundowns.
0: A recap of your top story this hour. UN Chief Antonio Guterres has warned that the world is facing two interconnected crises, accelerating climate change and a global energy crisis, with both rooted in a continued dependence on fossil fuels. That's it for your news on Smash Africa Weekends. Your next bulletin will be on 5 Weekend Breakfast with Yangam Joly. For 5 News, I am Karabo Hobo.
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0: You heard it. It is the truth. The brothers are reunited in one front, one country, one city again. My name is Austin Kasem.
1: And my name is Kyle Kasem. And you know what? I'm never going to let anyone divide the brothers again. You can't go to Europe without me.
0: That's not a cinnamon show with only just one cinnamon.
1: It was an Austin Kasem in Portugal last Saturday.
0: Austin, yes. Austin in Portugal, Kyle in South Africa. We had to be divided, but now we are back again, just in time for your favorite 5FM show. In the background, I see you've got someone... Something very favorite for me.
1: Dude, it's going to be one of my favorite tracks at the moment. Luca Guerreri, and I know you know this name from like 10 years ago, and he's always making the biggest house bangers. This new one is absolutely insane. It's called Come On.
0: He's a legend. He's a legend. Love opening up the show with just high energy and introducing you to what's about to come for the next 2 hours. Speaking of what's to come, it is time for the Cinnamon Shuffle.
1: And I'm really excited about that because I dive deep this week. I didn't want our tracks to sound all the same. So I've got a indie dance track and an Afro house track opening up my Cinnamon Shuffle with a brand new one from Darylin Fliss, and I know you know the name. We play a lot of his music in Cape Town. He's got this new record called Ignite. Check it out.

0: anything that vintage culture signs is going to be hot because he's got such good taste in music. It's Sid on 5FM. If you have just tuned in, welcome to the rave. My name is Kyle Kasim.
1: And my name is Austin Kasim. And we are currently in the middle of the Cinnamon Shuffle. Kyle was about to play you his brand new track.
0: So here's a track from two of our friends. One's from South Africa and one is from France. We've spent quality time with both of them, but guess what? They spent even more time together because they released a track. I'm talking about Shimza and Demaya. It's called Sunset in Pretoria.

0: What a name. Shout out to the 012. Is it the 012? Yeah,
1: I
0: 012.
1: Think so.
0: Shout out to the 012, Sunset in Pretoria, Shimza and Demaya, two of our good friends from opposite sides of the earth teaming up on this one. Coming up next from me, it is a brand new track by somebody Kyle and I used to play a lot as well. And he was the remix king. He used to drop so many SoundCloud remixes for us to play. He goes by the name of Tom Budden, and this is his brand new one. It's called Chase the Sun.

0: love Tom Bullen. He's been in the game for such a long time. Still releasing crackers in 2026. 5FM Saturday night, you're hanging out with your favorite Kasim brothers, and it's time for our dance music news. And as per usual, we got to tell you about our new music.
1: 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Cinnamon dropping you a new banger once a month as promised. It's called Lights Out. 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

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It's our brand new cinnamon track. It's called Lights Out. Go stream it and bang it at the club. Bang it in your car. Bang it at the house parties. It's a pure groover. Coming up next, it's time for an exclusive mix from my brother, Austin Kasim. He went to Portugal last week. I unfortunately had some stuff to do in South Africa, so I couldn't go with him, but he did what he had to do and record his set live from Lisbon. Here it is, Austin Kasim in the mix.

0: It is my latest show that I played live at a club called Alevi. It was really, really fun, so I just felt like I had to share it with you guys because it has got a lot of cinnamon energy in it too, so definitely saved it for Cinnamon Saturdays. Coming up next, we've got our track of the week.
1: Ooh, and I'm excited about this one. This is a brand new one from Michael Gray, and please tell me I'm not imagining that when it came out, you sent me a reel on Instagram of it.
0: I did. I literally did. I was about to say, dude, I sent you the preview on Instagram of this track.
1: I knew it, and I know that if my brother was sending me a track on Instagram, he knows that I'm going to love it. So it's finally out. Brand new release on Tool Room Records. Michael Gray, it's called Universe.

0: It's a brand new one from Michael Gray. It's called Universe on Tool Room Records. Yes, I did send it to Kyle on Instagram, but he never replies to my reels on Instagram. But now I have proof that he does watch them, because he knew about this track and he knew that I sent it to him on Instagram. So, you're a sneaky guy. You just watch them and don't reply.
1: I'm so sorry, but to make your day a little bit better, brother, now that you're cross with me about not watching your reels, why don't we give the rest of South Africa a cinnamon mix at 6 for the next 20 minutes?
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1: Mom, a million here, and yes, I am a millionaire. And then you'd be on the couch with your six numbers. But a seven is for heaven, or yes. But a four is for the door, or yes. But a 38 is never too late, or yes. Well, the Lotto Live draws are back. 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

rule of Fight Club is you do not talk about Fight Club. Second rule of Fight Club is you do not talk about Fight Club. Third rule of Fight Club, someone yells stop, goes limp, taps out, the fight is over. Fourth rule, only two guys to a fight. Fifth rule, you fight at a time, fellas. As long as they have to. And the eighth final rule.

0: Saturday. It's the Cinnamon Mix at 6, right at the center of the show, showcasing a little bit of old, a little bit of new, but a little bit of everything cinnamon. Coming up next, we have our final guest mix closing up the show. Brother, who have you invited today?
1: Shall I tell you who? I'll tell you who. I invited myself because last night I recorded my sets in Durban. I played one of my favorite Kasim's classic sets ever, and these tracks we haven't heard in a while. So I thought, let me drop some of these tracks again because these are South African anthems. If you haven't heard them before, it's your first time, it's going to make your day.
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0: na bapegaba, ni bapegaba, senzi pap. 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You're teasing your body, you're teasing your body. What's in the
1: It's Sam Deep right here on 5. It's Beyond a Plug with myself, DJ Tippy, and baby, we are live. It is so incredible to be here, man. The energy out of this world. It does not even feel like it's winter outside, because Best is making sure that we are staying warm. They're bringing Best in the game, all in the name of making sure that people are dancing. Like I said, from 7 all the way up until 10 p.m., I'm going to be keeping you company. You, all your favorites. I mean, Jazz Gigi, Vocalistic, Drihanna, Nasty C, you name them, they are here. And if you are not here, why? What's wrong with you? What is the problem? But don't worry, I got you. Like I said, I'm going to keep you plugged in, and the show is going to bring you mixes, it's going to give you songs, and we're going to bring you your favorites. So all I need you to do is stay locked and keep it right here on Piano Plug.
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0: It is the one and only X Fest, my baby. If you are not here and you're in Johannesburg or you're in Gauteng, then where are you? I'm very concerned about you. But welcome to it. It is Beyond a Plug with myself, DJ Tepi. And like I said, between 7 and 10 p.m., I'm bringing you all the vibes, all the energies right here from X Fest. And I told you that the lineup is looking super crazy, but I had to drag the man himself behind everything, man. What I'm seeing right now, what I'm witnessing, is all because he put in the work. He's been grinding, I'm telling you. What's up, Hype? How you doing?
1: I'm so nice. How you doing?
0: Dude, what you have done here? Absolutely incredible, man. I mean, we obviously don't know what has been going on behind the scenes, but let us know, how has the day been for you from the morning up until now?
1: Well, honestly, I only made it that nice because I knew you were coming. You know what I'm saying?
0: Thanks a lot.
1: But today's been pretty smooth. But Wednesday was a bit crazy, you know? Yeah. This beautiful site that we built, it took a whole 4 days. Yeah. So by the time you got here, things were already working. You know what
0: I'm saying? No wonder it looks so good because this is the work from Wednesday. I mean, yeah. We've got different sponsors. We've got two stages.
1: Yeah, that was a bit of a surprise. In fact, I was with someone earlier. They're like, oh, there's another stage?
0: I mean, I walked in here, I'm like, okay, cool, the hip-hop is pumping, the vibes are going. Then they're like, nah, baby, you need to come see this side. I'm like, this is absolutely crazy.
1: And 25K is actually performing as we speak, so that's pretty dope, too.
0: 40% of my hood, 0-1-2-7.
1: Bitori.
0: You understand what I'm saying? But, man, listen, what are you looking forward to today? I mean, you are, part of the organizing team, but I'm sure there's something that you are looking forward to seeing tonight.
1: Well, look, man, the performances that we have are super special, but there's that little moment in every massive festival with all your partners where we all kind of just look at it and just say, man,
0: we did it.
1: And sometimes it just happens with maybe one of your partners or one of your suppliers, but like I've already had a few of those moments and it always makes it worth it. So performances plus those moments together is the reason why we do it.
0: Come on. So I'm one person that likes plugging people, right? Because this is Piano Plug with DJ.
1: We love a good plug.
0: Come on. So I need you right now to plug one person that you feel like the industry is sleeping on right now.
1: Well, I won't say sleeping on because I think he's doing really well, but like commercially, I think it would be definitely worth it to zoom in a little bit.
0: Okay.
1: He actually just performed Royal Music.
0: Oh,
1: super, super crazy.
0: What a superstar.
1: But shout out to Zeus and Kai from Rap Academy. Yeah. I think the boys at KK are really doing a good job. I mean, a lot of the lineup is already the boys from the camp. So there's a zoom on everyone, but like we just have to open it up, and that's why we do X Fest every single year, because it just allows us to like loop it back into such a beautiful. So, Royal Music and actually the whole camp together.
0: Come on. No, they're going off, I'm telling you. To wrap, you decide you want to amplify X Fest this year.
1: When we sat together the first time, we were like, we need to make noise. And at the time, I was working with Kyle doing Ultra together.
0: Mixing.
1: And like it was just so much synergy. And I'm like, you know what? So I think it was that synergy from like the beginning of the year and Road to Ultra where we're just like, yo, this thing just works. Let's make it shake even harder.
0: Come on. And it's definitely shaking, baby. It's going to be shaking from 7 all the way up until 10 right here live on 5FM with myself, DJ Tepi, bringing you your favorite people and all the vibes and energies. Listen, Hype is a busy man, so I'm going to release him and we're going to get back into this mix. Let's rock.

0: It is indeed a mix, but your DJ Tepi on the ones and twos. Welcome to it. It is Piano Plug with myself, DJ Tepi, with you from 7 all the way up until 10 p.m. But guess what, my darling? Tonight, it's very different because why? We are outside live at the biggest X Factor there ever is, which is X-Fest, happening right now in Johannesburg. If ever you find yourself bored and not knowing what to do with yourself, please pull up on me because we're having such a good time, man. The vibes are absolutely incredible. We've got Vocalistic, Z Nation, Shakes No Less, Udeben Gogo, Justin Nine. Gonna be here.
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In the background, DJ Smalls with Zip, Zip, Zip. I'm telling you, that is what I'm doing right now as we speak, and probably what I'm going to be doing the entire night. Because why? That is the vibe that X-Face is bringing. If you're not zipping, then whatever. If you're not dabbing, then you're saying a wash or something. But it's definitely keeping me on my feet because the lineup is absolutely crazy. And all I can tell you is people are dressed to the T. Johannesburg, you guys are showing up, man. Newtown is where it's at, in case you're wondering. It is Piano Black, and we are here at X-Face. And I'm going to be here all the way up until 10 p.m., making sure that you're listening to all your faves, man. And I'm going to be talking to some of them, so I'm super excited to be asking them, what is the plan for the night? How is their set going to be? Is there an exclusive, maybe, that they are cooking? But also, I'm going to be making sure that me and you get into a little bit of a throwback moment, right? But also, I want to be the one person that plugs you with underground artists. I really, really have a very strong urge for people that put other people on, and I want to be one of those people that put other people on. So a little bit of underground hits is coming through also a little bit later, and another mix, but this time around I'm not going to tell you who the DJ is because I want to keep that as a surprise. But keep it locked right here on 5. If you want to send a shout out to your favorites, or you want to tell me that you're on your way here, then do the right thing. 082-550-5151. But for now, I've got Dub and Gogo coming through with Professor and Tuto the Human. This one is Woza.

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0: Musa Keys coming through with Dominic. This one is Noma Temba. Before that one, I gave you some music from Durban Gogo, and that one was Hoza. And all I can tell you is Hoza to Express, baby. It's going down. It's Fiona Black with myself, DJ Tepi, and we're broadcasting live all the way in Johannesburg, New Town. If you're not here, then I've got the right person to explain to you why you should be here. He goes by the name of 6x9. What's up? How you doing?
1: I'm good. Thank you for having me.
0: Oh, shout out to you, man. How was your set? Because I think I arrived just as you were playing, and I was like, okay, all right, the vibes are lit here.
1: Yes. I said it was wonderful. I was a bit empty, but when I started playing, people pulled up for me. Oh. I appreciate that.
0: I mean, you brought that. That's why they pulled up. You get what I'm saying? Yes. Listen, man, you're one person that I think is causing chaos in the industry, right? Yes. And you're very unique because of the energy that you bring to stage. But for those that don't know you, briefly tell us a little bit about 6x9.
1: 6x9, Fana Simple Malanga. I'm a hip hop DJ. I host events also.
0: Yeah.
1: Yes, I'm a resident DJ drummer, Brafontaine.

0: Come on.
1: Yes.
0: All right. Okay. He's a cool kid. Believe me, man. I'm looking at him right now and he's all the way cool. Tell me a little bit about the vibe here at X-Fest. Like, what were you expecting when you were coming here? And what kind of energy did you receive that you're like, damn?
1: So what I was expecting is happening right now.
0: Yeah.
1: Nice vibes. People are enjoying. They don't mind the weather. It's cold, but inside it's lit.
0: Yeah.
1: Super lit.
0: You're even forgetting it's winter outside.
1: Yes.
0: I see. All right. Who are you still looking forward to seeing on stage?
1: I think Kindly Nash. I want to see Kindly Nash.
0: Okay.
1: I think we're ready
0: for
1: hip hop now. It's been piano the whole time. We're ready for Kindly Nash now. And the Big Hash.
0: Okay. Yes. All right. But let me tell you something. This is Piano Plan, right? So I'm going to put you on the spot. I know you're a hip hop guy.
1: Yes.
0: But I'm going to put you on the spot. Just give a shout out or let me know about one piano artist that you feel like is killing it right now. Except me, obviously.
1: I think EQ and Chico.
0: Ooh.
1: Chico's killing. Oh, Foca.
0: Oh,
1: how
0: come
1: can
0: on
1: you forget
0: now.
1: Focalistic.
0: Come
1: Focalistic
0: on.
1: Is killing it. He's been pushing the culture. He just dropped his shoes right now.
0: Yeah.
1: Focalistic, yeah. Focalistic is
0: President Astra.
1: President, yeah.
0: Come on, really one way. It. Alrighty, 6x9 coming to you live all the way from X-Fest, man. What a time to be alive. Healy's looking forward to the hip hop, but it's okay. I mean, X-Fest is all about all the vibes, right? We cater for everybody. But right here on Piano Plug, I'm going to be bringing you each and every person that I can drag here and make sure that they're plugged into you and you are plugged into them, okay? But keep it locked right here on 5.
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1: Hey. 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Oh, PN. 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Hey. Hey. Hey. Hey. Hey. Hey. Hey. Hey. 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Hey. Hey. Hey. Hey. Hey. Hey. Hey. Hey. Hey. Hey. Hey. Hey. Hey. Hey. Hey. Hey. 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Hey. Hey. Hey. Hey. Hey. Hey. Hey. Hey. Hey. Hey. Hey. Hey. Hey. Hey. Hey. Hey. Hey. Hey. 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Hey. Hey. Hey. 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Hey. 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Hey. 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Hey. Hey. Hey. Hey.

0: It's Thembisi, Ricky Lenyora, Makhoza and Zuma right here on 5. Listen, all I can tell you is if you want to hear this song live, then you need to be here. And where, Tippy, where are you talking about? I'm talking about the one and only X-Fest happening right now live in Johannesburg. And I am there as we speak, so I'm sure you can tell that Tippy's energy is different tonight. Yes, baby, we outside. And if you want to join me outside, please do. If you can't be outside, it's okay. It's piano plug after all. So I'm going to make sure that you're plugged in and you're listening to all the songs that you need to know when it comes to Amapiano. 3 hours of exclusive Amapiano. But as you can tell, already the first hour is down, but the energy, the vibes are still going to come through in this last 2 hours. I am actually super excited because I've spoken to you earlier on a little bit about underground songs and underground artists. And right now, I want to bring you a little bit of underground artists. Because why? We're getting into the top 5 underground hits, and the first song we're going to get into is Ingane Yami. This one is by Let's Rock You, Titanic Music, Black Tablet, Daddy Staffler, as well as The Real Jomo. It's sitting at number 5. Let's get into it.
1: Number 5.

0: Aibo, come on through. Ncheli coming through with Lim Crazy. This one is Uvalo right here on 5 featuring Amaza. Listen, all I can tell you is if you are not listening to Piano Plug every Saturday between 7 and 10 p.m. with myself, DJ Tepi, then what is you doing? But then I've got another question. Zimbali, where do they need to be right now?
1: Listen,
0: I've got the best in the building. She's a superstar. She's beautiful. She is stunning. She literally looked at me. She's like, hey, can I talk to you? I said, girl, come talk to me. Why not? Everybody's welcome on Piano Plug. Baby girl, your name is Zimbali. You were here at X-Fest. What brought you here? What made you decide you want to come to X-Fest?
1: Hi, DJ Tepi. Thank you so much for talking to me. And hi to your listeners. Well, I'm here because I'm an ex-rep.
0: Okay.
1: So an ex-rep is people who are promoting the event on the socials. Yeah.
0: Okay, so you that girl.
1: I'm that girl.
0: You're the main plug. I love me a plugger. Okay, so you are a plugger, mm-hmm. and that means that you are the go-to person, right? Mm-hmm. But what has been your favorite part of X-Fest so far? I mean, it's now 8 o'clock, well, half past 8 almost, mm-hmm. and the vibes are just, it seems like they keep on getting better and better and better. What is your take so far on X-Fest?
1: Well, I love the lighting.
0: Right?
1: Yo, when you go inside, it's just different lights, different brands, bringing different sauce. And obviously the music as well.
0: Yeah. Who's your favorite person or who's your favorite artist that's on the lineup tonight?
1: Utavide.
0: You are lying.
1: Unasty C.
0: Come on.
1: I can't wait.
0: Oh, it's going to go down.
1: Actually, it's you, DJ Tepi. It's you.
0: Tell them.
1: You, DJ Tepi.
0: No, but I like it. And just like that, that is Zimbali. She is, like she said, she's an ex-rep, which means she's a plugger. If you need a plug, she's the go-to person. Listen, my darling. You said that you're also an artist.
1: Yeah, I'm a musician. I drum and piano and other sounds as well. I'm versatile.
0: Okay, all right. Where can people find your music and stream it and stuff like that? Because I am actually one person that love putting people on when it comes to music, right? I'm a piano and, Piano Plug likes putting people on. Mm-hmm. We are the main plug, but I'm a piano is our main baby, right?
1: Yeah.
0: So where can people stream your I'm a piano music?
1: Well, please follow me at I Am Zimbali on IG, Spotify, Apple Music, YouTube, everywhere. It's at I Am Zimbali.
0: All right. Yeah. Her name is Zimbali. Thank you so much for chatting to me, my darling. Go enjoy the rest of your evening. Make sure you dance, you sweat, and you scream at the top of your lungs when Nasty C is on stage, okay?
1: Thank you so much. You look so beautiful.
0: Thank you, gorgeous. Stop it, I like it. Coming to you live from X-Fest right here in Johannesburg, man. The vibes are absolutely amazing. Beautiful queens that are coming to me. And also the gents are looking fly. I ain't gonna lie. Might just walk away with one. Or two, or three. Let me behave. All right, let's get back into the music. Sitting at number 4 is the one and only brand new entry. It's Ezzy with Wave right here on 5.
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0: It is the one and only Tobetsa 3.0 by Lihleza, coming through with Maestro as well as Sean Music and FTS right here on 5. I am coming to you live, baby, from X-Fest, and all I can tell you is I have been X'd. I don't know what that means, but because X-Fest is happening right now, that means I am an X-Fest baby now, okay? The vibes are absolutely amazing, man. One thing for sure is the people here also are just so cool. Like, the swag is dripping off of them, and they are looking absolutely hot. But also, in the meantime, while we're having all this fun and while I'm bringing you all the energy live from Johannesburg, New Town, I'm also making sure that I'm plugging you with the underground hits. So we're counting down the top 5 underground songs. And currently we are going to number 3, because number 4 was a new entry, and this one was Izzy with Wave. And now on number 3, I'm sure you know this song. I'm probably, you've heard it a few times in the clubs or in the streets, and you're probably going to hear it tonight right here at X-Fest. If you're here, if you're not here, it's okay. I got you, like I said. Just make sure that you tuned in to Piano Plug. I'm with you all the way until 10 p.m. It is the guy that goes by the name of Good Guy Styles, Shenny the DJ, Candy Flow, and Dumi Lemang. This one is titled Show Me Your Money, right here on 5.
1: Number 3.

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If you man, man. 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

0: the king of amapiano. He goes by the name of Kabza De Small. This one is Imitandazo, featuring young stunner DJ Maphorisa and Sizwe Alekhine. Before that one, Show Me Your Money, Good Guy Styles, and he's with Shani the DJ, Candy Flow, and Dumila Mang, as we continue to count down the top five underground hits live from X Fest. Only X that matters. Forget about your other ex, the one that broke your heart, the one before, the one that walked away, the right one. No, forget about all those exes. This is the only ex that matters. We are in Newtown, Johannesburg. And oh man, as much as it's a bit cold outside, I'm telling you, I'm staying warm because I got the only thing that matters keeping me warm, which is the vibes and the energies right here at X Fest. But we're going to continue counting down the top five underground hits, as I love shining a spotlight on artists that are really bubbling under, artists that are trying to, you know, make their way through this industry, because we know it's quite tricky, but they are trying their level best and we are giving them a shout out for what they are putting out there. Coming through at number two is Ndibon Dibs, and this song is titled Creatures of the Night right here on 5.
1: Number two.

0: All right, it's DJ Smalls and 031 Chopper. This one is titled Zip, Zip, Zip, Zip, Zip, Zip. There's so much happening right here at X-Space. We are live, baby. What a time to be alive, man. One thing I love about Piano Black is that it's plugged into the culture. And that's why X-Space is such a crucial event to be part of, because this is where we celebrate the culture that continues to shape South Africa and influence the entire world. I mean, Amapiano is global, baby, so that's why we are taking this vibe global. So I'm coming to you live from Johannesburg. In case you're thinking, Tepi, should I come through? Don't ask me twice, nah, come. Come vibe with me, man. It's absolutely amazing right here. Still got Nasty C. Zinqumalo is on stage as we speak. Do you understand what that means? It means that we are taking it all to the top. It means we are saying, oh, sometimes I get a good feeling. You understand what I'm saying? Sometimes we're saying, mzala, siyakwazi, spula, nawe. Oh. Let me stop before I take Zinqumalo's job. But for me, we're still counting down the top five underground hits right here, live in Johannesburg. And the number one song that I feel like people are sleeping on and need to tap into is from an artist that gave us Unyaka Odlala Ngaletheka, Wadibusa Wadibusa. Yeah, OHP Sage. This one is titled Ingani. It is our number one song on the top five underground hits. Let's get into it.
1: This week's number one.

0: It's music from OHP Sage, Bibs the Disciple, as well as S-Deep and Morph. This one is titled Abangani. Obviously coming through the submission line, because why? As DJ Tepi, I love putting people on. But also, Piano Plug loves celebrating underground hits and artists and producers that are coming through with the fire, man. And that's why we do this Underground's Top 5 chart. But I'm sure you're hearing the noise in the background and you're like, girl, what's going on? We are at X-Face, man, celebrating the culture, making sure that we are plugging you to the best event in town. We are in Johannesburg, and I'm sitting here with a cool kid, and he said, yo, I want to come say hi to the pluggers. So he's stepping onto the mic. What's up? How you doing?
1: Yo, what's up? Let's go.
0: Tell the people who I'm chilling with.
1: You chilling with Kaynid, that's K-A-Y-N-I-D, in the cut.
0: Okay, what brought you to X-Fest? What made you decide this is where I want to be tonight?
1: I mean, I looked at the lineup. The lineup was freaking good.
0: Right?
1: The lineup was amazing. If you're not at X-Fest, where are you?
0: Come on.
1: Literally, where
0: Don't
1: are you?
0: Don't slam, but wake up. The vibes are outside.
1: Bro, and it's, what time is it right now?
0: It's only like 11 minutes past 9.
1: Like, that's early.
0: That's early. Like, woke up, right?
1: Like, come on.
0: If you're sleeping at this time, then you must check your life.
1: You have to check it. I'm not even going to lie to you.
0: Let's go. Tell me, who are you looking forward to seeing on the X-Fest chat? Come on.
1: That's my goat. Like, ever since I was like in grade 7.
0: Really?
1: I'm in university now. That's how you know it's like,
0: yeah, no,
1: a long time.
0: Yeah, that's an OG. I see you.
1: That's Nasty C. I feel like Nasty C is like our generation of Drake, you know?
0: Oh,
1: he's just influencing
0: it.
1: The next generation of kids.
0: Yeah.
1: You know, your Kanye Nash, your Kill Brady's.
0: Uh-huh.
1: I feel like everyone looks up to Kanye Nash.
0: Oh,
1: I mean, Nasty C, not
0: Kanye
1: Nash.
0: Yeah, I was about to say, I got you. Don't worry, I got you. Okay, so what do you feel like makes X-Fest one of those events that are so good, that are so dope, compared to all the other events?
1: The thing with X-Fest, it's kind of new,
0: mm-hmm,
1: but it reminds me a lot of Cotton Fest. You get me?
0: Got you.
1: And it's a shame that Cotton Fest got cancelled, because Cotton Fest, I feel like it was pushing the culture.
0: Mm-hmm.
1: Like, I don't think there's South African underground without Cotton Fest.
0: Yeah, yeah.
1: That's what introduced me into like the light, like into like the entertainment industry.
0: Yeah, I like that. So you tapped into the underground artists.
1: Heavily.
0: Okay, and that's
1: heavily.
0: What we're all about right here on Piano Plug. Listen, I want to shine a spotlight on piano artists. Who is an artist right now in Ama Piano that you love? Like someone that you listen to and you're like, this right here is magic.
1: Okay, listen, with Ama Piano, I don't listen to a lot of Ama Piano. I'm more of a hip-hop guy.
0: Okay, we see.
1: But
0: we
1: I
0: see
1: give
0: you.
1: It to Scott, bro. There's just something that kid is doing.
0: Okay,
1: that is out of this world.
0: I see you.
1: There's just something about Scott Mapuma.
0: Okay, Scott Mapuma. Big shout-out to him, because... Boom, boom, boom.
1: Gonganje.
0: All right, shout out to you, man. Thank you for pulling through. I got a little something for you before you go. But I'm going to jump into a mix of mine coming through to you live from X-Fest. Remember, you can still come through. It's not too late. I'm still here until 10 p.m. So I'm bringing you the vibes. I'm bringing you the energy. And we're going to continue rocking. Keep it locked.
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9: 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Yeah. I've come back.
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0: There are two stages and non-stop vibes and a crowd that is moving the city. I'm telling you, man, we're live at X-Fest and this is Piano Plug bringing you all the energy, all the vibes and making sure that, honey, you stay entertained, but also you are plugged into the greatest and the best in the city of Johannesburg, actually in the whole of South Africa, because why? That's what we do. Welcome to it, man. I am here with one of the coolest. This drip, this mswango is on another level. TK,
1: thank you.
0: What's
1: thank
0: up?
1: You so much.
0: How you doing?
1: I'm good. How are you?
0: I'm well, thank you. Yes, listen, introduce yourself to the pluggers. Who are you?
1: Yo, pluggers, man. I hope you guys are good. I go by the name of TK Creedline. I'm from 034 Newcastle, KZN. And yeah, man, I'm a DJ and I'm a piano DJ. Sometimes R&B DJ, sometimes R&B producer, but fully piano producer.
0: Okay, look at multi-talent.
1: Yes.
0: We love to see it. Man, a big shout out to you. You jumping on stage in like the next 20?
1: Yes.
0: What are you planning to give us? Is it R&B tonight or is it I'm a piano?
1: Tonight it's piano.
0: Ooh.
1: Yes.
0: Talk about
1: and, with today's vibe, I want to give people like a couple of exclusive songs that are going to be dropping from my project.
0: I love that.
1: Also,
0: love that.
1: Songs from Rap Academy, since I'm from there as well.
0: Yeah,
1: so
0: yeah.
1: I just want to give them something new. Like every day they hear commercials.
0: Yeah.
1: So I want them to open up their ears to something diverse or something unique from what they always hear all the time.
0: I'm excited to hear that. Listen, the show ends at 10, right?
1: Yeah.
0: I'm going to be right in front by the stage.
1: Same time.
0: You hear what I'm saying?
1: Yeah.
0: So I'm going to be plugged in. But you mentioned that you obviously got a new project coming through. Tell us a little bit about that. What's the name of the project?
1: So
0: when is it dropping?
1: The name of the project is called Mugged Money.
0: Okay.
1: It symbolizes a thing of once you've certified your position, just know the income is coming in.
0: Mm.
1: So it's Mugged Money.
0: Shmoney,
1: so
0: honey.
1: Yes, sir. So the project is basically based on my growth, as this album is going to be my mark within the industry as well.
0: Love that.
1: Then, it's about, I think, like 16 songs. I'm still deciding if
0: Whoa.
1: I should give people a lot or less, or what do they want to see,
0: give
1: what do they want to hear.
0: Now. More. Give us all of.
1: I could even say 50 for
0: Come
1: you guys.
0: Come on, give us all of.
1: Then as well as I'm going to be hosting a show in Swaziland on the 22nd, but the album will be dropping end of the month.
0: Okay.
1: Of August.
0: All right, end of August. Watch out, TK is coming to you, man. He is bringing you the best.
1: Of the
0: And man. He says he's going to give you all of. You get what I'm saying? So
1: Zombie.
0: Expect all of them coming your way. Listen, TK, I actually want to ask you something, right? Right now, I am one person that's putting on a lot of underground, up-and-coming artists. Who do you feel like we should be looking out for?
1: There's a very talented guy that goes by the name of DJ Bliss.
0: Okay.
1: He's from Rap Academy as well. I really love how mature his music is. Because I'm sure even the people on such radio stations, you know, some piano songs are just a lot of noise.
0: Yeah.
1: And he produces a sound that like contributes every single body.
0: Got you.
1: Yes.
0: Got
1: Even
0: you.
1: The song that I was playing here before.
0: Yeah.
1: He's on that type of vibe, something that makes you soulful, something like that. So
0: yeah.
1: I think DJ Bless deserves it. Yeah.
0: That's my kind of producer.
1: Yes.
0: All right. Okay. So are we working on something soon, DJ Tepi?
1: Most definitely.
0: Okay.
1: Why not?
0: All right. We're gonna be bringing it to you live, but the vibes continue and the mix in the background, as you can hear, is gonna continue playing for you, my pluggers. Don't go anywhere. If you're going somewhere, it better be here.
1: Yes.
0: To X-Fest. Okay. We are in Johannesburg, Newtown, 1 Fox Street. Come just. Hang with us. Come say
1: Come on.
0: Hi.
1: Pull up. You know, say hi to us. Man.
0: Come sing gege.
1: Gege.
0: Yeah, I'm saying
1: gege.
0: Come on.
1: Gege. Pinde me.
0: All right. The vibes are continuing and the music is going to continue right here at X-Fest.

0: Oh man, it's Express Vibes brought to you live from Brianna Plug. Well, by Brianna Plug rather. My name is DJ Tepi. I'm with you from 7 all the way up until 10 p.m. Next to me is a goat, Mbuzi, okay? Looking very stylish, I might say. He is the winner tonight. And obviously, he had to sit down and talk to me because why? How? I'm the plug. I'm the main switch. Shout out to you. Congratulations on winning. I mean, I feel like you're winning in life in general.
1: In a few words, meh.
0: Clarkie, what's up? Let the people know who you are.
1: Hi, guys. My name is Mbuzi, creative director who makes things happen creatively.
0: Yeah. And I feel like it shows. You know what they say about first impressions, right? Mm-hmm. When you look at someone, it's you can tell when they're creative. Or am I lying?
1: No, you're not lying.
0: Right? You can tell they're creative. The truth, yeah. Because, I mean, they've got that flair. Mm. They got that sass. They got you get me, you know? And you've got all of that. So tell me, how did you get into this creative space? What made you feel like, yo, I want to get into this creative space and I want to manage talent?
1: So it's a very long story, but in a nutshell, I started my life community theater. So in Tembisa, there is this community theater type of thing that used to exist, and I would participate as an actor. I was very ungrateful, and long story short, I became a dancer, participating in Gauteng Dance Championships, and all of that led me into feeling like, let me give other brands, other people what I have, even if I can't be the one to. So here I am today, managing different brands, managing artists, managing people, and all of that is just rooted in creativity.
0: I love that. It's very rare to find people that actually want to bring up other people in this industry, right? We are all about looking out for ourselves, doing what's best for me, taking me to the top. So shout out to you for actually giving back and saying, yo, let me pull other people up to my level where I'm at. But now I've got a question for you, because the fact that you're here, it means you understand culture. It means you understand the movement. It means you understand the sound of South Africa, right? Mm-hmm. So tell me a little bit about what is important to you when it comes to culture, South Africa, music. What stands out for you?
1: What stands out for me, I hate to use this word, but grunge. Mm. I need something that is not perfect.
0: Okay.
1: And I believe that, especially look at our space. It's not perfect. It's not picture perfect. And it is in such spaces that you can find something that is ready to develop. You can't develop something that's perfect. And when you have something that's rough and is ready to be, then you know you've got something, and that's the only thing that defines culture.
0: Love
1: grunge,
0: that.
1: Raw, a mess. If it's a mess, then it's perfect.
0: Ooh, I love me a sexy mess, and that's what we're talking about. All right, X-Fest is where we at. We are live. We are amplifying the vibes as 5FM. What are you looking forward to right here? I mean, the vibes have been pumping all night through up until now. But there's so much more yet to come, right? We're here until 2 a.m.
1: Definitely.
0: So those that are listening right now, I want us to give them a little bit of FOMO.
1: Okay, let's start off with the fashion.
0: Mm.
1: Let's start off with the sound.
0: Mm.
1: The pictures.
0: Boo-boo.
1: Bona. Just go on Instagram. You'll see what's up.
0: Come on. Check out the socials at 5FM. And make sure also to plug into the show. There's like 70 more minutes left to the show, but I'm going to make sure that I bring you all the energy, all the vibes. 7 till 10 p.m. Brianna Plug, Reggie on 5. We are live at X-Fest, baby. Don't miss out.

0: Oh my word, and the ones and twos, the one and only DJ Rick rocking us, man. My pluggers, I hope you're having the time of your life. Because why? Piano Plug is making sure that it's delivering the vibes, the energy, the culture, the movement, which is X Fest. We are live right here in Johannesburg, and all I can say is the most talented I hear. From your DJs all the way to your occupational therapist. And next to me is Karabo. And guess what he does for a living? Karabo, tell us.
1: Hello, how are you? How are you? How are you doing? 5FM family. I'm Karabelo.
0: Karabelo.
1: Yes, Karabelo. Yes, so I'm an occupational therapist. And then in my spare time, every Monday, I post Happy Magenta Monday motivational videos, mainly inspiring the men.
0: Okay.
1: And just trying to get every

0: run motivators for the Monday. Because as my slogan always goes, you win Monday, you win the week.
1: Come on. Don't you... You're working overtime, okay? You're doing the Lord's work, and we love it. Listen, I actually want to ask you something because you spoke about something that I think is very important. June has been all about men's health, right? And I feel like that's something we should be doing across the year. But specifically for this month, we are zooming in and we are focusing on the men. What has stood out for you from this month or from, you know, the theme of the month?
0: Honestly... You know, the theme of the month, as you say, is basically made mental health awareness month. And it's honestly amazing how it's difficult as men to come and speak up. But there's so many men going through hard times and difficult times. And just to provide a month in the year where we actually try and focus and actually motivate men to come out and speak out on what they're feeling is honestly nothing short of amazing. Because many suicides, you go across the world, you go across South Africa especially, many rates actually caused by men. And as we all know, in African culture, men are actually the households of the family. So imagine when a man is out of the household, it also becomes difficult on the ones coming after or before the man. This month is actually nothing short of important to actually raise awareness and let the men know that we are here. It's okay to speak out. It's okay to cry. It's okay to not be okay. And OT also plays a role in psychiatry, as you know, because we also assist in psychiatry amongst many things that we also facilitate in. So it's honestly amazing, and I'm actually glad of this month because it's actually allowed men to come forward, you know. Obviously you can't mention names and stuff, but men come forward. Men come forward.
1: And I hope and I pray that if you're listening right now, my plugger, that you also encouraging the men in your life to come forward and talk about it. It's not always just about good vibes and energies on Piano Plug, but we also make sure that we touch on the important things. But, Karabelo, you are here at X-Fest. What brought you here? What made you decide this is where I want to be?
0: Honestly, I just want to give a huge shout out to Hype Nation family.
1: Yes.
0: So one of my brothers works for Hype Nation, Elvin Randora.
1: Okay.
0: And yes, so
1: he plugged
0: like I said, men matter and family's everything. So I needed to be there for my boy, support my boy.
1: That.
0: Yes. Also one hardworking young man, Elvin Randora, super proud of him, aspiring quantity surveying coming up.
1: Come on.
0: And yeah, so I needed to just be there and just show support. So
1: I'm
0: that's what brought me here. And I'm glad
1: kids.
0: That I'm here. Such beautiful vibes. Right? Pop FM bringing the vibe. Everyone bringing the vibe.
1: It's
0: amazing.
1: It's pumping. And I think from here onwards, we are only taking it to the top. So if you're not here, make sure you head on down to Johannesburg, New Town. We are at 1 Fox Street. It's X-Fest, baby. Brought to you live by Piano Plug and being amplified all the way by 5 FM. My name is DJ Tepi. We've got a few minutes before I chat to Taste Champagne. But for now, enjoy the music.

0: In the background is music by the one and only Poets. It's titled Bambonile, also featuring X Duppy. Man, I'm having the time of my life, man. X Fest is where we at. It's Piano Plug with myself, DJ Tepi, from 7 rather, all the way up until 10 p.m. But it's time for me to make way for the one and only Taste Champagne, baby.
1: Yes, sir.
0: Taste, what's up?
1: Eish, missing my F, man, in the studio.
0: It'd be like that. It'd be like that sometimes. Because why are you not here? Why ungalali in the streets?
1: You know why? It's because I didn't study enough at school. Now I gotta come do my show on a Saturday night and make money.
0: It'd be like that. But don't worry, I got you. And that's why we've been bringing you all the energy, all the vibes, man. It's been absolutely incredible. Still got Nasty C that's gonna jump on the decks. Still got Devin Goga that's gonna jump on the decks. Shakes and Les were there. Zing Mumala were there. Oh, the list goes on and on and on. And I'm sorry that you're not here to catch all of this energy. But if you still wanna make your way, it's okay. Taste, as for you, you know, for those that can't make it here, what do you have in store for them?
1: All right, so if you are staying put or if you are out and about this evening, we actually have a really interesting show. I think when it comes to international relations right now, things are a bit funny because people are complaining in the States that abanye abantu are not tipping. So we're going to be talking tipping culture. Why do we tip? Who should actually be getting tipped? And just some of the dynamics around that. It's also actually PTSD Awareness Day. So we're actually going to be touching on that as well. Because I think a lot of people are low-key carrying some trauma, but they don't realize that it's trauma.
0: That's true. I actually saw a clip, right? Where this lady was like, oh my word, so like my boyfriend cheated on me with my best friend and now they're together, but then he asked me like if he can come back and then we had like sex and now I feel like I'm done with him. And then she laughed and everybody's like, babe.
1: Yeah, you see,
0: that's toxic. Like, you're dealing with a lot. You need therapy, you know. So I get what you're saying. But hey, man, let me let you handle and do what you gotta do. From 10 all the way up until 1 a.m. Taste Champagne has got you covered so that you can taste the weekend, baby. As for me, regular jive, regular groove, regular is a shaka nyunga. Because why? It's time for X-Face to be to the top. Until next week.

Good vibes only. The sounds of Duke DeMont, The Power, here on The Power of Five. You're hanging out with Taste Champagne here on Taste the Weekend. And it's a great evening to have a great evening. And of course, we have to follow all protocols. We've got some good music to kick off your Saturday evening. Some John Legend coming up, Major Lazer, as well as Gigi and D'Agnostino. But of course, before we get into that, I want to know how you're doing. I want to know what your evening is looking like. Where are the roads leading you? And most importantly, on the taste test, I want to know what type of mood you're in. Are you in a spicy mood this evening? Are you in a sweet mood this evening? Or maybe you're feeling a little bit sour. Anything goes. You can reach me at 082-550-5151. Whatever you've got going on this cold evening, I'm handing the mic to you to see what's going on.

0: Music by none other than Sia, Major Lazer coming through. It's Titans is the soundtrack to your Saturday here on the Mighty Five Nation. You're hanging out with Tay Champagne on Taste the Weekend. Let's get into your taste test responses and see how the nation is feeling on this cold winter's evening. The good news is actually 2 weeks ago was the winter solstice, the longest night of winter, meaning that we are actually on the up and up. It means that we're now going into spring. We're not there yet, but we're starting to transition out of winter for those that are looking forward to warmer days. And all the people who said that they love winter, I know you're regretting it right now. I've got Sipo out in Durban saying, bruh, my vibe right now is spicy, like a peri-peri drizzle on everything. Just hitting ice, bry energy is up, man, but 5FM getting me in home early on a Saturday night. The frequency, nice. I love it, man. One coming through from Lerato as well, saying, fam, my evening is straight sour, but it's been a long week. The body is tired and the music is slowly doing the things. Definitely, there's a healing property to music, and especially with this upcoming Nightcap mix we're going to go into, I hope that there's something healing in the music for you. One also coming through from Anele, this is the last one I'll take for now, saying, taste my guy, tonight I just need a warm vanilla latte, some soft, smooth tunes, and also good vibes. Tuned into 5FM to make sure that you deliver. And of course, man, your wish is my command. I'm going to throw you a mix that's a little muy caliente, if I can put it that way. Some nice Afro Biza vibes as well. A little Latin something, something to get you shaking your money maker. So if you're interested in something that's going to make the bass on your speakers jump and also get your feet tapping, you don't want to go anywhere. It's your night Cap mix right here on 5FM.
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0: And it's how we wrap up your nightcap mix here on 5FM. You know what you love it. It's Kasango Shimza, Fire Fire, as a soundtrack to your Saturday, man.
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0: And it's always such a pleasure being able to come through and spin some of the very best for you, man. Like, I must say, the music really does all the talking when it comes to this type of thing. And to hear that you're receiving it well is always something that brings a smile to my face. Just checking the vibes as to what we the people are saying when it comes to this evening's soundtrack. I've got Al from Pretoria saying, shout out 5FM, everyone who tuned in. Taste, not joking. This is an absolute experience. One coming through as well from Uzintle saying, 5FM in the building. Fam, I need to know what Taste is on tonight because the mix is sending me. It's an absolute joy, Zintle. You know, man, I gotta come through and give you the music. We've also got one that's also come through here via voice note. I believe it's from Tandi. Tandi, what are you saying this evening? Talk to me, man.
3: Hey, five. Yo, bro. I'm actually here listening to your show right now, and I must say, it's on fire. It's really cold outside, but I'm here chilling with Bruce. So I'm not going anywhere. I'm going to just chill with Bruce. And that's what it is. Mm-hmm. Thank you for the nice music. Great mix. Love you. Bye.
0: Love you too, Tandi. And I don't know who Bruce is. I want to chill with Bruce too. I've got one coming through as well from Tabo before we wrap it up. He says, yo, shout out 5FM. First of all, Taste my guy. Tonight's mix is the one, chief. Silky, smooth. Keep doing what you do, Mr. DJ. Really love it, man. Appreciate it. And if you're still hungry for some more dope music, we've got your Nightcap Mix Part 2. I'm throwing in a little bit of EDM for you, taking you back to the years of yesteryear. But I guarantee that as much as these are tried and tested, they've aged like fine wine.
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1: This message is brought to you by the SABC. Put your hands.

Lee Cole, getting it done. It's Palace of Dreams on 5FM. You tune in to Taste the Weekend with Taste Champagne. And man, I feel like this is one of those weekends where your calendar is absolutely stacked. I mean, just across the map, there's so much going on. We've got Tequila and Mexican Food Fest taking over Belito. And I'm sure, especially that side of the country, because it's not as cold, it really is a nice way to get out in the open air, enjoy some music, some dope food as well. And if you've got a taste for tequila, I'm sure at this point the tequila is drinking the people and not the other way around. X-Fest also taking place. I mean, Tsepi is really selling it to me. And who knows, maybe after the show I might just make an appearance there as well. And I mean, if you're looking for World Cup action, there's also no shortage of fixtures taking place. I think you actually even probably need to decide, because I mean, there's Ghana, Croatia taking place at the same time as Panama, England. So I really do feel like even if maybe you're down and out this time around, finances are not looking good, you're sick with the flu, I feel like there's no shortage of things to entertain you. And if you're someone who is out and about in the streets, I'm sure adventure is looking for you. But if you're staying put and you're looking for some cozy vibes in, Jungle is always a good idea. Some brand new Jungle. I remember when this one broke, it coming onto my library. Oh, banger, man. It's The Wave.

Vibes only, Axwell Ingrosso. More than you know on 5FM. We tune in to Taste the Weekend. To Captain Speaking, Taste Champagne. And it's my favorite part of the evening. Your risky request. We're going on SA's biggest scavenger hunt. So we give you a question or a request. And of course, the most unhinged, the most entertaining, or the most fascinating answer ends up being the winner of the risky request. And of course, your request is my command. So when you do send through your response, be sure to also let me know what track you want to hear. And given that it actually is PTSD Awareness Day, I thought let's get serious for a moment. Okay. So in case you didn't know, PTSD Awareness Day takes place every year on the 27th of June. It's actually a global health initiative dedicated to raising understanding of post-traumatic stress disorder. It's actually highlighting how trauma can impact anyone. We also aim to emphasize that the effects of this can be subtle at times and also far-reaching. And it also encourages anyone who might be dealing with this below the surface to actually seek out treatment.

Treatment does exist, and we encourage you, if you are someone who is suffering, to seek help. So that being said, in honor of PTSD Awareness Day, what is an experience that genuinely traumatized you or gave you PTSD? Now, I'm not saying this to make your Saturday night grim or to put a damper on things, but I also think we need to understand that PTSD can also manifest from experiences that have traumatized us in less obvious ways. You know, when I say PTSD, I'm sure your mind goes to things like physical assault, sexual assault, extreme abuse, those types of things, which 100% people do get PTSD from those. But at the same time, there's also very quote-unquote arbitrary things that give people PTSD. Maybe if you've been in a car accident, maybe for instance, if you've been in a toxic work environment, in a psychologically unsafe family relationship, friend relationship. I know, for instance, I worked in an environment year before last that genuinely gave me like work PTSD. You know, when you even just get a Teams from your boss and your stomach starts to turn because you're so used to being in an environment where there's just not good culture. So saying that to say that PTSD doesn't always have to be a life-altering huge event where you went to war or where you experienced something that is very physically harmful. 0825505151. Right now though, let's turn it up on some SZA. It's Snooze.

In Europe get together. It's Zara Larsson teaming up with Pink Panthers. It's stateside. She's currently actually on her An Evening with Pink Panthers tour right now. She was on Hot Ones with Sean Evans, man. She's actually so unintentionally funny. You tune into 5FM, Tay Champagne at your service this evening. Let's go on SA's biggest scavenger hunt via the airwaves. And this evening, in honor of PTSD Awareness Day, I'm asking you, what is an experience that genuinely traumatized you? And as we mentioned earlier on, listen, it doesn't always have to be something that is super hectic. It can also be some of the things that you might be, what's the word, socialized to, that end up actually traumatizing you. Maybe a toxic family situation, toxic work environment, a bad breakup. You don't always have to have your car go off the road and flip three times to say that something gave you PTSD. One coming through from Nandi though in Alexandra saying, hey Five, I was 17 when our house got broken into while we were sleeping, and honestly did not know until the morning, but ever since then I cannot sleep without checking everything lots of times. Sometimes even four times I will check the lock on my door, and random sounds at night make me wake up and difficult to fall back asleep again. We don't talk about it because it's just one of those things where we are from, but yeah, hoping that you can play something soft for those of us trying to get to sleep. Hey man, that's a tough one, Nandi, especially in a country that is ravaged by crime the way that ours is. I'm sure a lot of people can relate to what it is that you're saying. Something soft though, you came to the wrong place. The night is only going up from here. One coming through from Tabo out in Centurion saying, I need the nation to hear this. Five Nation, I called my teacher mom once in grade 6 and everybody laughed at me. Everyone, even the body of the car. You were clearly the body of the class that day. And then last one, I'll take Uzintle's one coming all the way from PMB, my hometown. Shout out PMB, stand up. I was retrenched during COVID with 2 weeks notice after 6 years at the same country, at the same company. I never take anything for granted. Bazalwana, save and always be on the lookout for new opportunities. To this day, I cannot sit through surprise meetings or important memos that get sent out. It's just so stressful. You never know when things are going to change. Please play me Venom as well as Shields. The song is titled Sondela. I think this one definitely takes it because lately it just seems like retrenchment's the flavor of the day. Everyone and their mom is getting retrenched. I'm not saying it in a facetious way, but if you are someone who has gone through that, there are a lot of people who are going through it. It's not just you, and it's extremely stressful. So as Zintle said, definitely, maybe it's your cue to pad up those savings, but also definitely don't be too hard on yourself when it comes to that type of thing. It's not you. It's definitely just cost cutting and a sign of the times right now economically. Your wish is my command. Sondela. I believe it's by Venom. Shishiliza is the name. Featuring Yams. Let's go.

0: to be a champion?
1: Yes, indeed, because I've been here for like four years and I've been craving for it, wanting it, so finally.
0: I look at the trophy that you guys have won. I would consider it a good omen for the senior team now that they've won the Betway Premiership. What does that trophy mean to the club?
1: I can say when I watched Arsenal, I guess it's like that. Same feeling.
0: A good comparison to Orlando Pirates. I agree with you, Jabulani.
2: Like you've mentioned, being in that structure, although we might not be in the senior team, we feel the same pressures of wearing this badge, you know, and the responsibility that comes with it. I feel like both titles is a testament that the club is moving in the right direction.
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4: Always dope catching up with Aaron, man. 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Ahead of that, you heard the sounds of Julie as well as Ben and Tim. You know them as Good Luck, Freak Like Me, back to back with Venom and Shishi Liza Sondela here on 5FM. We're about to jump into some more music on your Nightcap Mix Part 2. And I'm really chuffed to spin this for you. I'm going to be playing some EDM now. I'm going to be honest with you. Usually for me the vibe is your Afro Tech, Afro Biza, Afro House vibes. But I've noticed that when EDM comes on during the mixes, there's just something that happens to the Five Nation. And it seems to really resonate. So on that, the people's wish is my command. We're going to jump into some Steve Aoki, a little bit of Busta Rhymes as well, some Bingo Players. This one is really a journey. If any of these make you whip out the Shazam app, let me know which track did it for you, as well as also what this mix feels like to you, man. The WhatsApp line is 082-550-5151. I certainly hope that you enjoy this one. It's for you.

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0: And it reaches a point where you just gotta let the music talk for itself, man. If you're headed to that second, third location, I really hope that this got you in the mood to cause all sorts of mayhem when you get there. We're about to jump into your Sunday morning, but you're not off the hook yet. In the next little while, we're chatting tipping culture and we're also getting into the Anthem World Cup. It's actually knockout stages. And of course, since SA has gotten to the knockout stages, there's a nice little analogy there as well, given that it's us taking on Turkey, I believe, when it comes to this morning slash evening's matchup. Really excited. Keep the good vibes up with you. Don't touch that dial. Keep it locked right here to 5FM. And speaking of the World Cup, she's actually become one of the faces of South Korea. DJ and producer Peggy Gu. And I mean, she's just got a golden touch when it comes to those catchy tunes. This is one of the ones I put her on the map. It goes like, na na na na.

0: by the name of Peggy Goo, and it goes na na na na na na na na na right here on 5FM. You tune in to Taste the Weekend with yours truly, Taste Champagne. And as much as it's good vibes right now and wrapping up Mental Health Awareness Month for men, we also do need to also take this as an opportunity, as much as we're focused on the gents, to also not shy away from issues like gender-based violence. And I think if you're looking for content that is relevant, that is honest, that is raw, then look no further than Unmuted. It's actually a GBV special podcast hosted by none other than Yanaka. And the whole aim of this is honestly just creating a safe space for raw, honest conversations about gender-based violence. 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But maybe just try it, see if it's for you. And if you're someone who is passionate about this topic and considers themselves an activist or someone who mobilizes around this, then this might just be the type of content that you're looking to hear.
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Featuring Future as well as Thugga Thugga Baby, Pushing P is the title of this one. Wrapping up your Saturday night before we jump into Sunday morning. Tessie Nandy also coming through with Embody ahead of that. And a good morning to you from us over here at 5FM. It is officially midnight and we're getting into the next stage of our Anthem World Cup. Now, things are getting technical now. Now we're in the knockout stages, so we've actually only got one more round after this. And of course, given that we were the first ones to take a victory during this time, it's now time to spin it back with the other victors in our same group. You don't know what the Anthem World Cup is. We're taking the football action off the pitch and deciding which countries have the better national anthem, because not all national anthems are made equal. Some have multiple languages in. Wink, wink, nudge, nudge. While others are just, they're just one, you know? And I mean, that's not a fair leg to compete on. That being said, though, allow me to roll out the red carpet for today's contenders. First of all, also progressing to the knockout stages of the World Cup, SA.

Hold on a second. I think we need to redo that because it just didn't have that thing. One moment. All right, let's try it again. South Africa.

And this time around, we're stepping in the ring with none other than Turkey, also being the first to advance now at the World Cup to the knockout stages. I think they beat out Morocco when we did this last week, I think it was, or week before last.

Now, in the spirit of not being biased, to be honest, I don't think Turkey have a bad national anthem at all. It's got a very, what's the word? Like, it's like, I picture horses trotting on a royal showgrounds and like a very regal display of some type of royalty or sovereignty. Anyway, that being said, it's not up to me. It's up to you. 082-550-5151. Which one of these...

national anthems do you think has the juice? Is it our very own? And again, I need you to be as unbiased as possible. Or is it them folks over in Turkey? It's up to you.

It's music from the very talented Piper Connolly. Beautiful Life is the title of this one. You tune in to Taste the Weekend right here on 5FM. And of course, we're getting into this morning's Anthem World Cup. SA going head-to-head with Turkey. Let's get into it. Now, this time around, we let the national anthems. Let us see who is getting the business this time around. And allow me to roll out the red carpet. For right now, current fan favorites and general shaker-ups, if such a word exists, of the World Cup, none other than SA coming through with what, in my opinion, is one of the best national anthems in the world, if not the very best.

And you know what makes the SA national anthem such a bop? It's not because it's got different languages. It's not because of the fact that we as South Africans feel it's got the cultural diversity and storytelling that encapsulates South Africa's rich history. No, it even has a beat switch. You know, like, come on. Allow me to also introduce you to our other contender, the Turkish national anthem.

And they're really hitting those high notes when it comes to this one. So we've tallied up the results and looking at how it splits. It seems as though, ish, the bell is ringing for Turkey because it has gone 33% versus 66% of the vote skewing towards SA, meaning that the winner of the Anthem World Cup advancing to the next round, which is the semi-finals, is none other than SA. Yep. Go see Sikelel Africa, baby.

And you can keep an eye out for it. At least tomorrow will be a little less biased because it's actually not SA. I think it's probably going to be Brazil, and I just need to recheck my table and my log of who's advancing. But at least this time around, I feel like it's going to be a bit more fair. You can also vote on the 5FM socials, by the way. Check it out on Instagram. There will be a poll up for you to cast your vote. Right now, though, Nigeria's finest, it's Tems with Me and You. Sundays are for lovers. And of course, I had to throw in a love song to kick off the morning.

0: Lexi Liu with X on 5FM. Good morning to you. Tune in to Taste the Weekend with Taste Champagne. And as much as festivities for the World Cup are going on in the United States of America, it's not all sunshine and rainbows this Pride Month because of the fact that a lot of people are actually quite upset at that. Fans are not observing decorum. Now, when I say decorum, different countries have different cultures and idiosyncrasies when it comes to what is expected in certain contexts. One of these being tipping. Some countries tip, other countries generally don't. And here's the situation right now in the States.
1: Estimated 1.2 million soccer fans flood the US for the World Cup. Local venue staff are discovering that international visitors didn't get the memo about America's tipping culture. The beer is flowing, but the tips are coming up short. One New York waitress revealed large groups are racking up tabs of almost $700 and leaving absolutely nothing.
0: Now, $700 and leaving nothing is egregious. I'm not going to lie to you because, I mean, $700, that's what, 15K? Imagine being the server and not receiving anything. But aside from that extreme example, I can't help but also sympathize with the fans from these other countries because in a lot of Europe and other continents, tipping is not necessarily the norm. And especially in some contexts with the United States, let's be honest, you're going to go to a coffee shop and the person is going to honestly just punch in your order on a tablet, turn the thing around and ask for a tip. Which to me, I'm like, what did you do that warrants a tip? Can I tip the barista? Because they're the one who's actually making the coffee. So I can't say I entirely disagree with people who don't feel the need to tip, not tipping. I know that's a controversial take, but let me land. I feel as though whatever the tip should be securing for the server should already be built into the price, don't you think? Imagine if you didn't have to tip and then that extra however much, 10%, 13% that you're going to tip is already factored into the price. And then at that point, then it's less awkward when you don't leave a tip. But it got me thinking, if servers feel as though they deserve tips and they're not getting tips, which I mean, they're entitled to feel that way, it begs the question, what other service-based jobs should be getting tips? When you, for instance, take a flight and the flight attendants are very attentive, they're very hospitable, they're great. Do they deserve a tip? Does the pilot deserve a tip for flying the plane and landing it nice and smoothly? I don't know. I mean, drivers get tips. Servers in restaurants get tips. Bartenders get tips. I feel like other people should also be getting tips. Maybe you feel as though the guys who redid your roof deserve a tip. 082-550-5151. If tipping is a must with servers, then who else should actually be getting tips? Maybe when your kid gets an A grade on their exam, the teacher deserves a tip too. Bang up job.

0: with Feel It on 5 FM. Taste Champagne waking you up this morning, or keeping you up if you're working that late night shift. You tuned in to Taste the Weekend. And the tipping culture seems to have the room divided on this one. Should you be forced to tip? And also then, if servers are entitled to tips, who else should actually be getting tips? Hearing back from some of your responses, let's take a listen.
1: What up, Taste? I think in my view, anything in the entertainment or service industry should get a tip, because I mean, the quality of service or the quality of what you're getting is going to vary. So I think that deserves a tip. So things such as DJs, performers, cleaners, gardeners, anything in that like kind of realm or sphere should get a tip.
0: And I do agree, you know, like cleaners, DJs, maybe if you're doing like a wedding or you're doing like a graduation, something very personal, I totally understand. I think, yeah, give a tip in that instance, because people are going to come up to you, make requests. You're also then going to be, you know, reading the room. And I do feel like the DJ actually sets the vibe there. So 100%. Let's take another one as well from Paul.
2: Good day, team. Having worked in the restaurant space and now as a flight attendant, I can say that, you know, tipping waiters is crucial, because that's essentially the majority of their pay at the end of the month, because their basic is close to nothing. Warranted that they obviously do give you the best service. So on that end, yes, please, they need to be tipped. Whereas with flight attendants and pilots, I feel like their salaries, you know, is great. So not that they need it. Would it be nice? Yes. But they don't need it. And most of all, we just prefer, you know, happy passengers and ones that, you know, that truly do tell you as they leave that they had a great flight. And for us, that just makes our day.
0: And I think I get you that the basic pay is nothing, right? That to me is where the problem lies. Because for me, like, let's just then build it into the price. Why is the onus now on me to pay your employees? So, no, I actually think tipping culture, I don't think anyone should be getting a tip. And if we're going to be doing it for some industries, then we need to broaden the conversation. Here's the general discourse online as well.
3: Take a look. Pay your staff like a better wage.
4: What I find weird is that I'll just get a bottle of water from someone and they're trying to get a tip for doing nothing.
5: We went out the other night and had a few drinks, and they were expecting a tip after every drink. You so see? It's like, you can get expensive very quick.
6: In Japan, there's no tipping. I think the price without the tipping is already expensive. So with the tipping, I think it's way too much.
0: And I hear it with that gentleman who was saying, you know, now you're going to tip every time you get a drink at the bar. Brother, even coming out here, I'm not going to pay rent next week because I'm spending my rent money. Now I'm going to spend my rent money to tip you? No way, Jose. But maybe you disagree. Maybe you do feel as though, you know, it's the least that we can do to help people out. Or maybe perhaps like the answer to it is something like a basic minimum wage, if only such a thing existed. 082-550-5151. Let's keep the conversation going. Do you feel as though tipping culture is still warranted in 2026? Or if we're going to continue tipping, then who else deserves tips at this stage?

0: Sienna Spiro, Material Lover, and she is having a generational run right now. It's the soundtrack to your Sunday morning here on 5FM. You're tuned in to Taste the Weekend with Taste Champagne, wrapping up the conversation around the discourse when it comes to tipping culture, especially in the World Cup, where a lot of people are actually quite dismayed that European visitors are not tipping, and it's a big thing in the US of A. I honestly am with the Europeans this time around, because I mean, why is the onus on me to make sure that you are getting a livable wage? I'm not saying it in a late stage capitalistic laissez-faire survival of the fittest way. I'm saying it in a just charge it into the price, because then it becomes invisible, right? And my question is, when it comes to prices constantly going up and restaurant owners or bar owners or establishment owners are telling us, okay, the price is going up because it's getting more expensive to get ingredients, it's getting more expensive to take care of overheads, one of those overheads being paying your people. But for some reason, you're increasing the price, but their pay is not going up. What's that about? Taking some of your voice notes, let's get into it.
1: Okay, so tipping needs to be at least compulsory in the short term until we can find a system of ensuring everyone is paid a basic minimum wage. Mm. So it's important to you know, in pursuit of a broader systemic change where people will earn a basic minimum wage, where everybody will have access to the necessary healthcare services and you know, social infrastructure, that in the short term we do continue to tip waiters and to tip you know, service people, because they don't have because a lot of that industry is still exploitative in its nature. So yeah, I mean, the end point is that we have a society where there's no tipping, but in the intermediate, we need to ensure that we are tipping.
0: And I'm with that 100%. I agree. It is a structural issue. The wages are what's making it result in a situation where we have to tip people. And, you know, one message that's also come through here from Joseph, which I kind of agree with the one but not the other. He says, cashiers and nurses should definitely get tips. Maybe that will even make them stop being arrogant. And apparently, if you're in the hospital and the nurses are not feeling you, you're really not going to have a good time. You're already not having a good time because you're in hospital. But hey, if the nurses are not hearing you, bruh, I'm going to have a long night, buddy. But cashiers, no. Cashiers, no. Why are we tipping cashiers? But nurses, 100%. Maybe if there was a way to tip them. I also think security guards, have got one here from Ems out in Morningside, who's saying tipping your security guards as well as people who help out in complexes, estates, etc. Maybe you could even say your gardeners and cleaners. Also followed up with a VN listener snap.
2: So you're telling me you wouldn't want to tip someone who basically gives you the comfort when you sleep at night, or the comfort that your car is safe? Mm. Yes, it's part of their jobs and they paid for it. But are you telling me you don't want to give that extra bump up for someone who you actually give so much trust and gives you so much comfort? I'll tell you, for instance, in my complex, even like outside of actual, it doesn't have to be actual money, but just, you know, if let's say I've got some extra food or leftover food, I give it to my security guards, because you want to just break that china for people that you actually put so much trust in when it comes to security guards. You know, we sleep at night peacefully with the comfort of knowing that there's someone at the gate that is sitting there watching. So yeah, I think that's how I look at it. I'm not saying it's a must, but I'm just saying, like, someone that we actually put so much trust, or people that we put in so much trust, surely would want to give that extra kicker.
0: I feel like I hear you in theory, and 100%, like, you do definitely want to give them whatever it is that you can, but I feel like that's not necessarily a tip per se. That's also just, like, you know, passing it on and paying it forward to the next person. I hope that they're watching at night, because let's be honest, a lot of the security guards are sleeping on the job. You busy hooting there at your gate or trying to get an access code, the security guard sleeping heavenly sleep. That's where we'll park it for now. A really great conversation, though. Thought-provoking if you are a restaurant owner or establishment. Absorb those wages.

Alex from Wizards of Waverly Place. If you're too young for it, you know her as Selena Gomez, I suppose. It's Calm Down, wrapping up our time together here on 5. This has been Taste the Weekend. With your captain speaking, Taste Champagne. And just like that, 3 hours have fallen through the grains of sand of an hourglass. But fear not, man. This is not goodbye. It's see you later. You and I get together, same time, same place tomorrow, shaking up the last bits of your weekend before you jump into Monday. It's actually the final parts of June, which means that we're about to cross over into the second half of the year. I know that your New Year's resolutions are at the bottom of the ocean right now. Please check in on them. The good news is, if you have New Year's resolutions that you can see, it's looking like it's long for them, you can add new ones that you can maybe then tick off and say, okay, at least I did something this year. That being said, that's where I'm going to leave it for you. Signing off with none other than Drizzy Drake off his Views album, Controller. You know what I love to say? It's not about how we start, it's about how we finish. And I think it's safe to say, spinning this one as the outro means that we finished with a banger. Till the next time our paths cross on the airwaves, love.

I just need some time, I'm trying to think straight. I just need a moment in my own space. Ask me how I'm doing, I say okay, yeah. But ain't

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